0: leaders in prayer has made kings become beggars, and beggars are riding on horses. According to scripture, 1 Peter chapter 4 verse 7 says, the end of the world is coming soon. Therefore, be earnest and disciplined in prayer. For this reason, Freedom Time Praying Partner, FTPP, is inviting all to join this power-packed prayer program every Sunday, Monday, Tuesday, and Wednesday midnight, 12 p.m. on... This power-packed program is being led by Reverend Bernard Owusu Ansah.
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2: Amen.
0: Don't forget that the fervent prayer of a righteous man availeth much. Therefore, be part of this program. For any information, call 0244 115

0: Ne fare cato sopra te le rosse frascante la scande la bassa. 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In the name of Jesus, Father, we thank you. We thank you for loving us. We thank you for your divine protection over our life. We thank you for our family. We thank you for our family. Father, we thank you for the life in us. We thank you that we are not in mortuary, but we are in your sanctuary. We thank you that the enemy has not won over us. We thank you that we have not lost it into the hands of our enemies. We thank you that we are still standing. We love you and bless your name, King of Glory, for your loving kindness. In Jesus' mighty name. Somebody say amen. Quick one, I want us to lift up our voice and pray and ask the Lord for forgiveness. Maybe today happens to be your very first time tuning in. This is Freedom Time Praying Partners, your prayer family. We do pray from every Saturday to Wednesday. I want to please encourage you to be part of this wonderful prayer family. Empire dear aye. Empire bo dear blah aye. Mama aye. Daddy empire bo ye. Adia wo bonye funi suru. Enyi suku awa kone ngoma unim. Yes. The other time the word of the Lord said we should be vigilant like the serpent. Yeni na hosa otriyasi ye. Adin tia chese bronsam neni ate. Di unim nu unim. But the devil knows your dache. The devil knows your future. He knows how you will be and how your life is going to be. Who you are. That is the reason why we too susa. Soon someone who namu said the baya will be sell. Nano babu kai. Because on na just wash you before mansa. But I want us to pray this prayer. This is your prayer, so Lord. Forgive me of all my sins. Forgive me of all my sins and answer into my prayer. Forgive me of all my sins and answer into my prayer. Please lift your voice and pray for forgiveness. Open your mouth and pray. Open your mouth and pray. Lift your voice. Lift your voice. Ask the Lord to forgive you of every sin. Salad from the food, Blessing blood and answer into our prayer tonight. I am not for your feet, be away from your home. Nana to my home too. Ashanda Namala Marina Mahasa. I am Redoboso Malikanuma Surra Katasa. Shayada Babarina Masurra Mosurra Mahasa. Ashando Roko Pane Malas. Reveto Falabar. Wash us with your cleansing blood, O King of Glory. Forgive us of our sins and answer into our prayer.
1: 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But your catch will be no funny radio on tour. Your TV is as a can was solid, no matter. Your question, I don't know. Your shana watch for fast. You need your day, your name. Can you be a say, I dear, need your ding? I am Pipe Bob. Pipe Bob, not for most of us, a ding. Nasunukum says, Wumia will need to me the Amwadin Bo, Akukudru Ba, and Yama Fat, Nemesisi, Ibia Yakamaman, Nemums, Ujawa Monsu so dear, and yet, upon your phone best sell upon another the book of James Kain, Yakubu, was his sinuquine, no big Janier French, and there's a one sinuquine or Ben one chain the air, Ubu Muswaba. Quick one, I want us to pray this next prayer also about the Mama Mwadin. Mama Mwadin, and I do remember me Yemre. Lord, I don't want to be weak. I want to be fired up. I want to be filled up with your power. And I dream Mama Mwadin. That is our next prayer. Please lift your voice and pray for the strength of God. Jahodin, Jahodin, Jahodin, Jahodin, Jahodin. Pray for the strength. Pray for the strength. Pray for the strength. Pray for the strength. We shall remember Mama Yemre. Mama Niha.
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3: Isaiah chapter 14 and the verse number 27 and 28. Isaiah 14 verse 27 and 28. And you have a bomb pie pound to Miss Roman Yemre, Padaroma, Sore Pan, a bebow. Okay, I read. Or say for the so for memoir country, Namaminti Yabuano. You ready, mami? Or say for the Lord of hosts has purpose. And who will annul it? Or say his hand is stretched out. And who will turn it back? Country, mami, hey.
4: Mekai odi for Isaiah.
3: Jesus.
4: Eti do nai enti temu adronu enson. Na asafo awurade aboni trim. Why na obema no aye okwa? Ne nsa atene. Why na obesanka no?
3: Aye. Afi 2018 na asem no. Give me the 28 or say. This is the burden which came. This is the burden which came to the year that King Ahaz died. We are some one for your bar. Can I ask and all our diet? Who ya want to live him? Okay. What's up, country in my mirror?
4: Mekai adu onu enwo cheno. Afi a ohen ahaz wui no mukna. And come say bye.
3: Okay. Nyamia pigan and sahwan nebe kanto. Ebradu aman and saso. Umpai buni. Umpai buni. We say witchcraft forces. Fighting the word of the Lord concerning my life. They can be witchcraft forces fighting the word of the Lord concerning my life. When him said, sometimes because of who said, my memory revelation be, you will get it. Sometimes and come she be a doubt so it me attracted a lot of attacks.
4: Yes.
3: Kubusa Joseph. After Joseph brothers on one castle, one mother, one father. After they realized and they saw that our brother is going to be head of all of us, their own brother, their own blood became their enemies. You move be britimia, didn't tell what time for a dozen. aye ebi swadi hunu bia obi kureti miso honda ye hunu unipa bae na wabe ene tamfo umpai buni was a witchcraft power fighting the word of the Lord concerning my life we yes ubi di sofo ubi obe dey uba beshenkom gana ha yebehe ube wale wo ewu kurumu ha yebehe uba beyeye ewu kurumu ha yebehe. 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Can it to me so every witchcraft power,
5: every witchcraft power
3: assigned
5: to destroy
3: the word of the Lord concerning my life, declare, say every witchcraft powers,
5: every witchcraft powers
3: assigned
5: to
3: fight against every word of the Lord concerning my life,
5: to fight against every word of the Lord concerning my life,
3: scatter by fire,
5: scatter by fire,
3: prayer, every witchcraft powers assigned to fight against the word of the Lord concerning my life. Witchcraft forces fighting the word of the Lord concerning my life. Maradori Mahasata Labata.

forces fighting the word of the Lord concerning my life. Every witchcraft forces fighting the word of the Lord concerning my life. By the fire of the Holy Ghost. Every witchcraft forces fighting the word of the Lord concerning our life, by the thunder of Holy Ghost, we command it to die. We command it to die. We command it to die. We command it to die. We command it to die.

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0: By the fire and the tender of the Holy Ghost, I declare every witchcraft forces trying hard to destroy the word of the Lord concerning your life. By the fire and the tender of Holy Ghost, we command it to scatter by fire. We command it to be destroyed in the name of Jesus Christ. And by the blood of Jesus Christ of Nazareth, I declare, may you be free, restored, and delivered by the power of God. In the mighty name of Jesus Christ, the Son of the living God. We want to quickly go for the next prayer topic. The next prayer topic. We'll see every word that is said, I will never do well in my life. Every evil word that is said, I will never do well. Everybody, asemboni biya yakanto me benan ma brabo so se me se me simi biya mi juma me ya mi ashe he me simi wale me wale ya mi yare ubewo ama yare ubeye ye ubeya. We say every evil word that is said, it shall never be well with me. You rebuke me now. Because sometimes when a certain evil word has been issued on your life, they sit somewhere to watch what will happen. If what they have planned or what they have said will manifest, declare. Can you tell me super? Can we share it on Facebook? We are live on Facebook right now. The name on Facebook is Original FTPP. The Lord has done it. Original FTPP. The Lord has done it. Or FTPP. The Lord has done it. Just type FTPP. The Lord has done it. Ye be bo empire bi nepa ti misro. Menna. Yasha na watch for frase. Men yemle go to Facebook. Type Prophet Bernard Uswansa. Prophet Bernard Uswansa. And I beg you, share the link for me. Share the link for me. And quick one, let me remind you with this. There is some criminals on social media, on Facebook, on TikTok, and also Instagram. They have created a page with my pictures. On one castle creative pages, and I'm giving me pictures at all. It one here, you might think it is me. Oh, on money, I send you a message. I was going through your profile and the Lord told me this about you. And the Lord sent money. And when you are criminals, you have to be very careful and don't be victim. Oh, no, be asked and do message say, aye, me, na, me, who say, see, ni, see, ni, see, ni, see, ni, see, ni, criminals. Criminals, I pray that the Lord will just arrest them to bring them to salvation. But, ni, here, say, men, ye, victim. Don't be victim. And fall into the hands of these criminals, especially on Facebook. Sometimes when we are praying like this, somebody will be busy sending messages on the comment section, trying to get somebody to scam. I am why you're very careful, pa. They are all criminals. Quick one, we want to go for the next prayer topic. You're born again, pa. Alakade padahaya. Apadakatosa. Every evil word that is said, it shall never be well to be with me. Every evil word that is said, it shall never be well with me. Every evil word, declare it loud and clear. Every evil word.
1: Every evil word.
0: That is said.
1: That is said.
0: It shall never be well with my life.
1: It shall never be well with my life.
0: Yakubi, can you tell me so far? She say, yes, why are you so fool? Some of be can so fool. I am not a pa. Now, must say, Bernard, oh, she say, why are you so, yes, why are you so fool? Uncle, see, why are you so fool? Now, must say, Eben, no way. Oh, now, Quano. She say, yes, why are you so fool? Hey, sir, any of your baby. What I say, and no, a year evil words.
2: Yes.
0: Now, must say, if you are way, if you are, oh, if you are, so, wale. If you are, wale. Can you even see how I am, now, must say, evil words. Declare, can I, de- now, you must see, you my way. Oh, you ma. She say, was who a jai baba? No, she say, yes, why are you so fool? Yes, yes, why are you so fool? Yeah, near her. A year evil words. And a year sana, ye change as of Juma, no bet to me, ya. Ye change awali, ne be ye ya. Ye change a country, ne be baswa. Ye change awali, no be ye be declared. Say every evil word.
1: Every evil word.
0: That is said on my life.
1: That is said on my life.
0: It shall never be well with me.
1: It shall never be well with me.

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1: By the fire and the tender of the Holy Ghost. And Sembia Yan Mumin Semayakegu Abraboso. Every spoken words of evil that is hunting your life down, that is frustrating your future, by the fire and the oil of the Holy Ghost, we command it to scatter. We command it to scatter. We command it to scatter. We command it to die by fire. I prophesy and declare over your life. May you be free and restored. May you be free and delivered. By the power of the Holy Ghost,
0: Amen.
1: Be restored,
0: Amen.
1: Be delivered,
0: Amen.
1: Be free,
0: Amen.
1: In the mighty name of
0: Jesus Christ.
2: Freedom.
1: Thank you, Holy Ghost. Can I get every one of you, please? Thank you, Holy Ghost. Go ahead and please share the link for me. Come on now, go ahead. Just share the link for me. Be a blessing to somebody. Go ahead, share the link, share the link. Let us be a blessing. If you are live on Facebook, look right now. The name on Facebook is Original FTPP. The Lord has done it. Original FTPP, the Lord has done it. Or FTPP, the Lord has done it. Just type FTPP, the Lord has done it. Yeah, the boy empire been the part, Miss Ron. Menna, Yasana, watch for Frasi. Menyamle, go to Facebook. Type Prophet Bernard Uswansa. Prophet Bernard Uswansa. And I beg you, share the link for me. Share the link for me. Let me please quickly remind you that we are live on Adom TV. We are live on Praise TV. We are live on GH1 TV. We are live on Ago TV. We are live on Sony TV. We are live on Angel TV and Joy Prime TV and Home Base TV. And also Light TV. And we are also live on Life on Hit FM. 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

0: los ojos de Dios. ¡Ay, ay, ay! By the fire of the Holy Ghost, I declare every evil that always happened to you when things are about to get better for you. After tonight, somebody declare, catch fire 3 times.
1: Catch fire! Catch fire! Catch fire!
0: Yes. And whoever that the enemy uses, my God. Die by fire 3 times.
1: Die by fire.
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fire the next prayer topic. 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We are firing the next prayer topic. Ma weni nye den. If our life on Facebook, please share the link for me. Share the link for me. We'll see every guy.

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1: garment of shame and garment of sickness covering my glory garment of shame and sickness covering my glory
0: catch fire yes,
1: garment of shame and sickness.
2: Garment of shame and sickness.
1: Covering my glory.
2: Covering my glory.
1: Catch fire.
2: Catch fire.
0: Yes, Kobium. And him Guasian to Mania. I had Yakata menu Yamso. Yes, Kobium. Muninia de Pau. Yes, Uncle Yanko.
1: Garment of shame and sickness.
2: Garment of shame and sickness.
1: Covering my glory.
2: Covering my glory.
0: Catch fire.
2: Catch fire.
0: Last one, fire na den den den. Last one is see ya pe bonsem den den den bon pie. Bon den den den den pie. Yefe jantum. As you are clapping your hands and praying, every garment of shame and sickness covering you, it will catch fire. Declare,
1: garment of shame and sickness,
2: garment of shame and sickness,
1: covering my glory.

Se me sacó,

0: And to maybe a dear flower, and yet every satanic and demonic garment and sickness, shame, garment of shame and sickness, covering your glory by the somebody declare, cut fire three times.
1: God fire.
0: Every garment of shame and sickness that is covering your elevation, that covering our glory. Declare one more time, catch fire three times.
1: Catch fire.
0: Thank you, Lord. We are almost there. Let us fire it hard one intensively. You have got the next prayer topic. Every agent of the devil programming to my life of today and my future. Every agent of the devil programming to my life of today and my future. And Necrona would not, you know, and all your tour, your sell that, and said about a woman. Titi and Pabonipa, can we share it one more time on Facebook, please? If you are by, if by lucky, you are live on Facebook. Come on now. Please, I beg you in the name of the Lord, share it. We are almost there. Share it, be a blessing to somebody. I beg you, come on now. Let the Lord use you. Share the link. So this is our next prayer topic. You're born it, didn't you? And this is it. Was a satanic agent programming to my life today and my future. Yasha program you yasha show. I'm a man. Send them a member and copy me that in a bebasa. Ah, pata lakate da bakata pahayas. Check the condition. Santa la patela haya. Thank you, Holy Spirit. Yeah, fire and then you. Don't be tired. We have few minutes to go. Menyemle, fire. Yeah, fire and then pa. Afi pejansani yankwe.

0: the homework. So for sister, any testimony is serious.
1: Yes.
0: Akrani free. If you or the office school, the homework be fear.
1: No.
0: Akrani and homework. And I see, hey. And away we will be one by one. I see there be me more poor. Me and my dear. Akrani study baby my fee. I feel homework school. Some year class 20. Akrani toss say
1: 18.
0: Yes, I worry. We are failing with F minor. But say daddy, if you done your boss sample you know, me banner con anymore to the stand say, omo yeah exams you yeah quani by no. Na wabe toso tere. 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So for ye mana bonne. Nessa dache, ya man bibia beba sa. Utum paboni was a satanic agent programming to my life today and my future. Ya kwana de yes send yama. Because say every satanic agent programming to my life today.
2: Programming to my life today.
0: And my future tomorrow.
2: And my future tomorrow.
0: Canada. 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I be ye chwa mwishen him say we si keni be yere. I be ye chwa mwishen him say we are one of the biggest businessmen. 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Said about your future no. Intimim. It impact will be declared. Say every satanic agent.

Shetani Eten, program into my life today and my future. Let Maya Dabasha, Eparica Panamaya, every Shetani Eten, program into my life today and my future. Mashaya Tapalahaya, let Maria Tapaya, by the fire of the Holy Ghost. Every satanic attack program into my life today and my future tomorrow. Give another vampire. What's the word for you? Yes, and that show said, my memory for you now for you. You can't tell me, you can't tell me, you can't tell me, you can't tell me, you can't tell me, you can't tell me, you can't tell me. 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

0: satanic agent, demonic agent, programming to your life today and your future tomorrow. By the thunder and the fire of the Holy Ghost, we declare that let their power scatter. Let their power scatter. 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
0: My God.
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0: You call the next prayer topic. Empire, you don't want to be there. You don't want to be there. We say, demonic body guide. Demonic body guide. When you say so, the name Samantha Sassi Mida, who beat me as a reverend, Namanu beat me.
2: Yes.
0: What be that? Are you demonic body guys? Oh, no, they are not. Almost of women. Demonic body guide, this is their work. They guide you from good stuff. At the papa banner, no more to go. 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A Kunyas, you ho. 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Or ubi and you, no, at all form. One chin in moon pumfa. 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That's what blah, or say, my blah. Or say, blah. It's rude to be man what I'm hearing him. And that's not the free in the bass of Ote or the Dokuni for Doko. What's what Dokuno, Mimi Jinai, Omami 1 trillion? Oh, I catch him so men 19 free or Doko and Famra
2: Omanjo.
0: Ade catch him some could dance and women who's where Jelly me. So for na adie we sa som. 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
0: 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Body guy ne bem one man. 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
1: Sabe ye na ye ye ni se on yon na on ye ti se unipa woni wachi na baby papa biye banu abat wogu by the thunder and the fire of the Holy Ghost, we command that bodyguard to fall down and die. We command that bodyguard to fall down and die. Every agent, demonic bodyguard, satanic police officer that has been assigned to destroy everything around your life, we command their ways to scatter. We feel necro eradin Francis Ayemre Usika Simo. I want to mrawa brabunimo. Declare restoration of God over your life and your finances. 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I want you to begin to thank God for answering your prayer. 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Lord, let your power and your hand visit them right now. Set them free from every powers of darkness. 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
1: 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Say ye 10 CDO, 5 CDO, 20 CDO, 50 CDO do be nya bia se brade. 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
3: 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Jesus, you have done it again.
1: My God, yenti last one, yen fancy. Every year, Masha, when you make us a sofu, a lady in Shrau, Mithil, Ewa, Adom TV, TV Swami Huono, and I'm Huno Erade. Patch of us at Wakuma, so please say this after me. Say, Dear Lord,
4: Dear Lord,
1: I know I am a sinner.
4: I know I am a sinner.
1: Forgive me of all my sins.
4: Forgive me of all my sins.
1: Come into my life.
4: Come into my life.
1: Write my name.
4: Write my name
1: in the book of life.
4: In the book of life.
1: I accept
4: your son Jesus
1: as my Lord.
4: As my Lord
1: and my personal Savior.
4: Lord, I thank you
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2: I mean, for we see it, but that was such a way. The ye, Baba.
1: Freedom!
3: Weakness in prayer has made kings become beggars, and beggars are riding on horses. According to scripture, 1 Peter chapter 4, verse 7 says, the end of the world is coming soon. Therefore, be earnest and disciplined in prayer. For this reason, Freedom Time Praying Partner, FTPP, is inviting all to join this power-packed prayer program every Sunday, Monday, Tuesday, and Wednesday midnight, 12 p.m. On this power-packed program is being led by Reverend Bernard Owusu Ansah.
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3: Don't forget that the fervent prayer of a righteous man availeth much. 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For any information, call 0244-115-618. Freedom.
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For message, you pay. WhatsApp ne message. Just all the afaho, come on. 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Yeah, no one. 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Dani Dano, Obesire Urade, Mufan Fusuni na Encho, Nana Juino, Wait me jinao te sendi patreni we Urade ni mo, Yeti mi akasa, Sese sani mani nina kosu ya, Drobi akade, Samri nume jao, Wabompa ya kachiri Urade se anajui isu maba, Yehuwa, Bravo mwa, Every dear brother, me, Dear Mujimmy, dear, we are the Abia Mimuja. 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

0: Yannick Bokweno, Solomon Kendo, Ope Kunimi Yelo. 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You're Jomo, a power. The American is saying, ah, yeah, you, my pump for, Baba Drew, Radimo, and you know, yeah, the can I'm introducing you, Monafi, yeah, Kajangu Monafi, yeah, encore. 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
1: Apostle Paul, Ejiri, Apia,
0: Apostle Paul, Ejiri, Apia, Papa Major Bibia, come
1: on, Yako Padum. Last week, me to me, I'm a
0: gentleman.
1: I reached in a Yeroko for the Ponku try a hunger
0: cracker. And a good pie, a good pie.
1: One night, change a meaning when you want the fofro. And today, be a young one the fofro. You're the way you're a juma.
0: And we hear papa. And we hear papa. Then you make your couple, oh, shit out. Na bibia etu minya fine eto so mie no mene
2: brother Sammy
0: ewa ha na ne eto so mie nsa
3: brother bright
0: ah brother bright ewa ha na
3: Adam Forsen
0: God bless you ni ade papa oni modu kama ni a good for radio sake biom brother
3: Gabriel Adam
0: Forsen. What about Tony?
3: Joseph.
0: What about Tony? What about Tony?
3: What
0: about Tony? What about Tony? What about Tony? What about Tony? What about Tony?
3: What about Tony?

0: your henne. Eti Oshia someone ya mini pano. No by your henne. Oshia someone to me your henne. David and Shia someone to me your henne. Not to me, I can say, probably a while. When Shia and Mipa be a mom pie, my one. I can say what's a son almost here. On your mini path and when so I'm mouth for rear, so don't bar for this woman, your coupon, a content by Bumwa, or Dum and Mang was so and Mana de Bubuconia da was so. Uninti, I saw Christos Mobacho.
1: Oh, yes.
0: So Ninti, I see, Obeche.
1: Yes.
0: It is a so Nanti, I see, on your coupon same.
1: Exactly.
0: Obuka, I read when Nanti, I saw one in
2: sir.
0: Aso nyanti ase
1: exactly
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0: 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That means all bomb by Moby. No, I didn't know the D. Debbie. My bomb idea, they are to me also. Sepa, pay my channel. Sir, now, if you do good, you do for yourself.
1: Yes.
0: It's a shot. I'm not sure you're mini panel, papa, you're mini panel. Sir, oh, yeah, be a common, I guess I know.
3: And then you're mini panel,
0: yeah,
3: man. Your opportunity, man, one casa.
0: Minimum said, if you are bossing out to the Afunumu. Minimum said, if you are bifon out to the Afunumu. Minimum said, look, I want low spam count. Minimum, yeah, I don't know. But it's here, I want to say, my papa. Then you are here, you know.
3: Yeah,
0: Mr. Yaya, you know, and the beer per man. Nettie, what can come to us? You're the people who are what? Say, only the bomb pile, papa. Only the vessel of the Bucho Nimubium. Of you are who we are on Nimubium. And you want to pay your Nimubium. But I may not give you to papa. The deep by uncoming in the deep to the back. Papa only said. I watch you know, Bano Echino. On Yamil Politoman to you,
3: only the weapon.
0: One guy chance is the same, but which papa? Yeah, I know a person. Maybe Subano, but now so a brand no one say, cause one your company pen until here. One day, oh, you see, I call you here. Now, upon my doubt, my menu, then your company pen intermity, or call in chain. Akwanu ya program but papa no breaki o stop program no di mamilechi benyane ne banama no
3: amen amen
0: eti repa se be ka se brown wase
2: jesus
0: na sue adoye se le nyame ni pa bi adoye yakopo ni pa ba wa bra bo nyame na de ni ba wa bra bo for a purpose
1: sure
0: na faso when your bible afaso where the ye afaso where to me awo afaso aye shura god bless you
3: I want to hear Radin say, woman, no,
4: hey,
3: oh, no,
4: I'm
3: going to hear that. I'm
1: going
3: to hear that. I'm going to
1: hear
3: that. I'm going to hear that. I'm papa. A crazy penny crying, Papa, so I could do. Mommy, you are some woman in the century and you know, intimate with that. No, no, intimate with that. You be a new one, but you're a vampire.
1: Jesus,
3: a pro, Miss Annette, a basset, a pro is
1: sinu.
3: Problem, I have crunk. I said, well, yes, you did. I said, well, yes,

0: to the world, and I'm wasing,
1: and I'm wasing.
0: Eradi ama ube,
1: eradi ama ube.
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0: Yes utie.
1: Yes utie.
0: Ani ese mi yeno.
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0: Breakthrough ami here.
1: Breakthrough ami here.
0: Ayadin.
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0: Urade wo yesu dema.
1: Urade yesu dema.
0: Urade crash.
1: Urade crash.
0: Urade break.
1: Urade break.
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0: Nyo nyambe dead.
1: Nyo nyambe dead.
0: Ibiya kuti.
2: I'm gonna go to the bathroom.
1: Ghost.
0: Holy Ghost.
1: Fire.
0: Holy Ghost.
1: Fire.
0: Holy Ghost.
1: Fire.
0: Holy Ghost.
1: Fire.
0: Holy Ghost.
1: Fire.
0: I feel we catch you ready. Say, ready must happen on me.
2: Yes,
0: the prune muatu ready money me.
3: Amen.
2: Amen.
0: May the Lord open doors.
2: That's right.
0: Oh, yes. Open financial doors.
2: That's right.
0: Open financial doors.
2: Amen.
0: Marital doors.
2: Amen.
0: Business. Uncle connect to the whole wide world.
2: Amen.
0: Obi pessoa ye business. Ready ma embassy so.
2: Amen.
0: Amen. 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Ready ma ye to ninyina.
2: Amen.
3: Amen.
0: Umbie factory.
2: Amen.
0: Amen. Amen. Amen.
2: Amen.
0: Into the time, Papa, you more be a wood tea and be a queen.
2: So,
0: the fire example, and you are given to support this ministry and this work. Nati, you are not giving to me, you are giving to yourself. Now, a baby, closed doors will open.
2: Amen.
3: Amen.
0: As we are praying. Your chrome one opportunities in the house. A quenya nebano, nedine. A mu premeni, a mu jata for a mess or day. And this man only baby opportunities in the go. I beka se o die onyin sen a ko hospital free se no po esa wo wo wi a ye mo pampers ba ko kra anso ni amon fo tugu mu maybe a twa mu na nya de ka to ye ko wo ye enyi mo enti no bacho ko wa boss room ma me no hwe nya me nipa no si dan o ye abransro odi ni emesisi mu ma no and a life about connect to this covenant by your seed of faith. 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Apostle Paul to say Elijah. I have faith. That's how me yad gain we beko. Sami how no ever too.
2: Amen.
0: Me wo fi ho na ma. My dream one for me dream hu bi. Ready be man akọ.
2: Yes.
0: Sa bi pin na ever stop.
2: Yes. Amen.
0: Sa kwento no ever bam.
2: Amen.
0: Sa ejuma no ever bam.
2: Yes.
0: De pacho. Osika ni yamamba. Se wo phone swa pija wo phone. And then, Uber Mama Uti Betty. be a wood team, be you are part of it. Pedia Costro, Castle, where you should know. Pedia Castle, where you should know. Pedia for you.
3: Pedia
0: for
3: you. Pedia
0: for you.
3: Pedia for
0: you. Pedia
3: for
0: you. My minute decided.
3: My minute decided.
0: My minute decided.
3: My minute decided.
0: On in your mini pass.
3: On in your mini pass.
0: Ever pam.
3: Ever pam.
0: A year, Juma. A
3: year, Juma.
0: Anajui.
3: Anajui.
0: Anopay.
3: Anopay.
0: A pam.
3: Menu pam.
0: New a pam.
3: Menu pam.
0: Angasi Kuribi.
3: Angasi Kuribi.
0: Yo,
3: yo,
0: yo, yo, yo,
3: yo, yo, yo, yo,
0: yo, yo,
3: yo,
0: yo, yo,
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0: My time for.
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3: Amen.
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3: Amen.
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3: Amen.
0: No more the best sending here 024 George Prince Akwanda. No money, you mean my money for the last time 024-66-88877 and a 024-34-68-145. This how many me say you will send it. Me chum say you will send it. Miasu nembra powerful. Yana network new. Jumunu nessa so bium busu phone ka crow ya beko. But yes. Konyami asem ne di abro. Emu hua papa. Tim pacho. Me friend one normal no so. Ba wo de send, wo send ya beba. 024-33-68-145 When you sow your seed, call me. Sow your seed in the Winyapa. What I've released will bring me good. 020302. Wait, my friend was 0302-216562. But near the best send we need the mobile number now. Don't not send the seed in the photo. We are not many. Papola Kasana fee yeti me a kone. Many send. Yeti Ghana. 100 Ghana. 200 Ghana. 300 Ghana. 1 million. $100 in soa. $100, $200. Come on, Piazza. Now, Mr. First Soy Radisha. That don't envy ya. 0302216 561 216562. And Ufra Bebasu, Mammy and ye and we hear not Trini Kunusu Ediwuram. To also Trimukunurum. But I'm also here to watch it. Why are you and why you think it is? Ah, my dear, my dear. Ma, my name, my name, my name, my name, my name, my name, my name,
4: hello, Papa.
0: Adoman Kao. Hello?
4: Papa, say,
0: yes, you remember the name of our friend,
4: there's a question.
0: Man. Question,
4: man, Pacho.
0: Okay, are
4: you?
0: Okay, Fransu, why? Fransu, na, you're a bonfire. Why? Fransu, na, to so far to so, you're a bonfire. What's what, Yare? Papa, you're a fire again.
5: Everybody, a bonfire with Jesus Christ to the of national, sir. 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
6: But if
0: Zongo Johnson, you're a bonfire, Papa Bonfire Man.
5: A bonfire, all you used to do a fresh one, sir. Nadina Kumasu Biana had to be a Papa Yamano. No, you're not the dear, oh, yes, you do. Amen.
0: Amen. 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I am a bus one, a multimedia. 0302-216-562. What is it? Munya Okrada, Munya Udin, Munya, Yea, Yaduo, let us say, Eco, let us say, Omudi will break you one. Especially Udin, I hear day a friend, and who can't be problem. Hello?
7: You can be free connection.
0: Oh, you, my patch of member, did then Eco so?
7: We
0: are. They are in a yo.
7: You
0: HIV. And I'm so yummy. Oh, yeah. you. So me we program no and power to me afre. What you ever bomb pa Moses here? Why? Na you bomb pa ya mau here? Why? You papa? Pacho bomb pa ya ni here?
5: You here self for? Yes, we did na budi ni na so.
0: Yes,
5: we did buru yari ni na so. Me sma yes we did mutumi. Yes, we do ma huade. Yes, we do ma wasra. Mbolo mo ni paduamu. Mbolo mo ni paduamu. Afi yes we. Odi mutumi na yes anchirane. Etutu yari. Esa yari. Efo ajie. Faundi ma oma. Yes, we do mu. Amen.
0: Amen. The bomodi ane so usi de no. E jina samano so. Ne so usi de no na yeshe. Ni nyango pumba beye. She. A bit too safe, friends. You know, you need to meet him for last one of him. I don't want to go.
8: I'm calling to Papa.
0: I don't remember the infant after me. Fee,
8: talk Friday.
0: You talk Friday.
8: If I try,
0: so what's all sitting in here?
8: What's that? Sisiana,
0: Sisiana, Uti.
8: Sisiana made the tour.
0: Hey, you went here, Yamia Semino.
8: Nipacho. Yamia, the man of Parmesu, Sidon.
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8: 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Sisia, and I'm so TV.
0: Oh, Kafra. Kafra. Kafra. Then I know I come as we Mompire.
8: Nipacho. Mayeray. 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And diabetes. 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And a pressure.
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5: 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Aye. Yeah, not go hospital. Yeah, you yeah, love seeing you now. Yes, yeah, you're yeah, him. It's who you're a drubbing at the mouth. You're a man a drubby, because you're a rebian, I'm a drub. But on the Oyare, on to me, Nantakura. Now, a bomb pie man, no, we pet Miss Obedi Diaz of Ako. And me and my head, and a man, dear. Papa, what did you come up? You're about by 7:30 and you marry Miss Alfredo. Also, what's that you did? Monsieur de Nyakopoasi. It is a wamba and a phone, so phone soon. Kua, but if I say, I did, in Sayano, it is you, I did, and ye, Obu, or what? Uni, I say, you have a bomb pie near Slango, Papa, me judge, chapter 13, so, and I'm a bomb pie mano, sir, Obi, Yare, Obi, what on? As a mo frass of a moon penny four, near body to soon pie, near for oil and gun or so yes, and wo. Not yet, so why your body been poor, your bed, your bed channel, made a bomb pie man, no water. No. Bible says, and was on a bar, calling now bubu, obu, oh, how no, oh, yes, said in several tools of bomb pie man, oh, obiso, oh, here. A foot in the church, Obu Owa, just a Yahoo baby. I don't see Namek and I say, Bomadia, na Twana Mona Bra, top base Bowie. You were top base Bowie. Ofi La Paz Neba, Obesu Weja Janssen. 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
9: 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So tie program no. 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Eba Facebook near dear. 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Amani. 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God bless you. Teresa Entry. Stella Mensa. Elizabeth. Okreku Yabua. God bless you. 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Until the Nija. Mama 3Ds, God bless you. And Afi, Mama Agatha Prempe, God bless you. Mea Minuya Bak. Georgina, Lady Apostle Georgina, Kramai, Oni Asodifoni Nina, God bless you. Professor Mulemawu, Yami Ushrao. Mr. Akumia Michiao, God bless you so much. Sofu Benjilu, Mr. Kanche, I will visit you. And Afi Tola, God bless you. Obi Biara, Usu Utie Biano, Yami Unshout, PK, God bless you. Chairman, Mr. Ochre. Chairman, Mr. Ochre, Nyakupon Unshrao, Na Antinenim Enchrao, and Sheila, God bless you. Yami Unkaho. Mi Pachoti, Men sorry for the issue, no, na Safo Furiata and in the team. And I be able to answer. But you may catch it on the say. You will be here, you see the year. No, I want you to see me. Also, we are. So, we will see you. Yankupon, Unshirao. Yankupon, Unshirao. Now, one thing in him, Unshirao. 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Na yehwe ni Yakobon adebeye pacho usu betimi asen usu de kama fa hunjim ne nyame umbi kwamau kwan ya emu ato no emu bi na afi su betimi afre uyepe betimi afre na afi minu wakasa

0: Okay, Abusia, Jerry Chow, Rice Wama, Maya Bani, Ijai, Adom 106.3 FM. 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Now go to chairman, I'll chime you know chairman you may dear friend encountering the altar of God. Your papa bishop you also answer the prayer of and ra da and then was rasum ye papa. 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Ahey, and check, an old fruit. 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other station. 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Now, Ishra. 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
0: Wow,
2: to Omo Bansua, not on Nuclear side, the Assam Sunday, Amos Monia, and Kumaja de Enyano. And to Papa Yasia Wano, oh, you will be up a panel soon. Now I don't say the air green one. Now so what guess it would be Uncle Bono, be called Rongwa. Can I say this is Scrubbers Zamonia, who said the Abaso? Moses, a green pa. 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green, so be one ever con kind, ne be a solution, there be on pedesa. Oh, yeah, na I admire the ego. Come and say, admire the good young one, I got left you. Wouldn't you become said the equat nephew? What I say, so who bomb admire ego? That's a wood dear ego, see we are. Come and say, you know, got left you know, said a common dinner, but a common said, any better. That's all true to our son or ever. So, it's young moi. Na company bia ye wo mu bia ne mwana ye de enko kan
0: enko kan
2: se obi ya de company mu se enya pa mu kan ma ye se wo de ye de a ma mka kero entumi ye de entumi nka pa mu ye de eka
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2: silence.
0: But when you bring the idea, you will quit the home. Hey,
2: no, yeah. Oh, yes, I agree a bit, yes, sir. Because Moses, not the other tribunal, and what the bois man,
0: the bois man,
2: my man was where the egg grew up, almost where the atonement.
0: And Moses in him said that dream pan or the bois or the mamma and man, and yadia will be now what he be already. Na wonwe se me adwuma no grai no papa na de behye ne sa na wonwe se okwa obinya papa na nimu adom
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0: de ba bay
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0: and you can say no you see no
2: sa
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2: when
0: I went when tina my say when twoba wo kra no di pusa and don't say because it's a way of many for. I wish ya. The BM cancer, Monsieur Sadi say, ye cho, free, ye cho, dear. Bokaye. Now Bokaye had nas and Nipano yard, ye nas one yin ya, utumi a day, a camp wassum.
2: Sanity.
0: Now I say, what the yachowa. And you cry, I was your befanasa.
2: I said, where ye cho, and the fanasa.
0: Fanasa. Fanasa, so the air bois. I wish ya. Ya wose ifia kuma pem eni adwem pem na ye give all our all out
2: na ina ye de bua enipa
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0: sa adom 106.3 fm e rade kasa ishabe sa no djuma abusia and I would tell you, quite running young company. Now, I did this also any more daho, any more daho. Oh, say any more daho. Oh, who say, ah, a jewel be a pay piano, so I was a challenge is womb. And so I was say, woman, cardano crown, mom pie. Oh, who say, a boy for me a buy. Yeah, you bring me the answer, mom pie. Young company, a boy for me
2: a boy
0: for my. 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Partnership so important. I was here, you need partnership, divine partnership. They said there a man and in na ubi twice also. Divinely, Moses on why the bonny a wujane yambi ban pio also. Sa madam friends a brave boy in you, one who ye say a kwa kubwa. And to be a bien kencho.
2: I was so cold. na me ko bua wo
0: sauti wasi hwie wo nhira we see Adom 106.3 FM, of course, Facebook, Adom 106.3 FM. You get us there live. And Aiba Queen, TikTok is also, yes, yo, also TikTok, Aota versus Aota, yes, yo, Makacho, and Chokra versus, versus Anaya Radikasa, Vaya Radikasa, to Kohoma, you get us on that page. Radikasa page Abusia and then 17th of August Busuya Toson Wachi. 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
3: in the name of Jesus
0: ma bua fomra
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0: urade ye show biesa kwan no maye
3: in the name of Jesus
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3: in the name of Jesus
0: atofo omra
3: in the name of Jesus
0: ye de na atofo omra
3: in the name of Jesus
0: in the name of Jesus Christ.
3: Father, in the name of Jesus.
0: Ah, you go around
3: here. Father, we honor your name.
0: Father, we lift your name.
3: In the name of Jesus.
0: May your name be exalted. May your name be lifted.
2: Oh, Father, I protect with the people that I will set up for time.
0: Thank you, Lord.
2: In the name of the Lord
0: Jesus Christ.
2: In the name of
0: grace.
2: In the name of truth. In the name of
0: grace.
2: In the name of truth. In the name of grace. In the name of
0: truth.
2: In the name of grace. In the name of truth. In the name of grace. In the name of truth. In the name of
0: grace. In Jesus Christ, I am a man.
2: baby, obi a saw e firi ho. E kan kwa. E ke ye tu obi e firi ni so. E kan kwa. E ke ye tu obi firi ni market. E kan kwa. Baby, obi tell
0: you for baby, spirit of God.
2: Baby, obi tell you see.
0: Pray in the name of Jesus.
2: Baby, obi tell you see.
0: E wa kaje ya.
2: Baby, obi tell you see
0: in the name of Jesus.
2: E ya obi kwa. E ke ye ni firi ho.
0: Baby,
2: Yesu je wa.
0: Baby, she
2: another
0: pay. Baby, pay
2: ya.
0: Where will
2: you come out for?
0: Where will you come out for?
2: Where will you come out for?
0: Where will you come out for?

0: want me to apply for the contract. I want to try. I want to be finished. I want to be a piano. I want to be a chair. I want to be a pen. I want to be a pen. I want to be a pen. I want to be a pen. I want to be a pen. I want to be a pen. I want to be a pen. I want to be a pen. I want to be a pen. I want to be a pen. I want to be a pen. I want to be a pen. I want to be a pen. I want to be a pen. I want to be a pen. I want to be a pen. I want to be a pen. I want to be a pen. I want to be a pen. I want to be a pen. I want to be a pen. I want to be a pen. I want to be a pen. I want to be a pen. I want to be a pen. I want to be a pen. I want to be a pen. I want to be a pen. I want to be a pen. I want to be a pen. I want to be a pen. I want to be a pen. I want to be a pen. I want to be a pen. I want to be a pen. I want to be a pen. I want to be a pen. I want to be a pen. I want to be a pen. I want to be a pen. I want to be a pen. I want to be a pen. I want to be a pen. I want to be a pen. I want to be a pen. I want to be a pen. I want to be a pen. I want to be a pen. I want to be a pen. I want to be a pen. I want to be a pen. I want to be a pen. I want to be a pen. I want to be a pen. I want to be a pen. I want to be a pen. I want to be a pen. I want to be a pen. I want to be a pen. I want to be a pen. I want to be a pen. I want to be a pen. I want to be a pen. I want to be a pen. I want to be a pen. I want to be a pen. I want to be a pen. I want to be a pen. I want to be a pen. I want to be a pen. I want to be a pen. I want to be a pen. I want to be a pen. I want to be a pen. I want to be a pen. I want to be a pen. I want to be a pen. I want to be a pen. I want to be a pen. I want to be a pen. I want to be a pen. I want to be a pen. I want to be a pen. I want to be a pen. I want to be a pen. I want to be a pen. I want to be a pen. I want to be a pen. I want to be a pen. I want to be a pen. I want to be a pen. I want to be a pen. I want to be a pen. I want to be a pen. I want to be a pen. I want to be a pen. I want to be a pen. I want to be a pen. I want to be a pen. I want to be a pen. I want to be a pen. I want to be a pen. I want to be a pen. I want to be a pen. I want to be a pen. I want to be a pen. I want to be a pen. I want to be a pen. I want to be a pen. I want to be a pen. I want to be a pen. I want to be a pen. I want to be a pen. I want to be a pen. I want to be a pen. I want to be a pen. I want to be a pen. I want to be a pen. I want to be a pen. I want to be a pen. I want to be a pen. I want to be a pen. I want to be a pen. I want to be a pen. I want to be a pen. I want to be a pen. I want to be a pen. I want to be a pen. I want to be a pen. I want to be a pen. I want to be a pen. I want to be a pen. I want to be a pen. I want to be a pen. I want to be a pen. I want to be a pen. I want to be a pen. I want to be a pen. I want to be a pen. I want to be a pen. I want to be a pen. I want to be a pen. I want to be a pen. I want to be a pen. I want to be a pen. I want to be a pen. I want to be a pen. I want to be a pen. I want to be a pen. I want to be a pen. I want to be a pen. I want to be a pen. I want to be a pen. I want to be a pen. I want to be a pen. I want to be a pen. I want to be a pen. I want to be a pen. I want to be a pen. I want to be a pen. I want to be a pen. I want to be a pen. I want to be a pen. I want to be a pen. I want to be a pen. I want to be a pen. I want to be a pen. I want to be a pen. I want to be a pen. I want to be a pen. I want to be a pen. I want to be a pen. I want to be a pen. I want to be a pen. I want to be a pen. I want to be a pen. I want to be a pen. I want to be a pen. I want to be a pen. I want to be a pen. I want to be a pen. I want to be a pen. I want to be a pen. I want to be a pen. I want to be a pen. I want to be a pen. I want to be a pen. I want to be a pen. I want to be a pen. I want to be a pen. I want to be a pen. I want to be a pen. I want to be a pen. I want to be a pen. I want to be a pen. I want to be a pen. I want to be a pen. I want to be a pen. I want to be a pen. I want to be a pen. I want to be a pen. I want to be a pen. I want to be a pen. I want to be a pen. I want to be a pen. I want to be a pen. I want to be a pen. I want to be a pen. I want to be a pen. I want to be a pen. I want to be a pen. I want to be a pen. I want to be a pen. I want to be a pen. I want to be a pen. I want to be a pen. I want to be a pen. I want to be a pen. I want to be a pen. I want to be a pen. I want to be a pen. I want to be a pen. I want to be a pen. I want to be a pen. I want to be a pen. I want to be a pen. I want to be a pen. I want to be a pen. I want to be a pen. I want to be a pen. I want to be a pen. I want to be a pen. I want to be a pen. I want to be a pen. I want to be a pen. I want to be a pen. I want to be a pen. I want to be a pen. I want to be a pen. I want to be a pen. I want to be a pen. I want to be a pen. I want to be a pen. I want to be a pen. I want to be a pen. I want to be a pen. I want to be a pen. I want to be a pen. I want to be a pen. I want to be a pen. I want to be a pen. I want to be a pen. I want to be a pen. I want to be a pen. I want to be a pen. I want to be a pen. I want to be a pen. I want to be a pen. I want to be a pen. I want to be a pen. I want to be a pen. I want to be a pen. I want to be a pen. I want to be a pen. I want to be a pen. I want to be a pen. I want to be a pen. I want to be a pen. I want to be a pen. I want to be a pen. I want to be a pen. I want to be a pen. I want to be a pen. I want to be a pen. I want to be a pen. I want to be a pen. I want to be a pen. I want to be a pen. I want to be a pen. I want to be a pen. I want to be a pen. I want to be a pen. I want to be a pen. I want to be a pen. I want to be a pen. I want to be a pen. I want to be a pen. I want to be a pen. I want to be a pen. I want to be a pen. I want to be a pen. I want to be a pen. I want to be a pen. I want to be a pen. I want to be a pen. I want to be a pen. I want to be a pen. I want to be a pen. I want to be a pen. I want to be a pen. I want to be a pen. I want to be a pen. I want to be a pen. I want to be a pen. I want to be a pen. I want to be a pen. I want to be a pen. I want to be a pen. I want to be a pen. I want to be a pen. I want to be a pen. I want to be a pen. I want to be a pen. I want to be a pen. I want to be a pen. I want to be a pen. I want to be a pen. I want to be a pen. I want to be a pen. I want to be a pen. I want to be a pen. I want to be a pen. I want to be a pen. I want to be a pen. I want to be a pen. I want to be a pen. I want to be a pen. I want to be a pen. I want to be a pen. I want to be a pen. I want to be a pen. I want to be a pen. I want to be a pen. I want to be a pen. I want to be a pen. I want to be a pen. I want to be a pen. I want to be a pen. I want to be a pen. I want to be a pen. I want to be a pen. I want to be a pen. I want to be a pen. I want to be a pen. I want to be a pen. I want to be a pen. I want to be a pen. I want to be a pen. I want to be a pen. I want to be a pen. I want to be a pen. I want to be a pen. I want to be a pen. I want to be a pen. I want to be a pen. I want to be a pen. I want to be a pen. I want to be a pen. I want to be a pen. I want to be a pen. I want to be a pen. I want to be a pen. I want to be a pen. I want to be a pen. I want to be a pen. I want to be a pen. I want to be a pen. I want to be a pen. I want to be a pen. I want to be a pen. I want to be a pen. I want to be a pen. I want to be a pen. I want to be a pen. I want to be a pen. I want to be a pen. I want to be a pen. I want to be a pen. I want to be a pen. I want to be a pen. I want to be a pen. I want to be a pen. I want to be a pen. I want to be a pen. I want to be a pen. I want to be a pen. I want to be a pen. I want to be a pen. I want to be a pen. I want to be a pen. I want to be a pen. I want to be a pen. I want to be a pen. I want to be a pen. I want to be a pen. I want to be a pen. I want to be a pen. I want to be a pen. I want to be a pen. I want to be a pen. I want to be a pen. I want to be a pen. I want to be a pen. I want to be a pen. I want to be a pen. I want to be a pen. I want to be a pen. I want to be a pen. I want to be a pen. I want to be a pen. I want to be a pen. I want to be a pen. I want to be a pen. I want to be a pen. I want to be a pen. I want to be a pen. I want to be a pen. I want to be a pen. I want to be a pen. I want to be a pen. I want to be a pen. I want to be a pen. I want to be a pen. I want to be a pen. I want to be a pen. I want to be a pen. I want to be a pen. I want to be a pen. I want to be a pen. I want to be a pen. I want to be a pen. I want to be a pen. I want to be a pen. I want to be a pen. I want to be a pen. I want to be a pen. I want to be a pen. I want to be a pen. I want to be a pen. I want to be a pen. I want to be a pen. I want to be a pen. I want to be a pen. I want to be a pen. I want to be a pen. I want to be a pen. I want to be a pen. I want to be a pen. I want to be a pen. I want to be a pen. I want to be a pen. I want to be a pen. I want to be a pen. I want to be a pen. I want to be a pen. I want to be a pen. I want to be a pen. I want to be a pen. I want to be a pen. I want to be a pen. I want to be a pen. I want to be a pen. I want to be a pen. I want to be a pen. I want to be a pen. I want to be a pen. I want to be a pen. I want to be a pen. I want to be a pen. I want to be a pen. I want to be a pen. I want to be a pen. I want to be a pen. I want to be a pen. I want to be a pen. I want to be a pen. I want to be a pen. I want to be a pen. I want to be a pen. I want to be a pen. I want to be a pen. I want to be a pen. I want to be a pen. I want to be a pen. I want to be a pen. I want to be a pen. I want to be a pen. I want to be a pen. I want to be a pen. I want to be a pen. I want to be a pen. I want to be a pen. I want to be a pen. I want to be a pen. I want to be a pen. I want to be a pen. I want to be a pen. I want to be a pen. I want to be a pen. I want to be a pen. I want to be a pen. I want to be a pen. I want to be a pen. I want to be a pen. I want to be a pen. I want to be a pen. I want to be a pen. I want to be a pen. I want to be a pen. I want to be a pen. I want to be a pen. I want to be a pen. I want to be a pen. I want to be a pen. I want to be a pen. I want to be a pen. I want to be a pen. I want to be a pen. I want to be a pen. I want to be a pen. I want to be a pen. I want to be a pen. I want to be a pen. I want to be a pen. I want to be a pen. I want to be a pen. I want to be a pen. I want to be a pen. I want to be a pen. I want to be a pen. I want to be a pen. I want to be a pen. I want to be a pen. I want to be a pen. I want to be a pen. I want to be a pen. I want to be a pen. I want to be a pen. I want to be a pen. I want to be a pen. I want to be a pen. I want to be a pen. I want to be a pen. I want to be a pen. I want to be a pen. I want to be a pen. I want to be a pen. I want to be a pen. I want to be a pen. I want to be a pen. I want to be a pen. I want to be a pen. I want to be a pen. I want to be a pen. I want to be a pen. I want to be a pen. I want to be a pen. I want to be a pen. I want to be a pen. I want to be a pen. I want to be a pen. I want to be a pen. I want to be a pen. I want to be a pen. I want to be a pen. I want to be a pen. I want to be a pen. I want to be a pen. I want to be a pen. I want to be a pen. I want to be a pen. I want to be a pen. I want to be a pen. I want to be a pen. I want to be a pen. I want to be a pen. I want to be a pen. I want to be a pen. I want to be a pen. I want to be a pen. I want to be a pen. I want to be a pen. I want to be a pen. I want to be a pen. I want to be a pen. I want to be a pen. I want to be a pen. I want to be a pen. I want to be a pen. I want to be a pen. I want to be a pen. I want to be a pen. I want to be a pen. I want to be a pen. I want to be a pen. I want to be a pen. I want to be a pen. I want to be a pen. I want to be a pen. I want to be a pen. I want to be a pen. I want to be a pen. I want to be a pen. I want to be a pen. I want to be a pen. I want to be a pen. I want to be a pen. I want to be a pen. I want to be a pen. I want to be a pen. I want to be a pen. I want to be a pen. I want to be a pen. I want to be a pen. I want to be a pen. I want to be a pen. I want to be a pen. I want to be a pen. I want to be a pen. I want to be a pen. I want to be a pen. I want to be a pen. I want to be a pen. I want to be a pen. I want to be a pen. I want to be a pen. I want to be a pen. I want to be a pen. I want to be a pen. I want to be a pen. I want to be a pen. I want to be a pen. I want to be a pen. I want to be a pen. I want to be a pen. I want to be a pen. I want to be a pen. I want to be a pen. I want to be a pen. I want to be a pen. I want to be a pen. I want to be a pen. I want to be a pen. I want to be a pen. I want to be a pen. I want to be a pen. I want to be a pen. I want to be a pen. I want to be a pen. I want to be a pen. I want to be a pen. I want to be a pen. I want to be a pen. I want to be a pen. I want to be a pen. I want to be a pen. I want to be a pen. I want to be a pen. I want to be a pen. I want to be a pen. I want to be a pen. I want to be a pen. I want to be a pen. I want to be a pen. I want to be a pen. I want to be a pen. I want to be a pen. I want to be a pen. I want to be a pen. I want to be a pen. I want to be a pen. I want to be a pen. I want to be a pen. I want to be a pen. I want to be a pen. I want to be a pen. I want to be a pen. I want to be a pen. I want to be a pen. I want to be a pen. I want to be a pen. I want to be a pen. I want to be a pen. I want to be a pen. I want to be a pen. I want to be a pen. I want to be a pen. I want to be a pen. I want to be a pen. I want to be a pen. I want to be a pen. I want to be a pen. I want to be a pen. I want to be a pen. I want to be a pen. I want to be a pen. I want to be a pen. I want to be a pen. I want to be a pen. I want to be a pen. I want to be a pen. I want to be a pen. I want to be a pen. I want to be a pen. I want to be a pen. I want to be a pen. I want to be a pen. I want to be a pen. I want to be a pen. I want to be a pen. I want to be a pen. I want to be a pen. I want to be a pen. I want to be a pen. I want to be a pen. I want to be a pen. I want to be a pen. I want to be a pen. I want to be a pen. I want to be a pen. I want to be a pen. I want to be a pen. I want to be a pen. I want to be a pen. I want to be a pen. I want to be a pen. I want to be a pen. I want to be a pen. I want to be a pen. I want to be a pen. I want to be a pen. I want to be a pen. I want to be a pen. I want to be a pen. I want to be a pen. I want to be a pen. I want to be a pen. I want to be a pen. I want to be a pen. I want to be a pen. I want to be a pen. I want to be a pen. I want to be a pen. I want to be a pen. I want to be a pen. I want to be a pen. I want to be a pen. I want to be a pen. I want to be a pen. I want to be a pen. I want to be a pen. I want to be a pen. I want to be a pen. I want to be a pen. I want to be a pen. I want to be a pen. I want to be a pen. I want to be a pen. I want to be a pen. I want to be a pen. I want to be a pen. I want to be a pen. I want to be a pen. I want to be a pen. I want to be a pen. I want to be a pen. I want to be a pen. I want to be a pen. I want to be a pen. I want to be a pen. I want to be a pen. I want to be a pen. I want to be a pen. I want to be a pen. I want to be a pen. I want to be a pen. I want to be a pen. I want to be a pen. I want to be a pen. I want to be a pen. I want to be a pen. I want to be a pen. I want to be a pen. I want to be a pen. I want to be a pen. I want to be a pen. I want to be a pen. I want to be a pen. I want to be a pen. I want to be a pen. I want to be a pen. I want to be a pen. I want to be a pen. I want to be a pen. I want to be a pen. I want to be a pen. I want to be a pen. I want to be a pen. I want to be a pen. I want to be a pen. I want to be a pen. I want to be a pen. I want to be a pen. I want to be a pen. I want to be a pen. I want to be a pen. I want to be a pen. I want to be a pen. I want to be a pen. I want to be a pen. I want to be a pen. I want to be a pen. I want to be a pen. I want to be a pen. I want to be a pen. I want to be a pen. I want to be a pen. I want to be a pen. I want to be a pen. I want to be a pen. I want to be a pen. I want to be a pen. I want to be a pen. I want to be a pen. I want to be a pen. I want to be a pen. I want to be a pen. I want to be a pen. I want to be a pen. I want to be a pen. I want to be a pen. I want to be a pen. I want to be a pen. I want to be a pen. I want to be a pen. I want to be a pen. I want to be a pen. I want to be a pen. I want to be a pen. I want to be a pen. I want to be a pen. I want to be a pen. I want to be a pen. I want to be a pen. I want to be a pen. I want to be a pen. I want to be a pen. I want to be a pen. I want to be a pen. I want to be a pen. I want to be a pen. I want to be a pen. I want to be a pen. I want to be a pen. I want to
1: Yeah, share well, Radin Tifio, insurance you, a Guyan, so I had 106, but three of Mabusia, Jumadi, we say, a Jada Biara, and Opa, Hima, Benomi, and Sir, a Pen or Nine, Yedi, Jumadi, we say, Bravo, Yeti, Yankupa, Samusua, Fapim, na Yedi, and Yumaka, Radin Yankupa, and Yasre, Radin Yankupa, and Sir, Obama, Jumatum Pong, Abusia, we are Yasreni, we are Posini, we are Immigration, we are Fire Service, ni, we are Customs, ni, we Tese, a Juma, we are Princess, ni, a Shre, Radin Yankupon, we are Ben Juma. 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Software G. I will see a mosi, a walk of boy, and when you are dear woman, when you are paku, ye man, Kawarepa. 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
1: amen amen amen. Alright, I wish you. You can see, 40 days from fasting, you start, you know. And then, 3rd August, and you shall see, be 11th September. Gracious Promise of God Ministry, and it is a community we. Now, over your war,
2: A former man.
1: Patemo in a gracious promise of the word, gracious promise. Of God, it is a one, you will see, Prophet Daniel, Yao Avevo and a prophet so a kaho and Tiamwa a kaho Miamiti hey me kaho Kaso the prophet ana me so me kaho and the journey will be 40 days prayer and fasting. I shall say that that. And here we say one more foreman, but a more in a gracious promise of God ministry, promise of God ministry in the Jumadina, Ebro, 40 days prayer and fasting. Shall say third. And the Yamia Duma, 11th of September, Nibiwi. We quite a beer so a or empire can see a party call so our foreman. Of course, I know you kwaso na bia bobe 1231 mwi kwasi adanso empatemoni bebi asomo afama ho na uko akwa akosun. All right, now ti jwendi kasi ba kwa ile bro, yes, grace and revival adonin kenyan kenyan ti kwasi ala kwasi ada etotraso no enra na it was awesome, was awesome. So from you for Rata and Rat, it was awesome. Hey, then you some kutwa. Na Yamia Dumwa, Kosia de Bay Namis Masum. Eh, the co, Yenim. Na ni brother, and Yumre, new quad and Yumre, and an yawa de Yumre, and if Yada, El Jumediano, Reviver. There's the last week of the month. This month, yeah, the revival brought panyas of Titua. Yeah, you bring, you bring, you bring, you bring. Nani fear that no, all night. She. Head up, a bro. Ewo, Eva, Resurrection Power, Living Bread Ministries International. Ewo, Alaji. Tabura, Alaji. Block Factory opposite, wa. Oh, na, yeah, did you medino? Bro. Enti, Grace. A revival, a jumedi, and a bro. And don't say, yeah, hey, papa, jumedi, a din, Michelle, encountering the altar of God. And a fast has some money, a dana, and why, you engaging the altar of God. To who encounter, you can gauge. All right, empty. And only DSC, and so on. The mom was on Patamodi, 120, Mumra, and Yensum, oh, Abusha, enedu ya meno kase eye Nshiraba hon
3: Mami Nyakon
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3: Fiye miyensa
1: Mami Nyakon Nshiraba Ntiamwa Wanya Fiye miyensa. Happy birthday to you, Jesus.
3: Jesus.
1: Jesus. Onesofu biya ofrene Jesus. Jesus. All right. Now, Mr. Nelson, for the Indians, me, I can't hear kind Jesus, Jesus, yeah. And so, in Shraba, Maminako, in Shraba, in Tiamwa, a radio show, so, among by on count one no more.
3: Amen.
1: May the Lord, I mean, preserve and protect you.
3: Amen.
1: May the Lord let you grow to be 100 and beyond.
3: Amen.
1: With good health.
3: Amen.
1: Prosper.
3: Amen.
1: Receive prosperity.
3: Amen.
1: And blessing.
3: Amen.
1: Mami Nyako Ishraba Ntiamwa. Happy birthday. All right. And Nyaneba Estate. Nyaneba Bonfall. Yeah, my friend Nyaneba Estate. And then birthday. So Nyaneba, happy birthday. Happy birthday. To you. What? A ready man. Tin. I want to count. Oma Kwanswa Dini. Na sumrem. And then because say on one soon nana nana. Owari when 64 years. Awadim 64.

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1: Ophelia. 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From Finland by Edo Masi. 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
0: On waji.
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0: Nyami
1: nsira om. 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
0: I see. Ebi hwa madin. All right. I will say obi out here bi nyami nsira papa. Mishrapa, Mishamangwa, better if you rap, na Mishra. 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Also for Steven Johnson and Jekum, also for boss of Mam CEO of his own time ventures. Mama, na Mishra. Mishra. Mishra. Na dumu wa wadibi dumu, papa ye freno, Jethro. On for being num a juma a yes demo. Amen. Okay. Donash Edina was a McDaniels wine. Utu. No I donash. And then you for it with me at test with me. I was up more 0244-511-533. I cannot tell you, no shows no more who buy. Piaga, I mean, sure, why? Yeah, who buy, yeah, who buy, na dear queen, I will be. Again, next crumbling pong, I took a seat, papa, I mean, sure, I will know my own patamunina. I was here, it was see. And, Edumedia, a twatrasson, a diablo, sofo, Eric Ampiao, one, so for Steven Johnson, and you could. I'm going to be a bro. But you know, I'm about 14 days. That is now to me, you know, praying for Jumedia, encountering the altar of God. Then, right, your day, and was asking me, you know, I'm going to be a Radia, Mokon, and you know, I am not.

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0: 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Sir John chapter number 6 here because and I pay nyame nkona me waha. Sofo ne ne yere general manager ewo in his time business no wakra Lawrence Park gate number 5 hamachi bia mami eba ha no becho nyame asem. 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
3: 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Or of who Yaya canina made a common say and found Yaukum Yame with Hunu,
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3: 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But look at Jesus.
0: When tearful pepper, do a muna munim terino, munim terinina. 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
1: Amen.
0: But the question is, is it not possible? Send your ocean on Sabeca or if one a pay a person catch you, be say, I did be a sewer Nisuno. You can do it.
1: Yes,
0: the fact is, say, Nipa Baku will be a bemuno. Once again, me patch now say, and a pay go to another person, or better me encourage you, or better me a treasure who bend your sources in Oaha. You may be why you're in Valunipa, but look at this Aquala Ketua. 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
1: Yes,
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0: 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You need to brainstorm.
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4: And John chapter 6, verse 1, assuming crimes. 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

0: 0302216561 0302216562. 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
1: you? 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
0: Okay, Yanko.
1: You're Radi Ishra Mopa.
0: Radi Ishra also.
1: Na, John, we're in Ayekaye, chapter 6. 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
0: My grace, ye das be bray, and yame in shall be bray, ye ni so near in Sabacano. 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
1: 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wa o se adechi me hu o se san hwe the next day e se me send a pressure ne ba me too I'm not sure that I'm searching, and I'm starting to search. Since we don't say I do me 106.3 for so many years, the story of machine and the station mean changing. Fit your machine, one I ever saw here, but the better one, and the little one, but the better way to see preaching, be a new sort of view will be a gashan or pa. Will be some say, no, you also, or so for who's answering. Who's to say, I know, can I hear, but boy, probably any say. My real hope, says saying, Obeka catch me so, to who's answer. To who's answer, on the side of us, to who's answer. And I'm from here, never who here, never break it, I got banana. If you are not a woman or no, I feel that over here, my downfall. Miss many are my woman, may. Who said men and may, they be our do methodity, and then it's a map, no relationship, and then church, I'll be here, and now I saw us too. Almost on Colonel's and I'm said that I remember that the Wusa is stuck in you. May not surely, yeah, obviously. Now found to open one who can come back with me. I park was a sister's ever called to station because they are two way in changing. Me, mammy, introduce you who about my bra boom and bet you will preach him. A bay me, yeah, oh, mama. Ben Christo
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2: 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Sometimes, daddy, yes, asama ye come over the body team code ye will be near noom.
0: I see.
2: I was so to me ka assembly ma nipano nyakumato yang.
0: Okay.
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0: What to what you say? Nipa. Who need bicycles? Who's walking around with bicycle? Who cook bicycle, bro? Who wear to car, bro?
2: Wear to car, bro. Extra, you need pursue. Aye, yes, yes. Mira oya wa yafa no credit, but nyango pompe. 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Do you know what I say? Eno menka nipa awade ne hoto o nipa so. 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Nipa nka no kure. But in Yanko Pondi, or sister Mahios, or Behos, what do you say? Genasimini.
0: Okay.
2: Or say, I'll provide. Just believe in the word. He will provide. Because in Yanko, on the San Adjani, on the San Adjani, and ye bonny, nay, ye near my Yanko Pons, the San Adjani, where you are. Because I don't know, or share your darting. Or say, me demo by. 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
0: Okay.
2: Oh no no.
0: Oh yeah, sana yana someone o tere baby no akan wasi unimsi e dipa. Unimsi e neti e.
2: Yeah.
0: Aha. 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But does it mean say nyame isu no atro wum? 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
1: This is a very great day. We have the newly elected Greater Regional Executive led by the Chair Okoboy, Dr. Okoboy. Let me congratulate you all and also congratulate the constituency chair who are here. We all fought a solid battle and you've been here. I know Dr. Okoboy very, very well. We are very good friends. He's a good man. He's unified. And he's very humble, if you know him. And I believe that he is going to really bring us a lot of seats in Greater Accra.
0: Na wote se Dr. Mamudu Baumia wote mwono wasuo yobia ye kaso bia unifier ye Dr. Okoboy ena wote se wose omotu wa banu mende niwe na wudi mkudi msano niye chese na dechi yenuwa ye nrano eno mwoko ye 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
1: The goal for all of us is to win the 2028 election. This is just a stepping stone towards winning 2028. As a party, we have been engaged in an exercise of reorganization. We've had our polling station elections, our electoral area, we've had our constituency, we've now had our regional elections, and we will culminate that process on October 3rd with the national elections. And therefore, at the end of that, the party will be in a good position to have that vehicle that drives us to victory in 2028. So there's a lot of work ahead of us.
0: Dr. Mamudu Baumia, NPP, Amanyo Kudu Fankatuni, yode ekwa finpi minunia jino wachimu, ena atene nkano.
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3: Misusu se common fund na yade ko assembly no. 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Ye nyana 50-50 and say even 60 to the MP, and then because we go around, we know what the people want, we know the demand, everything is all about the MP. Now quickly

0: account to the bottom nakase or LV and MP for the baby. Even 5% no the man. It doesn't come to us. It goes straight into a dedicated account for the MP in the constituency. And I say a municipal or district assembly. Nakotomua, Nasa me perse ye project to be a Nama Jojo with my municipal chief executive or the district chief executive. Na ye ne or more abubozo. This is what I want to do. This is what I want to do. I know the SM Mimika sendin and Pesa Mia. Won't mean Kasu then. But the point is that me and sign check, I don't go into the account. I don't have any signature straight to the account. And more or less, that money is being monitored by the municipal or district assembly. And to say, your money 50% and 60% is still sit in there and is going to do what the people want. And yes, sir, your bebra.
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0: Wow. That's so much. This is what real man does. If you continue like this, maybe love wouldn't be painful anymore.
1: I never stop loving you.
0: They teach digital skills and can even earn money from it.
1: Oh.
0: Yes.
1: Interesting.
0: I'm sure. DebrichUniversity.com. Look, I know you've been going through a lot. And I think at this point, you need to give it a try.
1: Yeah, I'll try it.
0: You still have your certificates, but you don't have any job. I think this is the best job opportunity for you.
1: Yeah. Thank you
0: try
1: very much.
0: It. Don't forget to try it, okay? Yeah.
1: What's the name again?
0: DebrichUniversity.com. Don't forget.

0: tell me, what's that to come thing?
1: Why?
0: You people were there talking and I was just here, like, I don't matter.
1: Well, I didn't even know you were here. Elizabeth showed it to me. She knows I'm struggling and she just wants to help. I believe when I start, things will change for us. But you, why does it feel like you hate your own friend? It's like you envy him. Why?
0: What else do you want me to say again? I'm tired of all this, Walker.
2: FDA, afi sukran wo biaya mo fra intimi fa won sanka. 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
1: 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I think so ya won Nasco selected promotion via ye. 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

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I can go on and on and on. Yes, celebrate those songs and memories of Quest from Goskra. 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
2: We are going to form a committee. 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

0: Well, 52 minutes after 6, Ahaya Adum 106.3 FM. Beautiful Monday morning. But a man hene kob na santi. Chifri sabre kopim se, non dubebo. Bibia Damade said, and he said, it continues to be that collective responsibility, say, Yebejuno my Ghana, Amina Kudum Pempen, you have a role to play, I have a role to play. Now, boy, I'm my encomodino, etime di mwe wepe yon. Where the challenge has always been, and he said, ye, nina, anko, anko, bia, rulers who play, no, debia, de shifty, eye, blame, no, now that responsibility, edit you, bisho, and the bemia, we do, eye, sabria, egusha, eye, won't, they just to find our feet, Ghana, hanum, say. Well, onda, nyamia, see, there is a big mistake. Whether otik shemu was referring pem afina abesori oko juma so baby abutubiano. Well, once you wake up, me please say your first point of call is to say eradime dasi. Enyo ahofi bi, enye unyanse bi, ana enyo tumi bi, ana juma so kubi awe. The mercies and the grace of God and the diabedusa pem pensori. That makes the day very beautiful and positive. Ti just on seven so that was say you have all the options, but Bribia Dawji Bre now T Shane Ewo YouTube and UTSO 106.3 FM na YouTube was just on some Debbie Adame encourage you say for or comment brain the Koso Ewo Impo Ijubedi Diaojini say and such anasa basubodibium and which if you have a birthday message, then maybe Koso or mine him you want to draw attention to that. Uba just on some on YouTuber, then Odon Semato Ediamaye. We appreciate it so much and we would love to read out your concerns and then we'll follow up as well for you. Team is led by Aye Kofi Asan, ably supported by Dominic Siebua Ayua, the great Ayua 05. Big 05. It didn't know Timun Chenoso. Timanube Fufum Kakrabamo Fanchemi. Big 05. That's the name. Caroline, high tension Barakesia Kosia, as well as Obo Abuna Pokuya Avenue. Yeah, then you may say end point homeopathic clinic. The end to your chronic disease. Auntie Mary's gripe mixture. 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Yapom de Okomono Nedibre. 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Drink Awake. 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Amen Scientific. 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And Franco Trading Enterprise. Phone Papa Pafi. Glyco continues to cushion you for life. 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And then Glyco Travel Insurance and so. We have Mpense Mpense Mu. 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APSA, EKHS, wasem, wanna hear some. So clearly, APSA, the believer that me catch was semi chomo, so I'm sorry, precope. My main country, Councillor Tina, I mean, I'm so nano, 15th, no, Anna Udi wa wuda, and try the whole of the month, and I'm dedicated, actually, the amount. Your good cause towards humanity and the work of God, and your impact on generations, even yet unborn. Councillor Tina, just on the same team, and we continue to be proud of you. And we wish you a belated happy birthday. So, so important to us. Happy, happy birthday, belated one. Namachia, Nana Prempe, one, okay, Nana Prempe, or UK. Yeka said, Unyamiadum, you are in Ghana. Nana, Unyaminkosu, and Tina Nimunsho, you are such a great guy. Very old, but very young. Inti, I wish you the best of the week, Nana, and I pray we meet before we come back to London. Yaba back to studio, Dr. Sechibia Amanoye Acupressurist, Abotre Clinic. Doc, what I'm saying, Yadieno, Doc, Ose, Eden,
1: Spondylosis.
0: Spondylosis. Dog, you can't make it with you. Who's your name?
1: Spondylosis.
0: Again?
1: Spondylosis.
0: Oh, Doctor Sechibia Mano. Na, who are you?
1: Nyamia Drum.
0: Well, on your meadum, Wadarma, Asa, Doc, Nima me oba. Doc, my job, my oba.
1: Never
0: try. Oh, okay. Wow, I see. I wouldn't need to ask that question.
1: Ayo.
0: Okay, and Timmy does say what he says, eh? Nah, insure muna, baby, I won't know.
1: Never try, insure muna.
0: Oh, no, insure ni ba.
1: Pipe,
0: be a bakama.
1: Bachoy.
0: When's the last time you doom Kanya?
1: Oh, you doom Kanya too.
0: Good. You say, no, Obia be a participant in our democracy. Memo be a antler benches. A DNA and Kwan Libiada, Yaso Kanya waha, a Kwan in Yawaha, ya pipe and about the union. Is he ever contribute to the discussions? It will be enough for cutting office as a doctor. Mamma can't refund it here for the doctor, such be a man or acupressures or a butcher clinic. Yeah, dear, no, dear, to join them. Numa and do I hear Mako come touch them on where they come, but once another. Doc. Enti nanti yemu kakra se o ka spondylosis ya enono asia chire sen.
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0: dia ye twen yo refs na nkasa sey ma o match se ko di match tamale wa bolega yendi sama boy o kwa obi amoka press for ko
1: se ya point two.
0: Yes
1: say, hustle folk against kotoko kumasi
0: kumasi o kwa
1: ye ma o hwe
0: you have nothing you don't hold ye ma o hwe o kwa match ma ko di match bibe kwa kwa da obedidi awo samba nkre no nobody give you anything
1: wow
0: o kwa ba you know about between that's where the difficulty is as here o say from time immemorial and sana before the this particular GFA take
1: current administration
0: nothing be I boom na say e come say mostly what they were doing was says kind of woman every 2 months o mon timin training la ko banga do hotel okay 200,000 munji next to one age then we'll save it into maybe 200,000 per for every 2 months until within 6 months so then you wait me about 607 then we'll use it to reduce until you say you are servicing this particular debts until there were no problem but when we take over we're having these issues we've met them several times before the last time I was at the GFA was December 20th, 2024 that was the last time I'm
2: All right, Amani, so those are the issues we are facing.
3: And I'm a Muslim referee, so I'm going to buy more because I can sign it. Please, when you
2: see... And they say coaches now. Nah. If you don't pay the coaches,
3: we need
2: they will have you... Avenues to make of to course. Make to make it and
3: of
2: so
3: course.
2: And to another the echo so it is of very sad. Maybe this answer me chair the transparency could so cause as of folk and yeah big diggy this and some say good likes of Roxanne Sherman at the Omina Baby P more which money at the Manolo Sejan more any yeah other place or my no and you may say or sports week too so I ever call those transfers the
3: money. Right.
2: Now friendly games are outdoor cost on him say okay I'm a game sporting club go so Bob and the Champions League with Marble and one a fat plateau about YouTube and Nanano after so Timmy Jan National Sec Boy on the Alpha Plateau about you Timpato in the final of the DOL Super Cup, Division One Super Cup, Sympathy and the Dwarfs and a Quimbia Sword, one with the Epim Saw, Boise, Linkley Stadium. Timmy Shire sent a Sam match on ABC Aqua, Binsuko, and when ye, it's a don't know what some man. And Okopi more the community shield, the Elsha in the new season, the Patro, na and Yasem Ketuakra, it was, Manchester City, Aston, and Yasem Ketuakra. That's not any really simple three. That's not a statement apart. Yeah, yeah, some kids were telling me a post. Player teams also bought friendly match Chelsea born India winning Real Madrid winning there Barcelona winning there and yeah the Liga is back and so the big boys haven't played yet omodi and rest the weekend there by on my ball omodi then the ekoswa anyone some so bro and then I'll put the line oh no
3: yeah the
2: is this sexual harassment
3: well sometimes you, these are the benefits you get from
2: okay yeah the resident of wasi I'm okay on fafa moto moto be from resident 72 hours nasal will feel empty and a 30 it's empty and a Pacho, staff and freeze your watch. Now, when we are so doing gym, now points are holding around Kabo, maybe Piet Mercoye, and also one summon. You may quit this, you can and you did some of your effort for me.
3: And it's a
2: day,
3: and it's a
2: table, you
3: and it's a
2: phone.
3: And it's a phone.
2: See a bear for fro.
3: Or show free spin out, you boo in it.
2: Ah, a bear for fro. Oh, it's harder. But you TV, I didn't already hit it, yes, so, but you be able to say, sir, Pepe J.
3: Munchino.
2: We go only have been.

0: Okay, so I'm not poker finance and about Jenny Moore. I hear just on the same YouTube and say, now for your birthday messages, I send you a chill, or so be a person here, a shabiano, for two jamai, and then we are on the idea and come on, come on, come on. Make sure you are sending us your messages, bro, just on the same on YouTube, now for you far on come on, the echo so Ghana. Maybe you want to wish somebody a happy birthday. Draw attention to some of the challenges. Challenge number one, North Kaneshi, Honam, the Kukumpe, opposite, you know, I tell you, sound for you, factual my equine guy, no, Yakana, and Sonic Connor. Yeah, we can't believe it again. Why not any sad dear Nano my one? Oh,
1: one Uncasano, me,
0: yeah, we've been joined by,
1: yeah,
0: Efia, Amanqua Tamacru, Obadias, na Obedia, and Koya Nano Dana,
1: and I'm going in Akoya,
0: and Brazil, yes, so for you, so for you, because of my buy.
1: Oh man, you're free and uncle for home. Maybe this guy is every home. Mr. Moment, which is a match, some movie, if you are kind of crap.
0: If you're a Michelle, for such an exercise, Michelle, you say,
1: when you yourself, man, who had an etching, good at home,
2: you're about winning me.
0: Let me show for such an effort. So many pa ati apomode on come as ye. To be so bibu abakadia.
2: Adoma FM. At your phone in our morning show, and you be a medo be a say. Omuya money a federal, Omuya money brosso.
0: Yeah.
2: Let me show via the Lord's tavern, Papa.
1: Mr. Hayford. Now,
2: yes,
1: too much.
2: Dear Queen, and me a baho. Now, may Ocean pa and pointed here, means men and I say. Angel Bakery for me, do almost say, open bread for Papa Diabna, Angel Bakery.
1: Oh, it's a
2: I find your product.
0: Okay, Messiah Bamoso.
2: Oh,
0: Messiah Bamoso, you have a check right now.
2: Ah,
0: you. Chamabuti machina po dizen. I see. So party in Shishi Muno, they are coming here, their elections.
3: I can't answer election.
0: Any other bang?
3: Any on the 10th October. Oh, quasi, tech.
0: Now, I didn't think about to a moody, I have party in paying for it. Bribia dano, so I have to treat you and tell me what's saying, talk up, oh, Puno, a tear people, or some yammy, I didn't hear.
3: Oh, I didn't hear, I wouldn't say normal. I party in here. They are okay, so beginning now, come. They are your friends, the consuls, the enemy, politics, the other, they are Cascade Market and Kitty Baba, but with the young father of Cascade by the said, I am big Biasa.
0: I see, but Chairman, about your attention, sir, for instance, Antimantem, this issue about factions, when a person, about your attention.
3: Oh, go for but media. No more can say yes, it be a we fashion. Maybe many tunes are because in the family in the case I was say your baby ni be a or your MPP ni don't wear you want. Tina dia. And I'm so I'm here. Chairman, your baby ni be a no wear you want.
0: I see, but one case I was impressed with the caliber of people to chair the new patriotic party of various regions, Nana. But do they reflect the new MPP Obo Hode Rubibia Danana?
3: Question
0: number is a bit of a question. Omaho keka ni omaho odini omunim dia san frama na ebon san ni pekuwe na mbaza muna omudi monim
3: ombe tumia ye ombe tumia buwa party ni mwenye tumia every 2028.
0: I see. One interesting region pass here the retaining of a era abronye ewo Bono East eba as a surprise to you Anna.
3: Oh, there be any surprise sir. Contest the any blue and white ena ono so no. Ajuma no wey but only say na some kekana na mabu visa was there permanent. Yes, why any ajuma? But the way we see Kasani, the way we see, you know, the number of people say, AI is too much. But the human way, but, Lucy, from a boy, a boy can be at the Nanya, the Akusa, but, the Kasano, the number of people say,
0: In Ashanti region, how do you settle that rift between Kokofu and then Koka? Ashanti region continues to be your heartbeat. That's why people say a question about the kind of personalities to lead you in various regions. In Ashanti region, Mujini say, Ko kabeti miya ye jumana ama masa ba back. Sayani mwenye ma mupeo.
3: Kabeti miya ye jumana because, now onana ye chairman for the holding in our chairman. And I did winning 16 seats, no. Any problem, ube tu miya ye jumana. Ini nso ube tu miya ye jumana. Kazan wong kasa be bribe, but ube tu miya ye jumana.
0: So the national elections, don't say about Soda Bay and Ewa Hin.
3: Let's say October 3rd. Ewa Kumasi Tech.
0: Wait, acting chairman, MPP, is that correct?
3: Yes.
0: Oba contested.
3: Bachelor David.
0: Adain.
3: Oh, some medical Kasemin contesting. The Yadia Mansa contested.
0: But at this point, maybe the party needs you.
3: Oh, and a crab, but. I guess we have party chairman who are now being one partner also. What a general who is a partner who are coming and a partner our blood man. What me have one? Yes, we have said who could say that in one are being one partner also.
0: So some of the issues that has come up say only comfortable working with some personalities and only happy how the party is going. Until that you have your cry, be a uncle for how.
3: I am not great.
0: Manti only. So far, so good. BBI is under control.
3: Maybe BBI is under my control, yes.
0: But I mean, you know, the party is broke, and the BBI does
3: it. See, partner, you lose here. And I actually said, no, man. And I'm going to catch on social media thing, no. I'm going to answer. Maybe BBI is also about social media, and I'm going to go on your way. What did I say? It is yet one year because I don't just say party no ego, another party no enkoyi. No. Yet you tell me, Oma, I end the submarine, number one year, any economy.
0: I tell you, one of the challenges that maybe Chairman Odeba and Opeyi and soon say, your party has an elected flag bearer, but nowhere to be found. Maybe, and also a Howard Dow. How often do you interact with your leader?
3: He's nowhere to be found.
0: Yeah.
3: I don't know where I know.
0: I said, "Ja, mono yemo candy for Anna open to me Wagana for Sebabekano or no Echita for no dear president." But you two abandon the Nipper Binuka said, nowhere to be found.
3: I don't know, Nipper or read of baby, I was with Uno, didn't wear Uno.
0: But as it stands now, Mo GDSA or the Boko that promised land.
3: Why not? Yamina, you be our Nipper. The Nipper canoe, you're the Yango Pompe. The Yamba canoe.
0: But say Okasanswa, God continues to play a key role. Anything any, as of we been also the man over to the extent that we need be able to and among cry be our man yoku MPP no, yeah, cut to a man no, a generational case they did also. And also,
3: now
0: only
3: me try me never go court now. Me new year that me never near some. I didn't know what you mean. Tell me the Jimmy for. Me I know they me personal you. I know yeah MPP that didn't go court. Me personally. Because many years that men cano, many years she orchestrating the same. Some years the day it is orchestrating. My years the day it is not me giving work.
0: And now that I'm say so far we are not actually fit. You are also better concern to so the further what I need for Google mutri so say we need be able free your mama chiako and as we go to Obama MPP. Most mutri so say be wadaruma. And also if you free.
3: And yet, maybe I'm on national now. Say I suffer the mess I hear the animal. Now, some from maybe I have to do obeys and to media. May man someone say, near what did my term? Tell me, Jimmy, for me, say now, or the Kessim, or Kessim, you know. The local court, not be in Obechem in Tia, or say, a personal, and yet party, where they will be more for party than Tunjay.
0: Now, what do you suffer in the car now?
3: The new Biaka. And I may call will be ours also one by mommy.
0: MPP as seven, I make a modi as often the beaker.
3: Miss MPP as someone, you mean you didn't have been in atoms, sir? Again, sir. So, who be allowed over to Obama MPP? We are Cassian Penny. Oh, I am our Cassie de Bacro. And you know, I'm in the individual. So, because the MPP war, and only a general, what can? But who will be allowed over to Obama? I'm MPP. What are they?
0: Na party na kasamotu anamo NSR so free bi ebon komana.
3: Omo dey ni omo time because ebasa as a old man I be my party dey ni omo time sir. But me na me me na me omo time. Me dey obi abadi dia term na obi dia term no dey dey kwana kwaso a. Me ni pa but so we are individual say me ba kuna wo kan kan na. Me me take o.
0: I see. Chairman Butini nyina mu no, yeah, be congratulate you under your leadership about to hold our almost smooth elections in the yeah dasi say also the come na so ni say mo ko to constituency bi keke mu.
3: We believe in rule of law, and you know. Maybe I can quote it on so in your answer. Now, you're training CC, you know, in and out of court. Now, I didn't do so yet.
0: I see.
3: But I'll never call maybe I'm not yet to be a clearing you because I'm talking about 16 or 14.
0: Medase na maokrom kwanye wo hia se metai bo mu ma ba bia di mko jina ene nyame nko a enti manye wo hia se
3: ande de meno ya dwin na oban ye wozu se aga 1 and 1/2 years ni se goma ye hu bibia ngaba gwae
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0: bau declare year of roots en wa se mko si se
3: what why dey
0: wo declare year of roots en wa se mko si se
3: oh Indi Obano baby nyina na nya na baby a yedu nyina one day in me go so ye na as a verse you free power in the end there no ma
0: chairman Dankwa Smooth Bute mamenase paye acting chairman
3: me sign ma oma ye to babo mu nyina congratulations.
0: Thank you. We're on. And just on Sema Dome 106.3 FM. 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Say omae mu baby ano Star Oil catch us. 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Name best in terms of service. Because people say insurance should be adjusted because yet to insure no yet to insure a certain percentage alcohol kolibu a year cardiovascular a year cardiothoracic center a year kolibu. It is a own insure it should be awake purified drinking water one for life. Now for any animal so a komaya dia wansem a how na jenum yet fanko so on a say a year kolibu. If you want to wrap up for us now for
2: the entire commission.
0: I'm not sure if you're a good person.
2: Missing the energy is different.
0: The energy is different.
2: And also brutal.
0: Yeah.
2: Because
4: you
2: are there.
4: Oh,
2: yeah. Because you are there. Because you are there. Because you are there. Because you are there. Because you are there. Because you are there. Because you are there. Because you are there. Because you are there. Because you are there. Because you are there. Because you are there. Because you are there. Because you are there. Because you are there. Because you are there. Because you are there. Because you are there. Because you are there. Because you are there. Because you are there. Because you are there. Because you are there. Because you are there. Because you are there. Because you are there. Because you are there. Because you are there. Because you are there. Because you are there. Because you are there. Because you are there. Because you are there. Because you are there. Because you are there. Because you are there. Because you are there. Because you are there. Because you are there. Because you are there. Because you are there. Because you are there. Because you are there. Because you are there. Because you are there. Because you are there. Because you are there. Because you are there. Because you are there. Because you are there. Because you are there. Because you are there. Because you are there. Because you are there. Because you are there. Because you are
0: akwesi
2: e nya kura nje se wumie nu apa ma ada de kwesi ya de all five on so miti minya ni mo oya
1: de o ka se ya masa na wuni manya se wuni de na ekoso
2: platform no enchi e be jini se si ya ma menka mi na me
0: ko kwa na de
2: wo de wo ye be ka de lika ye kwa kwa wo fa e ba kwa na enya anka wo de ji se card wo ba ka no de e yi e friend is say OPD
0: yeah
2: OD and we see by e ba na enya better one papa bills omo break that's what be am ka se mi body and age be event for any sales for omo ba ma no ye fe me do bia se and point home your party clinic find your productions with your pictures and what I find your drama no to try and pictures ni videos so no me dey production team no so omo ya dey drive
1: oh boy abaso ye publicity boy abaso
2: okay na me say do body obia obia me da se
0: if you my god that's in what me try boy no pay where we'll get back to you. Dr. Joseph Kobna Esibu, Central Regional Chairman elect for the New Patriotic Party. Doc, congratulations.
4: Thank you.
0: Well, Mekaisi Eshia, oh baby, and then your word to me was just straight. I have won. And then about that, confidence, no, even before the elections.
4: Yo, especially Central Regional Delegate. They did so well. Saturday it was to Abapa. Na meta obiase police was all those delegates now by now. Na the reason they say was Bijina 2022, so okay. Na 2022 me Kuchin, Jamal Kuchin, may so rest in peace. May he deny. And Mamma won't bother him, my boy. But we know, man, what that? May he party not ye, Juma? May he obia, if there's any programmer, I ensure that the cohort. There's no, especially during the election. Because every constituency, even constituency, when there's an engagement, there's a program. Based on that, though, let me say, 2026, for the good work that I did, I will win. Because party here, there, an engagement. Party here, how you empathize with the people. Party here is when people are sad, you are also sad. That is when people are in danger, and obi yaria. Now that you have to show concern. It's about welfare. So all these things were some of the strategies that BUCR, the catcher say. Yet to abana, I will win. You know, I also believe in research. Every man professor research, research, then I knew that I'm going to win.
0: All right, Doc. So the point is that here is a region you are chairing for the biggest opposition, Hono, Muvotu, no, Ashunshansi from almost Kra. So I'm sure you know the task ahead.
4: Yeah.
0: Your three major priorities as you chair the New Patriotic Party in the Central Region, Eddie.
4: Yes. Better was it. Wouldn't we say, in fact, we went as far as 19 seats out of 23, and there is four. Your tax, great tax ahead. Now, meaning, until I'm a banner, you know that our greatest strength as a party, and yes, it's not about personality, it's not about position. It has always been unity. You have to abide area, for example. I know people will be hit. So we bring everybody together so that we will win. Because unity is strength.
0: Mm-hmm.
4: Every member of Central Region. In Central Region, we'll make sure that there's cohesion. So that we can win parliamentary seats and have a strong grassroots support.
0: I see.
4: Yes, remember, I want the people to know that there are no losers. There are no winners after this internal elections. We will ensure that every member is respected, is heard, is treated fairly. If people are ignored and excluded, they will feel they will never join us. So we are bringing everybody together. We are very sure, say, I will bring, I will make sure that there's total reconciliation to heal all those who are bruised.
0: I see. Chairman, I'm not asking because the workload on you, I'm saying, what shall I say? And I say, what specific day? Because I say, you actively start the work. Have you hit the ground running or you are waiting for a specific date?
4: Oh, that just Saturday that we elected, calling people, thanking them, and bringing on board, even my contestant, Percy, I call him, so that we can work together. Into Yashasia, visiting those people you are supposed to visit, because after coming to 2028, it will not be easy for NDC at all in the central region. We are going to work very, very hard and very tactical. Meaning, per se, the work is tough, but the way we are going to be united, there will be a strong force. We gather momentum and ensure that come 2028, we win all the seats that we lost.
0: Dr. Joseph Kobuna Esibu, Central Regional Chairman Elect. We are so grateful. I'm sure, sir, I did college for Nibajipa for this year success. Saudi Abeka, Wabudia, who do you now? So work and work hard so that eventually the history books will say, at this point, this is the achievement. This is what you brought to us. We see it's no target, you're saying?
4: Oh, I'm very sure that at least I need to get like 14. You see, we are going to put the party first. It will be above any personal ambition. We will dialogue and we will serve. The catch will say, all the things that we need to do to win at least 14 seats, we will do it.
0: 14?
4: Oh, yes.
0: Wow. I wish you all the best. Thank you for your time. That's Dr. Joseph Kobuna Esibu, Central Regional Chairman Elect for the New Patriotic Party and Orton. One interesting about your course, your history with Jeff Nature.
1: Jeff Kunadu.
0: Jeff Kunadu holding you.
1: The holding. But okay, 4 years ago, now it was Socrates. They written it in this year, but this year, so not contest.
0: But so what cool president do a change? Difficult on and seat you. If you have a whole mighty man.
1: Like, I mean, you're Dr. Brenna Champo.
0: Yeah, Dr. Brenna Champo.
1: What's the idea? What's the idea?
0: Okay, so Micromus, it was interesting. Micromus, Afo. It was an interesting competition.
1: Bugba.
0: Bugba. 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
5: 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And then all the rank and file of MPP people. 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
0: Asante mai koka chairman Odinho Kwaku appear at the pay. We are grateful, but it's time to roll up your sleeves. You and your three piece now, I'll say, you know, your designer coats now, say, you know, I feel that I'm a sentence near you.
1: All right.
0: That's it.
1: Come on.
0: Let me come.

0: Well,
1: We should be careful. Because it's a crime.
0: We should be careful. The telecell forecast, you know, say, over hit it big time. The only thing I say, over dial star 500 hash. Now, for every month, Bianum, you stand the chance of winning something big. Now, for now, you be answering something big. Debiada, something big. Ninanum, a telecell, my hit it, a shenny, the ebrono. The S original say, oh, reload 10 Ghana City airtime on as a data. And I'll top up your telecell cash wallet, no, or your fixed broadband. Now, if you're a mouse, when you say you are now part of the bigger millionaire contest room, it's a guy over Kaido, over Kaido, over Daily, star 500.

0: cash. And as it will be, Telecel Play app. Now, if you want to opt in for free to join the Telecel Mahete from Onabibia Kokama Eddie Amount. Well, me just want to show you our latest phone. And they make us say, Yabra Womu Yonko for over 60 years. And still counting. Latest phone, Kosokaya say, their first phone, name mattress is Biaono. Make sure, say, they are unmatched quality and durability. No? And now here for a age, me did the phone. And I say, mattress, echo, yeah. And he make a choice. And it should be a smart choice. Talk to latest phone over 0302-231155 on Kaya and in Croatia and Washia. And I say 03-220-29-365 na what you mean one Eddie in guitar. And I say, oh my move, baby, ura, yeah, Telecel. Well, Telecel, latest phone, one of a shop, yeah, who bet me and who as my making nafi abo kwansu gosu. So that's it. Yentis and come away, said, yeah. Therefore, one position, my shame. Nah, yeah, bah, yeah, try and, ukum hindi say.
1: Hey, I'm not a boy in a
0: room. Oh, my hindi say.
1: Oh, man, Bobra.
0: My mom, bra. Oh, bra.
1: Oh, man, Bobra.
0: Queen, man, say. Oh,
1: Nana Jimfua.
0: Nana
1: Jimfua. Yeah, Nana Abna Jimfua.
0: Nana Abna Jimfua. Oh, my hima.
1: Oh, my hima. Until the cobra.
0: The quaba.
1: What?
0: The quaba.
2: Sambacha, good morning. 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

0: Well, yeah, Doma Sina, did you imagine you many who had
1: you? Oh, yes, so man.
0: We have a lot of irresponsible men in Ghana.
1: Men, my baby, my wo, no, my jam, corona, gumano, soon to single mother, single mother, single mother.
0: We have a lot of irresponsible men in Ghana. Ain't
1: he? Yen, so man, so I was here yesterday, pa.
0: Yeah.
1: I was here yesterday, your man, his son said, Bemma, be on my own and a wall back. What wouldn't you say, Bemma? Enkwara yi onhwe no
0: yeah.
1: Na ne sabe maya na nakwa wo mienu sabe maya na ya wo miensa sabe maya na ya wo enan na wagya nkwara nan ni nyina bo so obi suo me de ya mempe awoye wo hawo ha oman enye obi ape ene sade no but 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What to be my bro? What to be your wish you?
0: It was what time?
1: Tunya she,
0: money now, Mukuru,
1: and yes, I'm a woman, what do you
0: say?
1: Egusu, Efa, Mafo, Ubekwa, no Mugusu, say, what? So until no a hajin, Madaroma, media yana yeka, yeka, ubeka me mane die. But who oba na wo no, so obaka so obenyman obenyim.
0: Yeah.

0: Well, Franco Trading Enterprise for other my brothers here, the trends, Jumedi, Ebron, which you know, I mean, here, the birthday dedications, MTN, Father, Mama, I said, the bebro, Franco, dear, and my papa, Pathy, Mitchell, phones, I saw to a power, Fairwon, Ewo, 0302-225651, and now 050-360-7980. Now, what you mean, I think it now they have the Franco Speed Shopping. I tell you much about that. I'm my offbeat name.
1: Yeah, I'm a machine.
0: Then I think we have to start using that. I'm a Mwakwa. And stop the Caroline. Because can Caroline. So if I wait, I'm streaming. We'll use Kwacha Kakra. Caroline. Now say okay, Carol. In the
1: Mwakwa.
0: It is Ama. The Mwakwa.
1: I'm a Mwakwa.
0: Machine. It is a. Why did say UPS inform a man on Bahana? I feel you say, Monka Ukrum Kaza, that is
1: Gonja, yeah, and a gun. Yeah,
0: what's trend?
2: Chama wound to me, say, Fiadano, only a vigil, and ya basso. Now, Obeshe, Yashanti region, MPP supporters, Dina, Omusu, Nomu Bomb Pie, and ya dear. Now, Abnasanke, twas work with see 1 week, but only on a Friday, Nemkoa.
1: The only in the cuisine.
2: Oh, sir,
1: Yainana.
2: Yeah, Bomb Pie, it'll be a Bomb Pie, as they say, in
1: Tim,
2: Oma Bomb Pie. Now, on my KFC. Weekend, you mean, so what will videos need be? Maybe I'll be.
0: Yes, what was happening there?
2: Almost 15 years. It's almost 15 years.
0: I know, okay. A bad brewery person.
2: Be 15 cities. And a Ghana for a big one that hope, Emma, dear, she will be cute.
1: Yes, and I guess an uncle for Pari Pau.
0: No, we have a problem.
1: Yes. We have a problem.
0: We have a big
2: problem. We do. Because me, no, me, eh, Saturday, no, Pame Kwa, sorry, Nipa, no, good East Legon, KFC, no. Na second ha sec eh
0: it ya shaman no mo pie glass no room no.
2: Yes.
0: Can
2: you imagine? Yeah, they are bad broom crop. Can you say omu bubu real so na near dey nyina?
0: But we should be worried though. We should be worried.
1: Akokonam.
0: No, we should be worried. We should not. We cannot just say akokonam. You know, maybe for the past 5 years, we'll be in akokonam.
1: I know.
0: Let's just say.
1: But
0: and then it tells you, Omaya Yechichire, to the extent that.
1: Yeah.
2: 15 CDs in.
0: You know, maybe preparing now.
2: Yeah. Yes, yes, you're going for Sony idea.
0: Come on. And the Ghanaian, when you're 20 or 15, or the 5,000, or go to me now, or go food flags, or say, ice chest, no, I call fried rice at all. I don't get it. Every situation is abused in this country. Obiadi 15 years or so. Wamo akwenya sebe 12 and 15. Tobacco me no. I restaurant me and sebe na unyame tobi. Obiadi for ice chest.
1: Oh.
0: O tugu motano. Tugu motano.
1: Oma se chest. Na mi woma akubi a koko tingi na nefra.
2: Eh.
1: Ampa.
2: Me esho se ea. Oma na
1: jenwe. Ah esha koko tingi na nena wo. Chest a koko tingi na wabiye na ni hafo ba.
2: Na ye yo se ebo a fire fire pon wo.
0: Is it on the call with
1: no more rushes. Oh, but so.
2: I'm going to be here. Michelle Camp. Oh, who kill Nepa?
1: Mamma, check us off for Caswafo. I said, no, I said, oh, you know. Oh,
2: baby,
1: send me five. Me, tell me.
2: Baby, I'm going to pen a mail. Yeah, video about this. No, be anywhere. Airport.
0: But it's not funny. You.
1: It's normal. It's normal. It's legal. It's legal.
2: Me kwa so ya sat 8 AM na nipa na egu ho.
1: Na isle go dey carry ho.
0: Na
1: announce.
0: Eso bi ati o. Omo ye dey say the money
2: at this. Omo post wo mo socials na so. E no say Gen Z ni ade ti ni eh yi. Ade na be top on thing a. E be tse. Na man for park omo 15 cedis omo dey call omo recording na. Na ba ko e wo ho ansa na ba ko. Stone boy e ya Saturday enu mre no.
0: Yeah.
2: Oh yeah, sure. I will OVO Wembley. Na why are they? Share 10 hours. No share musicians. Say buy any idea. Share comment sections. Ni social media baby. I'm for Bona Basso. And he's the first Ghanaian to do that.
0: Wow.
2: Yeah. And see, we're raising the flag of Ghana high. Yeah, Bona Basso. Why are they? Performance wise, artists pulling up. Davido, Tiwa Savage. It was nice.
1: Yes. Energy near. Different level. Baby, say, you know, on now. You know, Musa, now the action.

0: man just omo nyina omo ya de
1: yeah the frank was
0: surprises no so that draw so come
1: yeah yeah we mom call KFC nyina because all right, Amam Wakwa, thank you so much for your time.
0: Yeah.
1: Birthday dedication is quick enough for you.
0: Nah, Oman, unim se, yejuma yedi, ye jasun semu, yejuma ekosui. 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
0: omo watakrade. 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Mima kuwa miwome ye Sisters Keepers Association. 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Na ye wa time with the aged. Ye bode rufa waza mesedi dementia hon. 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It's on one so then Munyan Betech and Governor Majid, or no so no air war a year and this more to say, Omunyan Betay, Timma Jumadian, ye fancy governor, when this squad are more advanced, so quam potemon, you know, you to check a same on SK, I appreciate him so much, and Haja Fauzia, a charity director, Nia Doma, ye Teledi, SK, Ghana chapter. We appreciate you all so much, members. You know, you're the master, sir. Eja, motech, my yes, come, said ye, you
1: all right.
0: Now, Oman, and a sister, Abna Rus, Papa Cambodia, and
1: oh, okay.
0: And Papa Cambodia, I would defend Mama Cambodia. It's no sister, Abna Rus, Miami name, Miami, Sisha, what say, no, your case, ye. Happy birthday to you. Call me Papa, and your same cocoa, dear, or your cocoa girl, and so. It's sister, Abna, or body and say, much on your case, who raso do. On your quadrant in Adom Rosso, but you may fall in answer some more pa, or by the amount ye deem quatin saying, and your pump de papa na de bedo acumas romano emrem, or Babna Rus, Mama Cambodia. Enjoy every bit of this day. We appreciate you so much. We run so sepa odo pa papa Cambodia.
1: All right.
0: Now happy birthday so and call Emma Sami. You see the nana friend Zagaru or whatever my community 5. Where if you want cause our young be one chain and what the Emma wanted no Zagaru. Happy birthday to you. Erabna Hilary Asabel or Allied Science University of Ghana. 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
2: Ashanti region, East, Central, baby, party for Nakasa, how much they say.
1: One reason here, consider MPP day today.
2: If you say, oh, head, send your uncle for you, but I'm a monitor, can I clear? Bosho Musha in here, and I know Basin telling them no journey noom sell more for Philly Youth Manifesto. We were why Bosho Musha, and out of about 22 promises, you know, or more for Philly Trepe. Why?
1: Yes,
0: Oman, Unse, awards be Bebaso, Ghana Auto Fix Awards 2026. 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
0: 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What you say? Sign any brothers and be also protected. Because I would in a one more. And near my sorry at you, Nipedriani, one Casawa Brabono. Obey the idea they are not to so they be just a hospital. Sika comes, I be just on the hospital. Obe hospital, sir, because we are saving ye. And where ye, ye dear Mahoto, no. So what do ye? Now there be a wound hospital, eh, ye dear Mahoto. So what do ye? Now there be a wound Munra, San Wada. 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
0: Epa choshe ne so se watch ne nyami adma metna se e counseling. 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Motorrider fon e do beba. E radio kasa obi a do beba. Me pacho me number na me dey tuja na say me WhatsApp line. Two frame me na wa nyame a. Me number na e 1. Tebu a wo be frame no obi gina so. Wo frame na nyame a san frame biem. Ana ja me voice message or WhatsApp. Me pacho number na e 053 8 8 8 0 5 3 9 4 8 1 8 8 8 0 5 3 9 4 8 1 8 8 8 0 5 3 9 4 8 1 8 8 8 0 5 3 9 4 8 1 8 8 8 8 8 8 8 8 8 8 8 8 8 8 8 8 8 8 8 8 8 8 8 8 8 8 8 8 8 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8 8 8 8 8 8 8 8 8 8 8 8 8 8 8 8 8 8 8 8 8 8 8
1: kano. Mami mkame hona, menye mabuwa fwa mkratu wa meba. Yumedia kame dia tuwa osu.
2: You will laugh. 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
4: 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I think so, ya won't ask for selected promotion via ye. 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

sky fee of 2000. Now employ for Jimmy Barry, some beloved. And you funny if you have because he Batman. Project. Goodbye. On Prof 1 in Lord Kenya. I can go on and on and on. Yes, celebrating those songs and memories of Prince Rokosokra. I am Doma from Y2K Jam. My insha was the dome. La Palm Royal Beach with dress code. And Mamma, show baggy jeans. Never oversight t-shirt. Sister Man and Swear. Munjamo crop top. Any high waist jeans. Papa B. Name of my real food dancing shoes. Let's say. The best art roller. Surprises to be. And to catch no bino no song can't you be. Say, Doma from Y2K Jam. Y2K Jam. My question is, Kojak toothpaste and mouthwash. No one wants it. 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

0: 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Season 5 brings you tougher challenges, sharper judges, and the most fearless young chef Ghana has ever seen before. 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

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The late. 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They are massive. Now no ding. 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But anya he. He say Boston din kakra. Na shata din so abam kakra. Em say kra na create confusion. Oh. Ghana of one no. Make and food thanks to you, Computer Clinic, Eddie Amount. Thanks to you, Computer Clinic. Pepacho, Udishiebi, and I won Kasa, and I woyade. 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Akwajia Pumudempa. Ayarehepa everywhere. 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Aye, diaba. 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I got it.

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Na ba share Adum TV na obeti Adum FM Asempa FM na ticket ne ba abonte won so watimi ajibi ye nyan ya ko fili trebia mercy. We are taking you back to the year 2000.

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Eye Friday 21st to Sunday 23rd August 2026. Wey eye densie. Ehunyoma. 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The Republic Bank. 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The Republic Bank. Joy News Habitat Fair. 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Future. Virtual Security Africa. 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Clifton Homes, was a beautiful home, wise investment. St. Gobin GH, was it making the world a better home? Womu any abwafwa, the Republic Bank, Joy News Habitat Fair, you made ye. Omu aswa cinema, yeti April. Pahushim.

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And I say, Utu, Kwanko, Fa, Nyoma. Blessed Three Ventures, Tema, Comity 5. 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

0: The state of the road is very, very bad. And all we want to tell the government of Ghana that this road has to be fixed. We voted for the government and we have given this government two beautiful MPs. The Ekwepin South MP and the Dombey Kwabena MP. These two MPs are very vital for the government. And this road is very vital for the government. For all these years, they have promised us several times, over 20 years, this road has not been fixed. We want the road to be fixed. We are calling on the government of Ghana that this road has to be fixed. We realize you have taken our name from the Big Push. Formerly, our name, the Dominic Kwabena Kitasu Road, is in Big Push. Now, they have taken everything from the Big Push.
1: Yes.
0: And the contractor has not been awarded any contract as we speak now.
1: Every week, I used to buy stuff as always. How do you call it? Steering rag and all those things. The road is very, very bad. They have not fixed the road. We need them to fix the road for us. Thank you.
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1: Any moment from now. Any moment from now. If the government is already wanting to fix our road for us.
0: Omanfobia womwa brekuso ene ne potamu dome kwa benyake tase di wrema kopia buri ene atreso ne aduka se bo etwetwe nkomo no ne yeseltro ne prince wo usu asie du wadomos ene de nani adi sem na chine kwa ewrade wadomo pa na ko fam potamu ba bia ubeduru na otinyae ko tesesabe emefe achese kwan no evuturo pa wutmi shatad vita
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4: Nana,
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0: Hello, Prince. Prince, who's was here? Waba, I didn't have a bonk of an edge at your cost. What the ones I'm at you? Prince, I'll call you.
4: Yanuma, Womo, a war, Domi, Quabina, and Ketasini, Brekusuna, Womo, ATC, Montins, Womo, a demonstration, Chinchiriche, Womo, Echia, Womo, Kakwano, Eyatia, Eha, Jinipa. 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
2: Lady, Contract to be a year. 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
5: Yeah.
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5: Yeah.
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5: Yeah.
4: Na o de so ko fa bo. Asa fo fre.
5: Yeah.
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4: Nta na su asa fo fo.
5: Yeah.
4: 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Ala asa fo fa mo langas.
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5: Yeah.
4: Yen abu sen papa mi etale.
5: Yeah.
4: I'm on the other side and I'm heaven and I'm going to
5: say,
4: my mother, my son, my child, my mother, my son, I'm going to say, I'm going to say,
5: that's
4: for MC, you're going to say, the longest year.
5: Yeah.
4: Kabuni masumi ye.
5: Yeah.
4: Ogano aka masumi.
5: Yeah.
4: Ka o de so ko fata mata bi anso.
5: Yeah.
4: Pidi langas.
5: Yeah.
4: 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Asa fo fre.
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4: 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Ala sa fo fa mo langas.
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6: 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ba to ma sa ba new market. You see, what's the market name? You know, old market is in the market. You see, I have a new market.
3: Mm-hmm.
6: All the years and market is out there. I must have a claim for phobia on the phobia. I have a phobia on the phobia and the baby 24 hour market. And see, let's buy it. You see, Papa, first part of the money and cool ye. And to who's have a catch and say something with you, thank you. A bad young man just what I and throw, say, government projects for resetting agenda. But I didn't know why you know, in Tia Yenya, I say, highways for crash, a quiet movie. Government me big push to point on we and I'm honomo. It is our government to bear a point for not government to answer. I could see a diocese storm, meaning about shouting with it where possible. Yes, it's heavy. And see, any idea, and see, and see, and see, and see, and see, and see, and see, and see, and see, and see, and see, and see, and see, and see, and see, and see, and see, and see, and see, and see, and see, and see, and see, and see, and see, and see, and see, and see, and see, and see,
3: Alright, we may yet see a papa, papa, papa, papa, papa. Yeah, yeah, yeah, yeah, name mum, near woman when it's an ane. Sir, near ye can yina no. Me, near me, one is assembly, jumo, mu yeno. Sir, somebody share me to be assembly, ye be a son and animal and MC for one yanisa.
6: Sir.
3: Hey, and this assembly, ye meeting. 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Na assembly take a decision, na. 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
6: When ya ba me da se fa, thank ya, na ya na musini ni po ni musa di eko suikwa. 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On the ground, on my country, say even crown a bay problem. My own MC in the Gazon in the MP, no, at the initial stages. That's all the old on for woman, the MP, you for you come back. But what I say, and see, your friends, the new market in Vienna or South Bayana, you see, young con. Near presenting you for no, and to your margin, said then, there was one. They said, I'm buying it as I see Bayan Yadima. I don't know where the end per se, but you can call
3: him.
6: That da no moye program no
3: mm-hmm.
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3: 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Your mom for a t social media, no social nini media. Ye wo mu and be a cran wahe, but who say, and answer, mom for a stressre, or what you wanna, no one can say to Misha, no Casacas, and in Timusa, a social nini media, Nessa, and no, I will beat him till 24/7, no, or Shasia no pa, then you were ban also number 12, number 1, number 2, number 3, no, nay, adiasa. 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
9: 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I agree with them. If you were an anonymous day, said the Wangasa, Wabama, I say tearful, no, said the Amosoma, you know, make us say me will Ebusia fee, Emma Ebusia Penny and Casancasa, now or sounds here you pass on him, and a union is in the last one, the dish in Pompa, no Bellumana, where Freeman or Agency and Star or Penino, a woman chair,
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1: 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And Pino, not to order Dano. One on your now, with an Nigerian Sandada, and then you will have a Nigerian.
0: Kwa mni nchile mwa kia visa ni agrono na nakisi wapamu. 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
1: 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And then, Chitru, I come for a memory. We are DBB, and the show is having Kumu, a man, just a man at school to answer. Yeah, we're looking at the sorry for left. Now, just a beer in Sandifano, you be. In Tinama, Ode, Binkumono, Yagumano. Then, if I know Yakri, dear, would you be funny, Binkumu from Obi? We are Ode, Binkum, the man at Diano. And yourself in Sandifano could be, and now one man, oh, Dibimono.
0: And here you quote ye, aya quo and quite yasumahine and on an anakisu pum. Ah, would you kind and watch rain your choir? And yes, you are no one of Angel Chancomo. Marabo Richard Jan. Mansa, and yes, you are honorable. So we will say, and I won't care was who was with Yadu of a bone. Wow, one chair, one chair. Nemo Yadu of a con was empty. Woba, I have video in it, video in it, and not just one who is what you did. Mamma Caso, and I am home, if you must say, you know, you woke up, woke up, I hear your friend saying, Uko Guru. Now, Kobana, we say, so people will be a better teacher. Was it a non-verbal sign of warmth? Eh, comrade dear, and reassurance.
2: Abrofu dear.
0: I know you abrofu dear. I dear, what is your name? Then no comrade dear. Hey, let's say we comrades. Hey, somebody could fear Jesus.
2: Let's say. MP, who she shape person?
0: Just say, "Oh, you're my comrade. You are not my friend, my friend.
2: My friend, you are not my friend.
0: You're going.
2: Sadie, no tie. Who she shape? Be a no, no.
0: You message me over there, but I say, "You mean I will boy here? You draw to you mean kafa send no? And I will record you."
2: Oh, e wo ho dada.
0: Ah.
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0: Ah.
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5: 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Ukas was saying. 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And I say Bianua from 0302-815-789. 0302-815-789. 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Y2K, Y2K, see I come Y2K, year 2000, make I say, 1999, yes, it will be, ba, Baba, bo, we are saying, be, say, we are seeing, you know, 2 years, come as, as, any technology. Y2K, it, you know, my boss, Sabrano, Sabrano, Yanum, Yanum, Bravo, Bravo, Sika Bapa, and yes, I was so bad, and you one time, two time, was a good, good, as, hey, sound, you need, nah, yeah, but, yeah, yeah, I, and I, Regirosto, Yumba, we,
2: Hello, Paddy. I'm talking to you. You listen to me. It's your money inside the pocket. Let the people talking about
5: September 18th September 2026.
2: Bobo Sumi ne da ye toso dum otwe.
5: Venue the dome.
2: The dome.
5: La Palm Royal Beach.
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5: Eh ho ene ye de brawo enti nyina ye hia yibetwe na se. 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
2: and one
5: any
2: faded jeans. Two by now, the beard.
5: Watch a hoodie at my back. Now, what you do, rack, bandana?
2: Yeah, Kureno. Happy birthday, Nkoma, Mr. Asiye, Maupenya Zopo, your war or dock official town, Peggy Amadonko GTV, and I say, Yen Tonkra and Fama, where besides I said, Taekwondo, me bo belt, Beno, black belt. What's it, Dinner, Asiye? Asiye. Aseye, okay. Now say, Mr. Aseye Maupenya Jopo. Jobo.
5: AKA I will five. One social media or there to home. Yadamase, Nana Sample for JSM for Mata Crystal acquires a move for Penny Pan. Yadamase, I'm on your money tier 1 year away. Oh, Boja.
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3: Just who do why I said the sad one. Bra, but you can go ointment. Now for social. 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The yan is all better to and some keke. Now they are strong when I'm. And why no?
4: Honey, say Congo ointment, the enemy at here. Yet your good you must say, come on. Now no namedia, said the yan and anon the giant one. Hey, Ginaso, if retitty in the end, yan ya ham one yachi. 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
5: The skin is skinny.
4: Kungo ointment. 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

0: tell me, what's that to come thing?
1: Why?
0: You people were there talking and I was just here, like, I don't matter.
1: Well, I didn't even know you were here. Elizabeth showed it to me. She knows I'm struggling and she just wants to help. I believe when I start, things will change for us. Why does it feel like you hate your own friend? It's like you envy him. 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
0: What else do you want me to say again? I'm tired of all this, Walker.

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0: 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So, motorbike and on your ako. Naja, if you be a check, you be a kama. Nafe, a kwemwa dao. So, we nibia. And ye, boma di answer, udibeba. Na, ever sign a free health screen at Yama. And we a life healthcare clinic. One of the omwa shimbi. Na, we are fun games as an akoso. And ye, ba, dika, and on ye, decathlon for. And I know air boy near the Nina Abrewo. A fair year, you know, near called the Elite Ride, and only 112 kilometer competition. I just say, race, you know, a demsa, and also because of Botiman Highway, no, Cosiada Yamaya Duma, and on by September, the day toss in Sia, and on a via, no, you know, pepe, registration, and also ye beam, Tinuans audio, or the Ubike, no, Echo, nothing, Penny Husampa, Bibia, the Nakam Kama. Class, no, and I want to share with you. Now, one so dear, no, you be mama, we are suffering in a woman bike, no, a cheap, woman in a baby. This house with him cheaper. Where are Quenya Cassia de Mount? Now, it's a witch's house where someone pumudine. Now, a bois, am I Dutch and Swedish, and so papa. And so a free, you be a movie, be a baby. Pure right, 2026, no, Prudential Life Insurance Ghana, and a Ghana Cycling Federation. 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
0: 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Thanks to you, Computer Clinic, say, a bad CS Canadian is accurate. 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
1: 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One must say, Fremo, it was 0561 088 666, and I say 0561 088 663. Woko pharmacy shops, I would do a wagana for nina. 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
6: 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I think so, you will Nasco selected promotion, yeah, yeah, yeah. 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Bechel Bakwaka home. 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Oh, Fala! 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Nemu Kai say, Homeland is who? 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Fala! Yes, come on you. 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

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My ensure what they do. 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A memo. 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Never oversight t-shirt. 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Papa B. Name of my real food dancing shoes. Necessary. The best art. Surprise SP. And to catch your binono song can't you say. 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Y2K Jam. 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

0: riding on one dish. Season 5 brings you tougher challenges, sharper judges, and the most fearless young chefs Ghana has ever seen before. 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

0: Dr. Laiki, Clemento Suarez, and special guest of honor, Asamoah Gyan.
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2: 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Passing ni Jimmy and Rom. Oh, get back to us here.
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0: So I'll just cap it within some few years. Okay. Number one, I would just put about 7 within the line so we can break it down accordingly. Number one, from now to the next 5 years, Ghana is about to see a very huge shift. Now, there are certain things that runs the country. And one thing we have witnessed in the realm of the spirit through the prophetic angle is that, number one, when it comes to visa, immigration, and international relations, Ghana will carry a very strong weight. And to be true, if you Ghana passport to Honoma, you will have value, like a lot of value. Schengen countries, European countries, and other Asian countries will give access for Ghana to have free visa. Say, Omuntu Kwambra, Omokrono Sumbambe, Juma, so many other things will come up. So that's one thing we have to pay attention to. And then big news. So it connects Ghana to the world. That's the first thing you will notice in Ghana within that 5 years. Number two, the second thing, the fourth year from right now, 4 years from now, I need you to calculate it. 4 years from
1: 4
0: now.
1: Years from now.
0: Yes, from 4 years from now. 4 years from now, every farmer in Ghana, everybody that is a farmer is in Ghana, will have more money than every car dealer in the country.
1: Ah, so who?
0: Way, way more money.
1: A Kriya 4,
0: just normal.
1: Cars.
0: Yes. Because one bag of cocoa itself will be hitting 5,000, 4,000 something about. They shouldn't even break one cocoa tree for galamsey, because you will waste your energy digging the debt without any gold. And the cocoa farmers within now to 4 years will carry more money beyond your imagination, because Agrica is going to take over the world, because there is going to be an opening and an investment of trillions of dollars, because the West is going to run out of food. America is going to run out of food. Several countries will run out of food. And then, this one thing I want to tell you people, because in time, what I was looking at is that if we are not careful, what will happen is that Omobetoya and Sassini be brief for a Greek business before we realize it. And to farms now, everyone to be their farms whilst we are living in the same country.
1: Wow.
0: So, we was a body, they'll buy it from all the farmers.
1: Wake up call, Edema.
0: Exactly. So we have to be aware of that, because that is very critical. A very important thing that has to be done. So that is the second thing that we have to pay attention to. Aside that, you know, the dollar. Dollar and its rates and everything. This is going to be very interesting, because it's a very, very powerful thing that is going to happen. The dollar rate is going to really go down. Like, we will be able to own it where we have to own it. You will own the dollar where we have to own it. Because there is a way our Ghana economy is ascending. It's never going to come down again. Spiritually, I saw it, because a lot of people say prophets are prophets of doom. But the issue is, what we see is what we see. If doom is not coming, we will never see doom. So as I speak to you right now, Ghana is going to turn into a different elevation line. And to kita dollar be an asset, bibina, you say you're going to trade in that Angola, you're going to lose a lot of that money, because something is going to shift in the atmosphere. A shifty peno, ne no anani yekoyini. And then the fourth thing I would say as well is that I remember one prophecy I said it many years ago. Say me were playing more now me bagana. Me now my friend mama me drew baby a me descend, you know. And I mean who say skyscrapers is your big roads and railway systems at so. Now railway systems were carrying cargo, which means cars from the port to that place from Burkina Faso, because I mean who say now I'm not connecting railway systems from different countries and I need you now for Ghana, and the Ghana hub or the port became very busy, and almost everything from most of the African countries goes through the Ghana port and hub. And the Faha na enam railway system is in the core. And I described that thing, and that is going to happen. This is the 5-year operation I'm talking to you about. But that will kickstart. Some of it has already begun. I can't. Just a few of it to kickstart. And once it kickstarts, that 4 years, be ready for that operation. Exactly.
1: This is serious. But, Prof, with all these things here, you said the boss, we not just say, we are actually getting into good times now. But
0: right
1: now, no cry, presently, no. Oh, shit. Economic indicators near the Adena. They are all singing praises near the Adena. But

0: apart down to the ordinary Ghanaian as well. Mm. People are also crying, say, ah, Musa na economy na say is na is na is in that be every bay na. A be reflect why I brought Bumwa Mio say, oh, I'm pa is it a D in a, you know, be on what on.
1: Right. That one, I think, is that calculations are basically for the politicians to handle. But a banner was reality in time, what I was seeing. I remember I said something. Say, I bet Drew Baby, food to eat in Ghana, I bet your coins.
0: Coins?
1: Coins, yeah. That a journey amount for 100 Ghana cities per plate in Yemen, it will not exist. Many restaurants that are waiting to sell food higher would all have to drop their food down.
0: And this will happen.
1: And you will hear it as a restaurant crisis where many restaurants will have foods and nobody would go into it because everybody will now turn to the natural line where people are having food in abundance because there is a system coming in time that I saw that will change the face of everything. And I saw said development was beyond measure. Now, moving in Ghana was easier. So it was a very massive thing. And I believe that as these things are kicking on, we are definitely going to manifest that reality. Exactly.
0: Right, Prof. Based on all the things that we've heard from you this afternoon,
1: right.
0: Especially in the next, say, 5 years, or the maximum 5 years, yet we've seen economies are hold war elsewhere. Then suddenly something will happen.
1: Okay.
0: Now a breaky be you say a destroy everything.
1: Everything.
0: Now at the end, it looks so promising. No. I feel all the issue are in you. And you be in the next. You find say sabre ya kwa kopi mbere say 10 years. No. Say the share tier na as a year rise kona no. Is it going to be stable? And now say it be a humu no. Bibi bet me a see because elsewhere Bekoshana Kofobi from nowhere now Fioma Bana yet destabilize the economy.
1: Yeah. Basically there is nothing much like that could take place because once there is a realm in the realm of the spirit there was something that was arranged in time. And that thing has been dealt with. And I'm coming out here and go by some Yaswan ship. But Namia Domunti Yaswan to me and the plans of the enemy did not succeed until Munimu Gwase. But mainly, what is going to happen is that I said one thing that is very critical in time, that there is just one party ruling the country for 16 years in the timeline. So because it was just one party ruling the country, it continued a specific line of operation. And Tiniama Bia, we start here, and we be Tiasu, we just start here, we be Tiasu, and then it continued. And there was no break in between the line. So it continued, and that's how come we're able to be elevated into that angle. And
0: I would. So the whole candidate, not just say, blue when you are the umbrella because say deal with Nano a bet twice because it is one party that is ruling and TBR now we are twice because it's their own thing there.
1: Yeah.
0: And I'm not just
1: the other side. Okay, let me break it down for you there. Also the prophecy stated clearly and each prophecy is a time dimensional operation that God has revealed. I've gone there, I've seen what is happening. And when I looked at the reality of time as the Lord lives, I began to notice that the NDC were ruling for 16 years and there was nothing that was breaking it.
0: Wow.
1: And there was a younger party that came in to contend with the current, the one that was on. Because now, things, to understand, say, like the country was going too good that, Bimus, I said, they were playing with things, you know, they were interfering with things. And that's when a third party kicked in. And was able to break the barrier. And that was the only thing that breached the 16 years. And aside that, there was nothing. Aside that, there was an organization, BBC, Yena, they wanted to create something spiritually. But that one, it was many years ago. So we've worked towards it a lot. And then we've dealt with it. Aside that, the country is going to look like a one-party state. And some of these things will come up. Some people will be angry with you. But I saw.
0: Dangerous. So.
1: Yeah. It will become like a one party state for the 16 years I'm talking about. And I said the MPP party was splitted into pieces. And I said this thing like many years ago. Even before I launched Remantibet departed, I told you for the date and the moment he would depart is right there. Before that time, Krana, everybody was Alan Tremante, even the MPP before he departed. Then I came and then I put across the Kennedy, Japan, all those situations all around in that angle. And then even some of the fashions that has been formed out of the party, the base and all of those things, I made it very clear. As I speak to you right now, by the grace of God, it's like the division is ongoing. And the most critical shift I'm sure you will miss in time. When I observed it, I started laughing because initially I was like, okay, this guy, this man is, I mean, I don't see anything with him. He's not going anywhere. Because they asked me a question. Maybe some say, now we obey then. And I'm saying, we won't go. Like, me who should find him now, a very important matter for me. But later, I was just there and I saw a revelation about him. So I was checking through time that what could be the possibility of this opening. Then I mean, who say, Afenyo Makin, Honorable Afenyo Makin. I don't know what it is. Is it a minority leader?
0: Yeah.
1: Minority leader. I'm not for person, I'm for your politics. I'm kind of micro minority. That's the funny one. And, oh no. And I mean, who say, the star of the presidency has left, Baumia. Honorable Alhaji Mahmood Baumia, His Excellency, that's a former Vice President. And I bet to Afenyo Makin.
0: Really?
1: Yes.
0: But also in recent times, Matiso Akase, I mean, someone was interviewing him, the person made mention of that, he was like, hey, don't go there. Hey, or no.
1: Also. It is, the future is very interesting that, also, once you admit that you want to become, then, there's problems, you know.
0: Sure.
1: Do not swing at the king and miss. That's the principle. So we won't me ND or any kind, because you may be the minority leader at this moment, but no you're the head of the party because he's the flag bearer. So one show you now walk or believe you say you have a presidential ambition, they'll start sabotaging you. And then I'll be to me born a presidential ambition clearly. Now if you do be no more chiche. Appointment, I say, yeah, boob, you cry, now you're not to change. The reason is because the person sees, say, come on, come on, you need to approve it. So basically, that's how these things do work.
0: Mm-hmm.
1: And sometimes, no, it's because the people are very careful, but in time, spiritually, and these are spiritual matters in time that I'm looking at, and I'm seeing, sir, you know, I bet on it, so. Yes. It is on him. So you are the next president of the next presidential candidate. Let me not go far ahead of myself. The next presidential candidate or the flag bearer that will stand and contend within that pattern is Afenyo Makin. He will carry the heaviest weight they have never seen before.
0: Wow.
1: Exactly. So that's what I have seen in time, basically. And I don't understand why anytime I look at, because Alhaji Mahmood, but I mean, I love him a lot, but Michelle, anytime, like, I don't see him with a thing. Yeah, Masha Abre. So I was like, okay, I mean, let's put it aside then. Where the future is going is what I'm looking at.
0: Right.
1: Obi Ani Nidia. Media, when I tell you, say, who becomes the next president or any other thing, I don't know whether you like it, you believe it, you don't accept it or not, it will be your reality. You will live in it. So that's how it is.
0: Bro, with that being said, no, almost so, they are, you know, trying to keep the house in order near there. I'm on personal money, share near my so that come 2028, don't meet me IEBB.
1: Right.
0: They are very hopeful.
1: Right.
0: Now, Sawin Nechino, is there something that can be done? I bet me, Asusa, what you've seen.
1: What I have seen. Basically, when it comes to the 16 years, there's only one thing that broke it, which has to do with the young Plumoro that broke through the 16-year pattern. Once that person is like not active within that reality, the 16 years will continue for NDC permanently. Without no, because it was left with 4 years after 12 years. That 4 years was the main problem. Now, last 4 years never completed 16 years now. Then the young Plumoro comes in. But then in that context, I always say that Ewoyenim, so there's no need for panic. If the 16 years has to be fulfilled, it will be fulfilled because that thing can be dealt with. And if the person that is strong enough stands in, they will be able to break through within that system. When that time comes. So at the end of the day, that's how it is. So that's the only bit of time that I am saying, say, in that 16 years pattern, it was broken by a young Plumoro. And in prophetic, people can replace things. The event will okay, but we can change the characters in the event. That one is there. But the 16 years is firm and going.
0: All right.
1: And that's the entity. As I always say, you know, India, it is your reality. We live in it. So maybe in the next 8 years, we'll come here talk about the same story whilst then we continue the 16 years.
0: Maybe I call back a credit to you. The continuity, ASR 16 years, never twice for one party, now,
1: right.
0: And never be called. because e be say yen aya dey into we ba we build on we build based on that yen hwe the current president
1: right
0: we make a lot of promises any idea say ni nyina e be mu a anke be boy and then you are telling us that the future looks good near there and you be no in the next few years I ka won no nim for him to finish his term no in the spiritual realms e ade obet me achieve a greater percentage of the promises I want make it to Ghana for and now a omo a ebeba abetwaso no na ebetimi aye yesa anema na ma enema koyi
1: yeah in time when I looked at certain things basically this was prophesied way before the 2024 election I made it very clear that there are certain changes because Ghana is about to enter into a stage of rebirth which means that it's not a reset they use the word reset but the country is about to be reborn there are certain things we used to know that is about to change certain pathways we used to know that is about to change so many promises now are making basically on the political angle I don't know president or any promises so I would want that one I will admonish him to keep his side of the bargain. That is his side. But basically, what I see here from now, by the time he gets out from that seat, there are so many things that you will see happening. I don't know what, honestly, I don't know their manifesto. I don't go into those things. Because when you go in there, it becomes like you know what is happening, then you talk about it. But I know exactly what is happening in time. As I see, the country is going to change in ways we cannot imagine. And when it comes to even movement and everything, agriculture, the gold and everything, so many things will be hit, so prepare yourself. And then yes, mainly to basically I know because the way future now was going, it meant that something good happened. He moved something and he may have kept some things.
0: Yeah.
1: I believe strongly.
0: Now, Prof. Yeah. You're shifting the kakra. Nah, yeah. Mostly, or might be koso and I be gra jumaku be koso. It's me bampo ba. Individually, you'll be 2.1 and then from nowhere, there can be an attack.
1: Right.
0: On that country or firm or that personality.
1: Right.
0: Now, Fina, the only thing is
1: that
0: form being. Those attacks, no, the physical ones are very much aware of. Sometimes, and to quant or quantumonia, there will be any beauty. No, there. Sometimes, you can see it coming and then you plan, say, okay, in case anybody want to do this, we also do this.
1: Right.
0: The Akrani countries, you're going to talk about now, almost the intercepted via bar, you be at home, be prepared for that. But when it comes to spiritual attacks,
1: you don't see it coming.
0: You see that thing.
1: By surprise.
0: Now, spiritually, those attacks, you know, see then I banner say and call my be two pon and I be a ubi conenim e be grandpa and say president via banaka or born home or TV and then spiritual attack be from somewhere and then boom that's how they let me be as
1: no shut it down. Once the life of man is warfare. So life is a battle between spiritual angles before you go to the battlefield to fight. The Sun Tzu said, he said, he who wins the war in the temple before going to the field to fight, he will win. Which simply means that you win inside the temple, which means the Chinese warlords understood that in order for you to win a war spiritually, you have to conquer first.
0: Yeah.
1: Then when you go out, you can win. So spiritually, you know, it's a contention. There is another side of the occasion. There's another party. There are other people. There are other businesses that want to manipulate the operation. And then there is the international world that want to keep you where you are so they can rule the country continually. So definitely there will be certain spiritual manipulations. But then as the Lord lives, no one says, so we are standing in the gap and praying and pushing so that since strange things does not happen. Because as I was speaking to you in time, I said this 2 years ago, that in this country there was an agenda for a coup in the country. And then that thing has been dealt with in a very shocking manner. And within the same season, that's something that shows you, say, there is a work in progress, and by the grace of God, certain things will be planned, but it will not happen in our country.
0: Wow.
1: And as I speak to you, like we are still trying to bury another, we are just trying to cry and trying to bury somebody. Like as of right now today, yes.
0: Anka, you see, I'm a prominent person. So
1: oh, Anka, I see that. I've received the information. They've called me, they've told me. And I've spoken to some of them. Yeah. The same story.
0: But
1: I made a prophetic decree, the same story.
0: Wow.
1: The same story. I gave the prophetic decree. Now, not everything in this country that the person will come and start on TV and then talk about it is there. So everybody that knows that situation is an underground situation that has taken place quietly. People are quietly quieting
0: up. We are not catching, right?
1: The same Agnes story we had, another one was about to hit.
0: Wow.
1: Wow. So people watch my prophecy and not to make a decision for their life. And you see why they're important, because prophecy is there to inform, to guide, to direct. And now it's only one person they have targeted, and they will continue the pattern spiritually. So we'll deal with that one, and then we'll take it from there. And these things do happen in time. But once there's a prophet to reveal the secrets of the enemy, and also pray about it, so wow, the people that are watching me, they know what happened some few days ago. Like all of you will be crying by now.
0: That's what comes to my face.
1: Yeah.
0: And you hear it being played everywhere.
1: Yeah, like it was a repetition. Yes.
0: Wow.
1: Yeah,
0: but Prof, why is it that Nipa, why are we like that? Say all the time, maybe no one more, they are always looking for the downfall of others. Say, why?
1: I think it's a very, very dark character. It's in the human nature. Once human beings came into the flesh, no, yeah, but Danisa, on say Bible, no, yeah, who Adam, yeah, bo Adam and Eve, or more back in and Abel, no more four pay, oh, yes. Being four on the face of there, they couldn't tolerate each other, not Cain, a queen, Abel. So envy and jealousy did not come to the dada, because obi anya recognition, prominence, attention, blessing, and to be teaching no filisa or no fili until you attack you, the one going forward. And that's the situation. And then some of the real situations we're seeing here on social media. I mean, we say obi stone boy, akoyani show. There were London, is it London,
0: yeah,
1: or Germany?
0: Yeah, London.
1: London. When the show was landing, no, be the whole show a crowd go a man for tunium. Ah, yeah, the Ghana we act no coat of arms. Niyamuna be sisi onum. People excited, they are happy. You know, show is going on. Now Ghana for media, some few people, what they are talking about is curtains. Talking about curtains, they are trying to find every fault within the person's success. What I say,
0: yeah.
1: Obi Timi, your president. Why your president? Why fight it to the top, saving the country? Somebody will tell you, say, Unti bro, Funti. That alone should overshadow all the hard work you've done. So basically, that's that kind of thing, because you are reaching stage of what we call anti-success, which means when we see success, we find faults in the success. And that's the stage we've reached, and we are not able to celebrate the success. Almost a Bruni Bibe organization, an underground singer or something. A big organization or club, and our party, Kito Abi, among for me by 25, now so, oh yeah, send among for posting, wow, go girl, you did very good. Congratulations on your show. And as I congratulations on my man, Obeka say we be Kenche. Oko be 20 people are standing there. Obi near for aeroplane. I call UK. I call Ghana. Nipa be 7,000, 10,000, 20,000. Any number. Even if they were 500, that's a good approach in life.
0: Yeah.
1: We can never compare ourselves to the Benin boys and everything, because their country, there are 240 something million people. So we can never get the kind of numbers they have. Yeah. And they are masters of jackpot. So they support each other. That's how they are. But in our context, mostly we try to play down on the people's success, and we see someone going, and then we keep fighting. Only saying here, no. You want to succeed? They are not a phobia. Now you never compare. Now Adani battle. So every day they are using the person to insult you. Yeah. Now you push you on away and say, me too, they were using me to insult some people. I tell you, hey, master, don't go there with me. Me, I'm my own person. I'm not the one.
0: They were using you to insult
1: some other pastors here and everything. Say, oh, we are say, hey, hold on, oh. See, I know you people, because definitely you will be doing that to all of us. So in that context, that's how it happens. I say, we become thin at the fatness of our neighbor. You also be quiet. And it's a thing. Naturally, human beings are like that. Obi ko enim no obi succeedia. Eh ti me ya o se bia ah unko enim. But then what you're supposed to do is not to put the person down. You're supposed to run in that race. It's a race. So when you see someone is leaving you behind, find other strategies and catch up. Don't get angry trying to find ways to dig them down or dig dirt on them. Obi ti me ya your papa by actually doing better, and that can actually save you. So I believe strongly, say, let's rather be successful in pushing each other, and we can really go further. Because I know affecting, and the reason why that has affected us is it has gone through the politics. President Biba ya di papa obi ehun ohu adi papa na na wa ye no say Sadducee for no eye ni ya say ohun so she na so ye ni ya. He doesn't want to see the good things someone is doing. The fact say oye politics or any other thing in the country, and we are yes our NDC MPP are, as I say, psychologically it has dug into our soul. So your host will be succeed, we need the other opposition, and then we start that comparison. We start

0: Kai. When I said it was not happy at all, that day was very, very dull. But whatever it does, that's what I'm seeing. I mean, you can't convince me to say otherwise. And at the end of the day, it happened. Insult was coming from the other side. Any Munkrof or Mose or the caption no born no caption go on bunny or should I cover up? But this seems
1: to be
0: his reality. He has lived in it. And at 2024, it comes on NDC 2, prophecy comes in. He wins they win the election. Everybody goes out, election come. Once our shame come, no means to be for D what them or Kikania Macha or calling you all, and you don't know them from Adam and they don't even know you from Adam, but you're saying what you've seen. And they say, oh no, so what opinion? No, no, so believe it's a whole time or I'll see the future. And I was told them, Michelle Goma, I saw someone on interview saying, say, oh, prophecy about 2028 election, about me, I'll become president. And on what was a 53.3% to the 51.something percent. On Russian, come on, say, sir, net here, say, me can, oh, humbia, no, wa, kwa, kwa, kwa, can, na, trabre, no, dra.
1: Bob, now, it be sad question, because, sometimes, even some of us,
0: right,
1: me, nyami, you, hinge, say, me, and you, and yami, me, answer, me, no, din, come on, our waka. And sometimes, you finish with your show, and then, we say, ubia, send you a message, be, and I said, we are number, we are not and you don't even know how they managed to get your number, or for a crowd, or introduce you to and you know, sometimes, the anger. Why do you allow such people to come on your program?
0: And it's not easy. They really get a lot of that heat. Like, they try to dig a whole lot of things on you. They will twist your statement, twist your words and everything, and put it to the public without any evidence. And they keep pushing an agenda against you. Like, me, I've seen all of those things. Like, they've done to the maximum. People have done a lot. And it's like, it's nothing.
1: Yeah.
0: Because, you know exactly what you're doing. We did not just show up and then we were just doing something that is moved by this. I am not moved by the applause of men. Neither am I moved by the insults of men. I have a plan and I'm moving the plan. I was waking from a lowly sleep to execute something in time. And that's specifically what I'm doing. So, Otie, the wind that is going on, you will be worried. Just make sure you're careful, take your plans together, put things in order, and then you go forward. And by the time, Benami Banu Oshishi, we are far gone.
1: What you mean, Prof, my name is a question. Say, so, has there been a time when Yamia Yibi Biacho, and yes, we did partially, like you saw it, and then this is it, and it's like
0: vividly,
1: nothing can be done about it. Yet, time when Yamisha and Australia do an ambassador, it changed to something else.
0: Not even one, not even a single one. I can't remember any. There's not even to remember, there is none. Basically, there is none. There is none in a sense. Once I tell you it's an original timeline, there's nothing you can do about it.
1: Wow.
0: Yes, once I tell you that. If I tell you we can temper with it, and then we start working fine. Once a niyamabi wohonoma, we can see something. And then, when we are dealing with the situation, ebia, mehumbibi afobihon. I said a prophecy in time. Ubiaba, now I'll be hunye. Now I can hear young Juman, maybe we'll basically go. So I'll come and tell you, oh, something is happening behind the scene about, but I can't just tell you everything about the thing. Means me because, oh, now we never buy and now we know everything you can actually give to the public because me, my law is the act of secrecy. I keep a privacy because we have a very strong non-disclosure, life in what I do. So I like to hide the people that come to me. So, but now, but it's not now, at the end of the deal with the situation. I'm not going to stand out there and be talking about it. That we don't do that at all. And once I see, you mean to me because I say Mako who be and I'm a shoe be that be maybe one or two mekana in a very funny way. But then you understand that there's a progressive work on it. And I've not really seen any yet. None.
1: All right. Now mean this is our question enough they may find out one but now after delivering prophecy be a CBI they won't yet let's say the NAVA crowd they were baby.
0: Right.
1: And then those ones now are in Indiana.
0: Right.
1: Sometimes say, say it will affect them. It's not going their way. No.
0: Right.

0: sometimes I don't want to and I'm on baby whom say, is there something we can do about it so that a better son? And
1: yeah, they do actually. Like, I've actually seen people that will actually say something opposite on air, mm-hmm. and then come and see you. So it's a contradicting reality. Mm. They say something else.
0: Which means I can say, yes, then they will come and see you.
1: But then they are with you. So it's like, you know, you don't get the picture. Like, why are you trying to change the story from this side? But yet still you're different out there.
0: Yeah.
1: So a very, very different situation. You go with every election. I have people from everywhere. As I speak to you right now, I'm inside almost every African election. Every African election, every corner, from different president. I'm inside Nigeria, I'm everywhere. Every African election, basically.
0: Wow.
1: Almost everyone. Yeah, any election that you see coming, basically, I have people walking in from different countries. Is either the president's advisor, their vice president, either the incoming president, or any of the party, this thing that are there. And I'm not talking about, say, CPP and not say Gumo. I'm talking about the major parties, though. The ones that are about, are likely to win, the ones that are standing in that contest. So, I believe strongly, say, this prophetic thing is being seen across the world, and people are moving towards it. So, Biaba, and I don't also prophesy and ask people that brabihumi. I don't care about that. I'm telling you what is going to happen. If you have someone that can do something about it, you know, I'm not the only one that can actually help you.
0: Yeah.
1: The prophetic is there. But if you choose to come to me, that's also a very good thing for your advantage, because you know where you're two at the end from, you know, then you know how we can put it together. So that's how it is, basically.
0: Again, how do you handle a situation where Nyamie Yadiacho and said they all can say some of them there's nothing you can do about it, where they ABC and then be a fan honor will come to you, the same person, now to help, you know, avert that and say BB. How do you handle it for the person to understand, say, where
1: I think that I'll use Honorable Kennedy Japonson as an example. In a situation like this, with the prophetic I've given and everything, you know, there are other prophets that is coming to power and everything. They said it. People came to me and they made it clear. Said, okay, Yaba. I think about three different people. Was like, okay, Kennedy Japonson. And we want to arrange. He wants to come and see you, and this is the arrangement so that we can do whatever we have to do. Now you share the anyambe. First person comes, now I've born idin. Another person about, now I've born idin. A third person about, now I've born idin. Now I've tell him say, okay, or se, this is what they want to arrange because they really want to win this election. It's very important to them. Omokari, you know, anybody that came, that I sat down, looked at them in the eyes, and I told them clearly that your man is not going to become president. It doesn't matter.
0: You told them.
1: I told them word for word. I said, but if there's any other thing to, if the person wants to, we have to do a meeting, it will be done. But the result will always remain one. But Omiya has won the election. It's over. There's nothing we can do about it. So almost about three different people, I told them the same story.
0: Wow.
1: It never changed. 2020 election, NDC people were there as well. I told them, as for this election, I think it was this, and I told them, as for this election, you people have lost too. It will look like you are winning the election, but you will not be president. That's how the show is. So, that one, forget about it. So, I make it very clear. So, I prepare you. Because if the thing is there and you won't win, I'll tell you, you are going to lose. So, if there is another window, don't wait for this one. Fight for the other window. But most people are so, like, carried away by other people and they are pushing, they are so enthusiastic, and then they have a delusional force where they're like, oh, I can win. When you know, no one or prophet, where they're a small boy now, no, I want, let me just go and push. If I try harder, I can do it. Now they pick a good more campaign or your strategic things and everything. There is thing, this thing, they are campaign managers, they are cocoa sellers, they are farmers, they are carpenters, they are masons, they are ministers, and they are prophets. Our work is to see the future, guide you through the future. We may not be special. We may not have horns or wings. We may not have parliamentary appointment, we may not sit down on horses or fly in the air. We may be very young, we may be very small, but the words that comes out of our mouth is not our own words. We are messengers. We are scribes of God, and the message is given to us. Once we see the message, we will look at it in the revelations, then we show it to you. What you want to do with it is entirely up to you. Exactly.
0: Bro, finally, what do you say to you? All the time, I'm gonna say, prophet, we the politics in Kwa, we the way politician, politics in Kwa, and then I own far far. Any other area now, the Tembia, politics. Oh, South on the lane,
1: okay. So let me break something down. In the kingdom of God, there are categories.
0: Mm-hmm.
1: When it comes to outreach and soul winning and preaching, we have the infantry, we have the cavalry, we have the technical warfare, we have different kinds, the generals of the war, we have the war council, and then the war healers. Those are the medical staff of the war. So, sana body of Christ in yet here. Everybody and what they are doing. Yeah, well, apologetics for war, more media man for a debate. A can about, you know, be some now more battle way over there. Some of them, they can go very dark and dirty. Some of them can argue and everything. Almost you are more different. Then there are other teachers that write books and everything, then they are prophets. There is one thing you would notice anytime they mention a prophet in the Bible. The moment you hear the word prophet, the next word you see is a king. All prophets in the Bible were political. Mm-hmm. There's not even a single one that was talking about anything different aside political operation. There's not one. If you go through the Bible right now from Genesis to Revelation, anytime you see a prophet, the next thing you see is a king. Well, how do you know prophet Samuel? Yeah, but your body were prophet Samuel with Trimu, then about Trimu, or could see any David, and not see or any Saul. Aside that, the before from about Trimu, nothing. When your boy Elijah the Tishbite, the first appearance of Elijah, when people were sorry, Diamond, when people were farm, when people were Jabias here, neither was he under a crusade, he was in a king's palace prophesying. And now, you know, no cars, I said, how can this be possible? That's Elijah talking. When they speak about Melchizedek, his first encounter was with Abraham to go and establish a promised land. Anytime you hear about a prophet, there is kinship. You hear about Moses, you see kinship. Anytime you see them, there is rulership and politics around them. That's the prophetic angle. And yes, you choose to part you, but our walk talks about the nation. So the Bible said that by a prophet, the Lord God delivered Israel out of Egypt. By a prophet, they prevailed. So that is the key principle of the prophetic. That's what the prophetic does for us. So as a yeye nipano, one important thing we have to understand is anytime at all there is a prophet, he will mainly talk about the nation, and you can't talk about the nation without the key players of the nation. What has to do with the politics, the change of government, who becomes the next king, and also as a prophet, you are one of the people responsible for bringing out those revelations. So, and no, a prophetic thing, and you'll be able to say, oh, prophet, Adana, Opa, it's all about who becomes the president, what the nation is going to do. Because that's what prophets do, actually. We play hypocrite and we pretend like, oh, a prophet. A Juma be a newer for prophet than that. And not that we just talk about politics, but we reveal the future of the nation. And now, Butrao said, as we are here right now, the dollar rate will be 25 Ghana cedis. Do you want to be surprised by it, or you want somebody to tell you?
0: The dollar rate.
1: Maybe I call 25 Ghana cedis against the dollar. Would you want to be shocked by it? Is there an opportunity to not happen? Or you want someone to tell you ahead of time?
0: If I could know about it.
1: Exactly.
0: And obey better.
1: Then so at least you prepare the country.
0: Yeah.
1: Exactly. So if you study through the whole Bible, it's always a king and a prophet. So it's always, they are always in the place of politics. That's where they have always been through the Bible. So you're pretending to say, oh, prophet, is a lie. It's always been in the Bible like that. Most of us like this. May I teach? I have a whole service for teaching. A whole 3-hour service for teaching. I teach the Bible. I'm also a good teacher of the word. So I do that. But I thought about most of the information that goes out is politics. I know I'm kind of a central station, which means, and yeah, sorry, I'm going to hear one. More different. So when I speak here, it will, the political people will carry their own from it, and almost on with Yamia Semno, almost to sorry, almost before Yamia Semno, Eddie Ako, exactly. But some people take it from one side and then move accordingly. So that's it,
0: Prof. You're there, come on, baby. You know, what would be that one message? Yeah, would it be my end as a country or people of God? Whether I say a messenger, one can share mukwa from God, say, we don't find money amount for, and now say, near me the amount that you want to share with us.
1: All right. Basically, there are some few things I'll put across. Maybe let me just leave 1 year. I think I've dropped a lot already.
0: Mm-hmm.
1: Let me leave 1 year so that everybody will prepare together. I will repeat again the same prophetic line I have seen with the Greek ministry, Greek culture. I will say to everybody under the sound of my voice, if you're in this country, don't waste your money looking for visa. Don't waste your money looking for any other thing. You see your father's land, your grandfather's land that you have left in the village to come and chase nursing job here. Gather that money, go back there and start farming. Go back there. You will say, I did. Jesus Christ. When your people begin to sell plantain and cassava to buy iPhone 20, iPhones 18, people will sell that to buy cars. Normal people. And then by the time we close our eyes and open, the Chinese own all the farms. They will lease it for 20 years to do an operation. We need to take over and get ready, because 5 years from now, I said farmers will make more money than anybody dealing gold. Write it here and always remember.
0: Amen. Prophet, but something just crossed my mind. Mami, Misa has a question. Yes, sir, most, but Obia, yeah, Christo ni bia de. Neni eda kwan se Jesus will come, the second coming of Jesus Christ.
1: Right, absolutely.
0: And for us as Christians, one significant idea, young friend Yago. It is sometimes who ye be crowded because you get to be a bunch now. They say, oh, you're near me in our yesterday.
1: Yeah, you see, well.
0: And ye bia no. That particular thing there, nyame de hinta yen.
1: Right.
0: But nyame nyibibia nchere as to when he's coming.
1: The coming of Jesus Christ.
0: Yeah.
1: I actually have a revelation about that. And let me break it down to you. My revelation is very deep about the second coming of Jesus Christ. So I have seen it. I have seen the whole thing. Now, the most interesting part of the whole equation here, what I've looked at is, I looked into time way many years ago. What I saw was that I saw darkness approaching.
0: Wow.
1: And it was like a darkness that was swallowing the entire pattern of time, the spiritual realm. So as it was swallowing it and it was approaching, and then I began to ask, well, what is coming? And then it told me that's the end of all things, basically. So when I heard that, I was like, okay, so tell me when, like, let me know when, so that we can be able to prepare ourselves ahead of time. And then God took me out of that domain to look at what was happening. And when I observed what was happening, it is what we call moving time. You know, I always tell people I'm a master of time. I've actually mastered how the timelines work. So that was the only time pattern that was not like a time in the timeline. It was like something that was eating the timeline. So if the timeline was a road and it is going, that thing is also meeting the timeline. So you would not be able to know when it meets. Where the problem is. So you can calculate how the timeline is moving and how that is also approaching. So it becomes a strange thing to know. I say, Ofri Accra Eba. Maybe if I say Ofri, maybe it's a circle. And means to me free baby to say Akramo. And I miss you in shower Achimota. But based on the angle, no, you bet me I can say we can all reach there by 5 minutes, but we can never know the traffic's on the road.
0: Yeah.
1: Neither can we know how fast your car can move, basically. And to your car, my friend said, what free? Oh, miss my free or yeba. If I'm able to tie a bepai, and I said, oh, be a bit traffic light, be a so now you're delay kakra. So we may never meet on the exact time we planned. That is how come the Bible said, no man knows the day nor the hour the Son of Man cometh. So we can never know, because it's not a static time, it's a motion time, which means it is impossible for anybody, even with a prophetic eye, to ascertain that timeline. It is not possible. So that's the only thing that will take us by surprise. But then there will be signs of his coming, and the signs is what we have already experienced. So now we wait for the coming of the Lord Jesus Christ as the Lord lives.
0: Right, Prophet, but that was it. Now, Okonona, Wama, yeah, church location in days and
1: Okay. So, the first week in September, we are beginning our first morning service because we don't do morning service.
0: Yeah, you mentioned it the other day. Say, yeah. Very soon.
1: We will start the morning service. So, in September, we're going to start our first Sunday in September. Yeah, your morning service. OUB Prayer Camp Junction. And every Friday, yeah, prophetic all night. Even this Friday, we're doing a prophetic all night. Okay. And we are praying about something that is very critical. When Jesus met the blind man, and then he cried, "Son of David, have mercy upon me. Son of David, have mercy upon me." And when Jesus stopped, the blind man got up and then he threw away his garment. So on Friday, we are dealing with certain things from the past. Sex toy, masturbating in life throughout. Addiction to them. Talisman, your bead, be our coji, we did be their bunny sissy. Done it like an embargo upon his life, leading into iniquity, into a lot of things. If you're a person like that and you have those things, I would need you to pick it up and bring it, because we are going to set those things on fire. You're going to let the past be the past, and so that you can focus on the future, because we are pattern breakers. You're breaking the pattern and the reoccurrence of your family into a new angle. Say, your tariya be a bushan be like your clothes be from the past, you can cut some bit of it and bring it. So that's the direction we're actually doing. So we're doing that. So everybody coming in, you take something from your past, a dibia, whatever it could be. But once it comes from maybe 4 years, 5 years ago, you can always bring an object like that. It could be from your hometown, it could be from your village, maybe a dibia. You have to deal with, you know, that it's simukwain, or it's something that comes from your past. Maybe may have not basically done anything, but we are connecting to the past and cutting it off from you. So that's what we are doing. So you come in on Friday 9 p.m. at OUB Prayer Camp Junction on the Adenta Dodua Road, just right after Valley View University. So you be Prayer Camp Junction. 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So you can go on Google and search for propheticlifeembassy.org. 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On Bolt, on Uber and everything. On Shazi, all of them. It is Prophetic Life Embassy OEB. Once you put it there, you will get the coordinate, the navigation to the church by the grace of God. And this Friday is our all night. So this Friday, prepare yourself. Take those objects, come and let's break some things. And we believe in the capabilities of God. And we believe that God can do anything. Maybe any ama vibri and why you're already nabra. Then and I ask her, you know, Faskawebra, those kind of things, we don't play that kind of game there. So, I don't know, there, just be, Obi, or boss, I say, hey, nipo bedding, medrua, omuchiska, bachwa, yendishka, right? Our church is Roman, and our presby. Say, now, call presby, I'll call Satwa, of Raya, Ama, Kufi, and then Yamadabi. Osa, yebeda, yo, was now the two mana Kufi. That's the only offering you will give, basically. So that's how we are presby in disguise. That's a Roman, a presby, the way, that's a urban is. We are like Orthodox. We don't do the you are worth $2,000 brand name, me host abi, abetosu, $2,000 brother. We don't play that kind of game. A normal basic church when it comes to that angle. So some people feel like, oh, if you're mobile number once in a on them, they think we are collecting some kind of money. Like we don't do that over there. Yeah. So we are actually in a different angle. So that's it. And our phone numbers are 026-22-36360. 026-22-36360. And the second one is 0256-290-320. 0256-290-320. Or you be Prayer Camp Junction, Prophetic Life Embassy.
0: Prof, you better was it. Nah, you actually didn't cross another time. You better say, you didn't come with
1: me. Most definitely. Nyamisham.
0: All right. Alright, so Ebreneko Enuntino and Chebiano Kofi Scott Nas near around the world in 5 minutes. 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I just to move say a year pa pa pa pa pa pa pa pa pa pa pa pa. What are you say? Right, so Enchebiano said the idea now. 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Was a happy smile. Yen na, yen ni say Milo All in One, no. A great option at the ma ni titu emofrano. A creamy na ikra delicious taste ya mofrano any jumpa. But that's not all. there's more to Milo all in one than just that rich, milky, chocolatey taste, you know. So much goodness in every pack. So, you know, take a moment on Sakabia, read the pack. Now, why you see for yourself, create important nutrients combined with malt for that support energy release, cocoa for that rich taste, and milk for calcium to support them as they grow. In Timofrano at breakfast, make sure say obema my enjoy Milo all in one. Na ko ye kama at the amomo Milo or say energy to go further. 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
2: 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It's real sports. 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
0: Right. 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
3: Well. 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A perfect program, perfect engagement, and perfect unrespected. Irrigated Sports. Hey, papa. 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You grow old and you die old. Thank you.
0: Thank you too. 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
4: 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God bless you.
0: Bless you too. Safo Kum. Chacha, on where we know. Joseph Langabel.
5: Ladies and gentlemen, my name is Joseph Langabel, the king of the Jews, the champion for the national team. I irrigated soap at Doom FM, number one, the whole Ghana. If you jealousy go quench, observers are worried, believers are enjoyed. I irrigated sports, no sympathy for the cripple, after the criminal war. Take it to the dancers, over war.
0: What do you call me here, you man, your ground? All right, Zizi.
6: But for me, this is Sisi Chum. Now, they be a meeti irrigated sport.
0: Yeah.
6: There's no day a meeti irrigated because meeti a meniji. Now, I'm stressed. Yeah, bro.
0: Also, what is that?
7: Radio home in mobile. Now, also,
0: no, you're coming to me.
7: I'm coming to me.
0: Edamwase ena mea me grandmada Matthew seme fast da efa kase fidi so fama adofo ne ejamfo a mo bija yen ema over the weekend yeya mea me auntie mabna yeye na yie fefefe dodo na afre no Nigerian woman auntie yedamwase se mo bija yen ema bibia eko yie de mo hwere wo ye ho bia no Yamin shamwa nemu kama. 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
8: Baku. 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Sakama Page Event Center. 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Ono na aye Accra Market yari dia Connecticut ne mame. Ana fe Coach Prince. 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
0: Sir.
8: Nti obu the place ni na ba e. And ni nua be ma your coach, if any Coach Prince. and see just an a football for you.
9: Yeah.
8: And team could PM call MC, I'm just a Obusiani, I'm a MC, and I'll be a air
9: command.
8: Now, Kwaku, Moon Kalaya Mobe, a mouth bear, a mouth pressure in the sense of
9: everyone.
8: Kwalaya Ebay, we Moon Kwalaya Ebay. Sansa, sir, Cristiano Ronaldo, about on another 10 years, no, we can't even call our new.
9: Oh,
8: yeah, no pressure, any friend.
9: But the thing was very simple and nice.
8: But I was A, B, A, B, because CBD, but our Rena Casantasana, dear.
9: It was very simple.
8: And the manual, the manum, no, yes, I know, yeah, I'm just a
9: Ojika, one family, no, both or no, no.
8: Sasania, one, I just say,
9: Segana, and I'm going to
8: change. Sasania, one. That, oh, Cook's come on, so we are here, Phil. I mean, to call a little bit of I really. Have like oh scabby brea. Ah, but come crazy, Ponko.
9: But simple things are nice. No, simple and classy.
8: And I make it. They are spending money. You could see they are spending money. Me and my MC artists in the door. So some baby crack and nine carry on with me and performing.
9: Artists in the
8: door. Yes,
9: I'm here. E. List artist.
8: Any BBOBM. I feel you're not ready to perform. Yeah. So I'm going to say, borrowing marriage.
9: Dangerous.
8: Next
9: time I am on Brantem.
8: Yeah. What could the Temna here?
9: And Temno, yeah, front Temna.
8: What's my career? Robert's not in was so long. Yes, sir, and I said, you do see a back at 6 o'clock. Nipa to the crown, I bar, I just see a cop.
9: Yeah.
8: I'm walking about one answer.
9: I was a nice guy, yeah. So, Monsieur Mouchain, woman, and I,
8: because of you often watching in them, I'm watching the animal. I'm saying, I want to say, I am the Muye. Ah, much 435, one of my cobosses. Obu afi no otini na mi eso egina ayi me sase e twen no what do make that say
9: na be 78 kuda no
8: yes see dey mere so
9: ai
8: kwaku okay ayi ni ya fe ceremony no ya fe onu bo no suit kakra the suit I say cream color bi sa na ba no say the white shirt come and an kola no so bi a top white na the auditor say the car na share no the chair say ya ware the most important thing is
9: that I want to say the only combine
8: exactly
9: yeah.
8: I mean it was
9: yes nice.
8: I saw my videos, Nibi. My share videos in the moment. Just all share premium. What does it mean? Go ask for party at any Cadabio.
9: Okay.
0: me
8: kwaku ono so ye MC
0: eh si me ne mai
8: ko ekoye adwuma bi
0: we there or true phone so me dance you of which you got your two yeah me ne ko ye adwuma bi bizande si
8: kuni wa
0: obana busu afo no
8: ni problem ma nya wadua no
0: obana busu afo no aduane no omo nya ye kra no na omo no pressure as if so ona aduane
9: o hwan me na me
0: say by 49 and mo ba
9: eto no matter what
0: hello
8: hey ma send mo nya ma send mo nya o party as e ma nkrofo da momo ah o so me na me say table by table and wonya bia ni ntim send momo ma no
0: cheza aya na nkrofo ha
8: independent party no
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8: I mean se program is ka en se den nim no me ye bi majolo of ka
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10: me Bakuya.
8: Let me go to myself. 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Obi tumi si separate ya diane. I say Adami Bridge.
9: Budget.
8: And like say, what is how?
9: Iya na e mwana si se nuru uswa. Yes, he ever.
8: Iya no musu se ebesa.
10: Aha. Because omu she the way ya.
8: And a gara forso.
9: Diane bize.
8: Gara forso ya bro. 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
9: Ugu wa ube.
8: You go to the tables. Chicken waka wakulu wajato wo. Wakwa two fish ni tikaka. Then they waste the food.
9: Yes. Because.
8: Eh free ya on 20 no. Watiti ya kwa seno.
10: Yes.
8: Ama huo biya wajifufu. 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Can you imagine?
10: Who di fufu asin abi di
8: are you okay for real what do you love for say di fufu bo so dey say fufu nkaka wa ba jollof no so wo jeni mi enu nyaa si ho wa bon krofo ne kakeke entino patcha si adu anano me sremo amu tie yen and na we nka ho ma ya dey famu amam
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10: ko ko bi wo ti bi wo dey bo fufu ma kakeke yes
8: na edu ho so a so say nipa ne dos nti enti bebre
10: ma mc wedding abawo ni me say mc for so ye omrate mi fi yen yo me nko mc kura ma omo nye
8: omo nko normally no
10: me normally kura no me ye ya na pa na me ko
8: me fu say ma jimi sika ma charge jimi sika e jimi say me ba kwa so no ma di mi fufu o na ma ba e ma dwa me kwa de ma ni nim but o kora se ko fo e jojo o say manya bi o na wo feel bad
10: yeah
8: o feel bad
10: ba ko bi a me ko wo pilatu na mi wie ye no you know, they are or no,
8: normally they do.
10: On one case, I mean, the way I want packaging media, and I say, hey, for the first time, me say, normally, me really am a cop.
8: So, only Majuma,
10: I'm the MC, I really am
8: a Juma, about your age. I could sell a with your mouth,
10: yes.
8: Look, I am a person, you are not a child, but you are not so sure.
9: The assembly, we are EMC.
8: Normally, I yend the army, come here, and I want to
9: Saturday,
8: they say, no, I'm not sure, baby, yes, I would. And yes, you will.
9: Once I move Jaguma,
8: $5,000 $10,000
11: US.
8: Yeah. Yeah.
11: Connecticut. Yeah.
8: Yeah. Connecticut.
11: Yeah. Announcement.
8: Sure. May I mean, I'm the buyer.
11: Oh, okay.
8: Now,
11: no, I'm just no mumpe too.
8: Oh, Rabbi.
11: Oh, yeah, sure. Yes, I know we hear me.
8: Rabbi, na oluma ibisu kama.
10: Na nanka wa yezo kama.
11: Hey. Now they have to have a match today. Muna. Na watch it now. Yes, you hear any arbitrary.
8: It be me nko say one
10: corner. It be me say we bufu.
8: Me be me nko say one corner na ka chance me. Oh, me must call my jita.
11: Jai.
8: And me man ka say be cry am fam ho.
11: Yes, o person wey am e hu say ono na o ye program.
8: Ka chance energy na e ba no. Kotoko team na e ba. Oluma jira kwon timi nyira ho. O person wey am na say jabure nya arbitrary. Am wey be back. Dey do ready ma me nye. O think na kwon timi. Ka ba no ka think.
11: Change na so be.
8: E dey think kwon timi ka. I'm going to be a good one. Be here or hear you, Mupa.
11: This is called my monument.
8: And then someone monument. And you know, would you know who chinch me one of the AF? But send someone, but yeah. People be here.
10: Jenna.
8: Yeah, you blame it. $10,000. $5,000.
10: What's your favorite? I'll be okay to me, Mousy, Kapudu, because men money. Missy, now one man's girl was a mayor moody.
8: And so for some to me and Maria, I don't go football, was made by the Missan Beshego. I have foul.
10: What be that?
8: And you know, and I want to by force. Some person to me or baby out there and call worry. Oh,
11: yes,
8: now
10: video no crime. I don't or come a EB woman.
8: Can you say, Bakuko, or yes, I was hey, and a pretty, and do I don't make a cube of one?
10: I'm making. I'm not yet in the Nimugna to Sonia.
11: I don't know why I do.
8: I'm not going to be able to do it.
11: So,
8: I'm going to be able to do it.
11: No, yeah, then. I was sending a video on crowd. You touching the baby crowd. I'll delete if you
8: are. Me mean the only key video.
11: The baby, me mean a bass. I don't put now. Delete here.
8: I can go. But yeah, nim recording. I can say or tell in the recording video.
11: Oh, son, one, yeah, son, one, yeah. Oh, you use quality machines,
8: yeah. Yeah, because I saw his hand going to grab the phone at the end of the episode.
11: Also, I don't know. And yeah, the phone. You want set the phone? You crazy? You see what this is? Ah, pod no so.
8: Oh, me dey my own pod no more. Honestly.
11: I said,
8: and some of the social media say, you're fat. What do we come to say? You're a mema. You're a mema. Unt me, Uncle Fobi Baba. So, oh, Warreno. Now, oh, my tetano. Gan is or Motella Gas and Quan Nine.
11: No, see, different.
8: No, do not have a couple. And yeah,
11: what me loo?
8: Them be our worry. I will hear it. Any musa chicken, you're a chimney for. And that was how to Bema wa wari na wo yire nimu eni musa chik bia wajimi
11: as oba o yire nimu wo mpra
8: en sese wo yire nimu wo mpra
11: ya
8: en pa twa ndia dia mu beja ndia wo hwe nya yi efi tete
11: ya
8: ko handa ma oba nya nimu so handa ma oba na wo bo krom
11: as sometimes boy no omune
8: yire wo ho krom nimu so ya wo sa wo ye bi nya nya holy ye bi tie me nka sam ye holy person before said there should be some decency. The moment you sign for marriage, there should be some decency.
11: Yes, I will respect no. Said na Louis heading crack rabba beka say. Oh no, no problem. But sir, we did need any of you be more.
8: Now, now, what name yeja? You come here, what name?
11: Oh, sir, we are from the country museum.
8: Louis Vuitton, the man, a normal contract. Now, that is not Louis Vuitton.
11: I'm only a country museum. That's in Crawford, baby.
8: Hey, fake Louis.
11: Hey, that's in Crawford. Sir, dear,
8: stay your hand on board, match.
12: Ni
11: Yeah.
12: Gay, yeah.
11: Now, I tell you, Bolo.
8: Let me see.
11: I tell you,
12: Yes. don't just talk about that, no. You want to buy and change, but you are, but you
13: are. What don't you know? Especially this year in Kwa de Abay.
12: There's a commercial for that said only the minimum the commercial. Now, musician also there no.
13: Kwa mami we. There me person me can e was asking we hun say. Eyom no mo de om abrabo. E wum say ade na wo ye no. E mra ma kwan say yes ah. But om no mo de om ho. E no mo akwa akoye say ade no. E ho anim guase e beba o, e ho de e beba o, eyom mo asem. Itino. Anka yinyai om life mom. But for hotel edena e buy no, I don't want us to treat it as all those ones na ba be sin kono
12: because of the minor na
13: because of akola ninti no one there e be yan ka yan punish on e girl ni na especially girl no
11: yeah no
13: because the ade omo ye na nyon yeah I say your buy ni egusu na obi e ka na to panic and in the be ma say the tie ni ade na see they need to be punished for the omo dis akora na form you might think akora we obejina obe na obe bam no hwe sa die we esunsun so bo na ebetimi anya wa akora na so anyone hwe ya akora no age mate the onu so betimi di akoye om because of the wide experience because when him say akora ni ru amu no na kapogusu a ogbu ne pawo
12: So
13: I say, enti mimi die, mimi die ne say. Banka ye omo omo asem.
12: Ga ni die sisi nyina. Ga ndo ye fine mo. Ga ndo ye fine mo.
13: Oso ye ka asem enwi asu ga ni ye fine. Mi die, anka ye omo omo case. Se wona opre na okoye wade a, nyo bi e ko show se record ho. Enti die sisi nyina de e omo omo case. Ye nyo omo hwe ni e be gya ko be dia. E fa me ho. But for this one that involves akola ne die. The mother needs to be punished and because we irresponsible behavior ke se pa
12: na ka ni na be do ni o leak video ne
11: so na pala no pala no o video ade ya ba na be mu no yi free ade no yi free system no
13: kwame before ntina me ka se the SEC ni nyina no omo investigate ya whoever leaked it whoever wo kwa a wo share kwa ho timi che o me de ho no ye njama lor na lor but the enemy person me can say for this particular one and ke beja ka se omo anom de omo na because the abesin ko na ehu obi aya punish no eh omo omo asem but this one there with the child involved as say a punish lady no because oba
11: eh akola papa na nkasa
13: me ka me wie oba woni oba eti na untimi enhwe enkwa

0: Nadia na ba o so so kan no da.
1: Because
0: me dey because me and then there's a court
1: you and you go there, prosecutor no here, and come make call to on the line now.
2: Uh-huh.
1: And I send Betty. And later, I feel on who you're human, you tell me catch a lawyer. Ah, the man told me, say, the city where you go the man, but fool, you know, Masa, why must he take this thing from you?
0: Now I know they're quieting.
2: Based on that, you know.
1: Because, Anka, according to said another lawyer, Anka, I say, you play. We na nasa time no me se me dia ma no be hwa na ono enuo
2: mm
1: eti afi u tape no evidence no ewen so at as eti na me se me bone two am
2: de wa ko share wa ko
0: be ono plan so ye pa
1: o se
0: se na me ba no ma tia
1: ko dia ko dia ba sa pa e be ka se eh any want me afi evidence na it mean that oboa and as e be sa dia ko another day se na e mun san. You see that?
3: The court was something over boss.
1: Sure. But who might say about it being
2: controlled? Apostle Augustine Smart say, would the phone call? Would the phone call?
1: Ah, say, call sir. Or say, fatal maintenance.
2: Settings, fatal maintenance mode.
1: Yeah.
2: Answer.
1: But it means that Omo and Bedana and Kofo are far more than Omo.
2: Omo,
1: no, but just want to know before.
2: Why?
1: I said, 400.

Baben Crani. Hey, I saw Ben Cran. 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Afi 020-94- The young first second number in BM 020-749-1414. And yes, I reach out on East Legon, close to AH Hotel and a Kumasi, so your tech junction near Bank Bogas Furniture. 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

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Ah, and no, no, a bit taking place. A war, a Boteman Highway, you know, so on Sunday, the 6th of September, 2026, at 12 midday, registration is open to cyclists with a UCI license or through cycling clubs under the Ghana Cycling Federation. 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

MTN ride with Momo, and so air basso the den, and nunti. 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E didi anyampom den ayo from kama kama pa. 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The capsules account it provided iron, vitamin B12, na fe folic acid. Yes, I boy a reduce anemia. 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A boy a two pains as a baby, yo, y'all take a craft for us, make a crab, you won't tip in the baby. So soon, that's it, they are. 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The suspension one on a tablet wall. A broad spectrum family do wear my. 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Worms type beer won't you pay the Biano. A kumina, a shaman say. And you pay in eye available for pharmacies named across the country. Do a pan on our fair farmer trust limited on 0561-088-666. And our fee 0561-088-663. 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Kelic potassium fertilizers. Allah, Kuyani di obeyo. Nasebe na enobaini na subeti mi asuse doso. 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We no ebwe ye. 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It deliver pure, highly concentrated, you know, potassium directly to your crops. 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Agromonti, or see we understand agric. MTN Susan Fan 2 and him say Momo
and I say MTN 30 promo no. Eguso cost nano down some amount for Enya eh Prado Prado tier rubber pa. Also found ship no tie ye obet me and yabi. Eh makuma kon nine tibia jomodia ibiaka. Sounds so and over 10 million Ghana cedis for one when also or the emo amount for MTN 30 promo no emu. And when you want to dial *530# and now use my MTN app, no? The phone should be. What to me, I am connected everywhere you go. MTN 30 promo. Because it make every move count. Terms and conditions can crack a button, huh? Inti, I am now a bombardier, share now, wash and so, Eddie, I'm Awake purified drinking water. No, I just so one for life. It's Ukrojin. Every day, your body needs clean. 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Awake. It's carefully produced to keep you refreshed and hydrated. Come on, pa. Now we're on Yeni Aquafa One for Life Edia Bar. A campaigner edit supporting people living with various cardiovascular diseases. And until every bottle beer of Awake purified drinking water, betono. An amount is donated to the National Cardiothoracic Center at Kolebu. It's media boss our phone. So go on, drink Awake. I was waiting here saving lives. And you're missing off frustration. It is proudly produced by Casapreco PLC. Awake purified drinking water. I was a one for life. FDA, I said ready in crowd to you, Munawajia to Muse, a year.

going out to Mr. Asiye, Mawu Pinya, Dogbo, Mr. Asiye, Mawu Pinya, Dogbo, Ana Zogbo, aha, oh, Odoko official town. Happy birthday going out to you from Peggy Amadonko. Nah, you free and also as well. This one here says, happy birthday going out to Apostle Nat Opare Yeboa, founder of Dashen Ministries. May the good Lord grant you all your heart desires and satisfy you with long life. From your daughter, Nana Sewa, aka International, wishing you well on your birthday.

Yeah, trust me. I'll see. Please wish these beautiful girls and a handsome boy a belated birthday for me. Yesterday was their birthday. First, and I see the first person is the second daughter of Ni Udati Lamte, and her name is Manna Udati Lamte, and she is a student of our Cleveland school. The second person is Aisha Muhammad, aka the military handbag. And the last person is Collins Kojo, aka Lopez. As always, that's how I call him. May they age gracefully and be blessed among others. And may they be the best students in their various schools. From Susan Nash. We also said, senior, kindly wish our brother, Robert Jan, Ajemfra Fianco, also known as Parquet, a happy birthday. May the grace and the mercy of the Lord follow him. From the AJ Mante family of Latte Kubase in the Ikuape North District. I was saying,

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12: 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And you could be the next millionaire. 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

It's been great coming your way with a Monday's edition of your own show. Fear Crown Sona Doom 106.3 FM. Ladies and gentlemen, boys and girls, let's do it again. Same time tomorrow, God willing. Between 3 and 6 p.m. I must be brave. I must spend the time with us. Even come on team, no Papa Bills, Robert, Edward, Tete, not feeling so pressed, la. Even soon come on says court. Even come on, Obi, Abua, Fenton, from there. Even soon come on, Kwame, Obua, there. Be the Jerry Justice. And as always, assembly about Cooper. Wish you and me, I know what channel. Now what's your channel? This is how we are seeing Nipa and Sessio. Thanks so much for your time with us. And do have a great evening. We out of here.

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A brass to send some Udway and Sasu and you may so, and yes, some for some, a man who so. A pessimaka for you, see a jar, don't you, Baco, your dinina, and mamma.

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2: country every 10 years you are supposed to refresh your currency because if you use the same currency for too long, people, we are working, NIMOS is working very hard, we've seized excavators, we've seized champagne machines,
1: and we drive them out of
2: one area, they run to this other area, but we are making progress. Of the almost 49 forest reserves that were invaded, we've been able to clear as many of them as possible of illegal miners. Before, what we did was when we clear, we hand over to the Forestry Service Commission. But they don't fear the Forest Service. They go and drive the forest guards out and they go back into the mine. And so now we put a military detachment. After we clear the forest reserve, we leave a military detachment there. And that means we have to spend more money. One, you must feed the soldiers. You must provide them with the logistics to continue to stay there in the forest. But we will not give up. We'll continue the fight against illegal mining. But Upper East has a good potential and mining can create jobs, but we need to make sure that these are formalized mines so that they can employ our young people to operate.
0: Nti se se yenye se bi okunde ye beko so ako ye nje mkra ma won na mampende de kase be we no si oni wo free galam se se no tie se o man sikam wo si sika no se se se de tie no nasu ne ne ban no tie 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
2: Every country every 10 years you are supposed to refresh your currency because if you use the same currency for too long people learn how to counterfeit it. So from time to time you have to change the security features on your currency and refresh the currency so that it will take another 5 years, 6 years for the counterfeiters to be able to determine the security features and now start being able to produce their own currency. And so this particular currency is long overdue for refreshing. I know the governor has plans to refresh the currency. And I'm sure that at the appropriate time, the Bank of Ghana will let Ghanaians know what they are doing about it. What

0: Se se ye ya ti wonko mba hunu mu ye na se mfie num adu na ye san bedane ani eno ni ade asabre e ti na ni so se ye beye e di afa ho
1: 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Bioma, the Ocoso, Etienne, Abra, Jessica, Kru, Krakwam, and Nako, Jessica, Bano, Wasoria, no wash them. Now, what offers you did the Ababis, you are one of the young Krataba, who will be one year's gay, what a 12 years, wow, but a crack, let's go for Fraba. Let's go for a counterfeit. Let's go for a Montia. I go when it's there. Yeah, we are why we just will be a will be our be womu pa. We are with we just can't know the atrevia. Now, now we'll be to make you know the atrecania we. What a track and the head, eh? For we ever woo woo. My penny to him, I was say. Yeah, my own buying as a muyanka. We'll break off for not yet with me, your body, your channel, dana. And one of them, I didn't done a crowd went to me and see who crying. It's your name is a cobasse. You're two sound, I'm on now. One of you want to say some penny, I'm not working and I don't come with me. As I say, say, yes, I am, yes, I can, yes, I can. And I do what you so, Umbrea. When you're so guam, coco, and tree. Say, if I want to find out who on who goes to just carry the gum with the idea.
2: Because printing it here, it wants a mind. It be a or not being a person psyche admin, and you're moving into the digital currency, which is very, very important. But then also over here, as I said, with security features, cyber fraud, which I an annual Bank of Ghana report, which I a fraud report now. Adia yin yang kumono, digital fraud or not as well. It is okay, so over here. If you have your digital fraud protection, say go for 80 million go for P numbers, a bit me go for account. Now, what was the moment? Say, you call my grand and say, Obi, go be mumu, no, you scar, who can't go for a money mumu, the buyer, Uzanga, Uzigaza, Uko Kenya, Nepeza, and your 1 month say, Obi Sikaira, you only say, Muna system, Sina, Kabira, Mubicha, and Raway Nessie, a coffee free Kenya, Nediba Ghana.
1: 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Ena kwa Nigeria fumo bibi yefriend P O S. Point of sales. And who tried the other card? It was the card, no, if you give you a what is you are the man, one other card, and now you will wet it. Not just a tree, and your free was POS, and the world, you want pa, quite a first one. Sandy Paboni for a bit me, and then you are my choir, woman to me, and POS, and so I can be a first one, and a sweet one.
3: Can I fake ya? Nippon is a canoe, so yes, smart, I was a scope to a fake, and sometimes so.
1: The currency feature one. Only as someone. And the opinion, what do want some air to judge as a way to remove essay? The POS, never. If it's me, I'm what I said, maybe be a digitite. And maybe be a digitite. You have answer. Say, Abia, many the guitar rasta, or grand was out of the guitar, African. So, and who says, if you are called the guitar, and was there, the guitar rasta, and I say, they all the guitar to us, you know, you have a minute the guitar to us. Now, I be beating us, you have a see, yeah. Hey, and wait, if you want to work, I'm doing it. Na Ghana for the NSO. Ghana for so kasa currency feature too. I just almost watch how my journey idea. Said the normal city home.
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2: 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And on a medish. 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
5: I with HLL. They allow the suspicion to foster. They allow the bickering to foster. Before the kidnap, it got out of their hand. And they have been dealing with it up to today in a way that is so difficult to manage. So we are here to thank you sincerely for all you've done to ensure that we are able to dust this flame.
4: Pani dini kasa ebe we no se aban be koswa ejinem se jem training eban bambo nsem ho na bambo fo na kutem aban no be gina nchen onfa no hwehwe bambo num bambo fo na nyadwuma na obebbo obekoswa nso 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A digima.
5: Our mission here today is very simple to thank you for all you've done and hopefully continue to do to help stabilize our country and make sure our country is peaceful and to also assure you that we are going to remain neutral. I want to assure you, between me, the team here, and the God that all of us worship, that in all this, we shall remain neutral and treat crime as crime, no matter who is involved.
4: So far, we know that share Emmanuel Samson, Munyamfo Mubarak, Muntaka, Muhammad, Nene, and Aotieno.
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6: Bishop is an MP, and then we spread a pain. The Kaiser and Yah was then John Mahama, and the Shire Pastor of a year, one to nine. A two for the Super, and the Butcher, one to nine. The MP, the target, but be a Nasu Asama Electronicer, the Saga Yasayam, the Saga Yasayam, the spread a pain, the Umbra, one to nine, the Shire.
4: Aha, ni braba. 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
7: The state of the road is very, very bad. And all we want to tell the government of Ghana that this road has to be fixed. We voted for the government and we have given this government two beautiful MPs. The Ekwepin South MP and the Domi Kwabena MP. These two MPs are very vital for the government and this road is very vital for the government. For all these years, they have promised us several times, over 20 years, this road has not been fixed. We want the road to be fixed. We are calling on the government of Ghana that this road has to be fixed. We realize you have taken our name from the Big Push. Formerly, our name, the Domi Kwabena Kitasu Road, is in Big Push. Now, they have taken everything from the Big Push.
8: Yes.
7: And the contractor has not been awarded any contract as we speak now.
8: Every week, I used to buy stuff as always. How do you call it? Steering rag and all those things. The road is very, very bad. They have not fixed the road. We need them to fix the road for us. Thank you.
9: How soon do you want the road fixed?
8: Any moment from now. Any moment from now. If the government is already wanting to fix our road for us.
4: Wei eya omanfo a wonom teketase brekuso domiko benya mpotem ho wonom ne na wote ye no
3: obri ye mpo ye
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3: 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Why is school, Papa, say, Ashesi? You want a chef? I want to tell you, I don't know, I don't know, I don't know, I don't
4: know, I
3: never had a word, Unim, so, Otiwa, with me, Shefita, and Fem Free Woman,
4: and so, but when I go,
3: won't me? Oh. We bring me kwa me cheche ni use mask ya.
4: Nyesa. 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
10: Ah. 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
3: Get to that, I didn't know, bro. It's what he asked you to get to. What's one of them was here, so I said, get to that, I didn't know, why is she? He said, once I get to my house, I get to my. Well, and he said, Akofa Rose and Diabananano. And I move for 40 or 2 years, Sanoma woman, so, and Brown Hodian, so much you cannot much you would do, said the Bay and Safuni and Adabidi.
11: Health Minister, what say and say, document be a ye, and by the Emrebia, and Fasten ye, a cra, a moo, if we say, well, what an acostomotry, no way you know, Yadisano, Benjamia, the Yakosi, and Rano, Emrano, find you also Yanian in Temna, Emrano, Yanian Tum, not Sanya Bea, a Pepras and Yamnaso. 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
3: 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And yes, eh, any more, my year will be a good one. I was one of a no matter her.
11: And it's anti no crano, this year ye be a quaba mwa, ye be a regional offices, and the yen crop for alcohol. Na ye we are ya kwa district office. Send ye baya, this should be our no ye baya representative. And tino ye the abaya and say ye bema will be a mobile phone. Yeah, they will go there. Na ye take it videos near the observe. Wouldn't ye nipa oba or better foot and I say or bear record it be ya. Yeah, na we na say sebe and sana on no me now the yes and Actually, when you saw no, that's why the police are before they are now on the Emrano.
3: Mortuaries and Funeral Facilities Agency. Mofa wanene penyi pa wadano, ye friend of Francis. Any in artists who are there, you are opening a jury
4: enough.
3: You have a big case to make it unfortunate. Now you have a problem with it. Move it me a movie, I move off.
12: Umbeba.
3: Hey.
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3: 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You, your chairman.
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14: 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constituency me ko when there's an engagement there's that was a program it is based on that no let me say 2026 we call for the kaime for the good work that I did party here there a engagement party 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
12: 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At the end of 2028, you don't say Dr. Mahmoud Bawumia, I'm a very president. So which is the end of the time of Okumura? How do you want to go with the Okasa of Reduce? And so what was it? And you said it, Okumura, among you from 20 something, I believe 33%. And so say, and they started, you know, a Timano, and then you know, then you see a king, you have the only, you know, and then I'm almost in the very year, I say, yes, you know, you have to see a name, it is, it is, or don't let me see part of the mono, or don't let me back.
4: Chairman Koka, Asantiman Temujem Treni ma MPP, nene ena oti ye. 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
3: Kobe Stone. Welcome on, crap. 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
4: As I said, yes, on a source page too.
3: Aye.
4: Osmo, the name. Now, so, Mo, do you need to know?
3: Sir, Kobe, me introduce Kobe.
4: And the Kobe, also introduce him.
3: Now, Kobe, Kobe, trim delicate.
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3: What's wrong with the first one? 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
1: Any accessories.
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0: Aye, number one.
1: Buru a Franco shop beer benwo.
0: Nekwajo electrical appliances.
1: Yet it is
0: war. 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
5: 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Thanks to you computer clinic. 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

0: celebrate those sounds and memories for Quest for Gosokra. I am Drama from Y2K Jam. 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La Palm Royal Beach with dress code. And Mema, show bunky jeans. 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Say, Drama from Y2K Jam. Y2K Jam. My quest lesson. 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And Y2K Jam.
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4: 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The way a Tiger Woods is swinging, I said you Ramos, air tackling. The way a Messi is dribbling, Cristiano Ronaldo is scoring. The way a Olilaji Olympics, Aboswa, onoso is diving. A Dome Sports, Moody and ET, we doing the listening.
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4: From long tennis to javelin, swimming, edeco wrestling. The way a Tiger Woods is swinging, I said you Ramos, air tackling. The way a Messi is dribbling, Cristiano Ronaldo is scoring. The way a Olilaji Olympics, Aboswa, onoso is diving. A Dome Sports, Moody and ET, we doing the listening. Ow.

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2: The champions claim another prize. Arsenal, winners of the 2026 Community Shield, an emphatic winners here today against Manchester City.
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2: 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New champions prevail here in Morocco. The celebrations can now begin.
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3: Yeah, Wulema Uwa.
0: Ugo African se.
3: E Pauli.
0: Shine Boas di Abidjan se. Minchia Moses Desire Kuyo.
3: Okay.
0: Enfa mano.
3: Okay. Dr. Shine. So,
0: I Moses Desire Kuyo.
3: Any Boas.
0: Yeah.
3: Okay. Any Yechia Moses.
0: I almost have been to China.
3: Yechiano.
0: Any African.
3: Yechiano.
0: African. But Boas di. Misuno kuse kuse. Is that so? No grad, I feel grad, Wobba school, the moon.
3: Ah,
0: or if you feel
3: okay,
0: it's in your way.
3: Okay,
0: it's young quality, say, and I'm one.
3: And one,
0: so what's here? A
3: Pauli,
0: William, and African,
3: Boas,
0: Boas, ne, shine,
3: shine, just
0: so much. Moses Desire,
3: okay, okay,
0: SRC president. Edma Unimark. Okay. Me and you bring me nyanchia. Me nyanchia. Eti no. Mere in the same moment na me debe ma MTN.
3: Everywhere you go.
0: Network papa papa.
3: Yes. Mobile app. No.
0: Yeah, yeah, yeah. Na me tu check esien so edi ama Pepsodent do the two. And we come you name. And I meet
3: yeah.
0: Eti MTN. Me tu check ma MTN adjuma efo nyina.
3: Everywhere you go.
0: Adjuma efo nyina ho brase a. Wo manya dia ma Ghana for.
3: Yeah.
0: Any Edmafua, what more a year, President do the two.
3: Yes.
0: Us Africa, we are KS for FM. KS Bass. A Hong Kong of Eba. A Hong Kong of Eba. I shall say who pretended that.
3: Okay.
0: But a Hong Kong of Eba. KS Bass. Yeah, watch out.
3: Mi Judy.
0: Yeah, yeah. And Emma Okrum.
3: Oh, Mi Judy.
0: And Emma Okrum. A transport company can see
3: Mi Judy.
0: So KS, no, I have a Kobe Stone. Now KS, now, KNS, Nitiana, everywhere. So,
3: oh, no.
0: But KS, Nankasa.
3: And I'm saying,
0: KS, no.
3: Mi Judy.
0: It's, you're very Hong Kong. Why? It's, Fayou Rabukaka. I have heard your course so, over the weekend, and then a children coma Abu Baba.
3: Who's
0: going to pay at the home catra? It's your children coma no, nay and twasso.
3: Okay. Atum 106.3 Busa for Brasso said, nay, Rum Kakra, Ewo Amanoni, Ewo Pay. Two so and ye Monday evening. Na ye son some massy sassy Eddie F a ye Cameroon. Womo Aswe San 2026 Wolfcon Emano African Cam Nations a toja el Morocono andwa and omujino manaswati Malawi Boma Kamian sa omu etimedim quinimoko mania feedye nansa Cameroon for the first time no omanti wafcon de so manaswe no and a president at the ma a ye Cameroon Football Federation no. Run it here, Samuel Eto'o Force. 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

0: say, yeah, can or say, sir, airline on your chin. It means that visual inspection of the Ghana card is no longer sufficient, and organizations must not request photocopy, scan, or retain copies of the Ghana card for identification verification purposes, except where permitted by law.
1: Okay.
0: In this Oko, if you call MTN, Wako Vodafone, Telcel,
2: my Oko Bank,
0: Wako Bank, and now see, maybe I'll hear Ghana card for transaction. They are not mandated to take, to inspect, request, photocopy, scan.
1: A code in a pen out of a mouth.
0: Or into no number, never man. To also call my number, no, we can't put no, oh, yeah, boo, Dina, so my call bank number transaction. And I'm a coin of the tekus, say, I'm a coyer, isum, and I say, me mumu. And then one by seven, I will hear me card there. Me boom, me deem, I kept watching them apart. You should produce on your data.
1: Okay.
0: It's now me call one of the tekus, me fed into there. Friday, no. Then me use him, me call Koyebi. Me call, you know, or some me family ID card, my Ghana card, when I was opening. Ghana card, they say, yeah, you bill for inspection. What's the WWW? No, Oguzo requesting call for the name call for you, family home. Then besides opening. Oh, yeah, mammy, and I say, me nkona me go take action against your company, because company to say sa te ko ya meti, you should know better. Say sa amra we 9 June na e sha say adwuma afi ye mu o si David we no afena nyango ba ko o say the guy they come they tell me say you know they have a Ghana card blah blah blah et me to sa bi di be 10 minutes am that's 2 times open me nko ana say o babe o je jan sa o se fa phone bra. My family, my Ghana card now, Manu. Our Obama, it's not requesting call for the. It will be I insist. A man about the phone, Juma.
1: Okay. But I say, we're there, a word tipa out to me.
0: We're here. Ah, na ni ma. So wani meba wudin so beba. Eti mage bwati na ko bona se eh
2: gwa na wa.
1: Na code na ikita ya no na meba ama no.
0: There be one number now, o driver's license number. Na o body ama.
1: Na me chere se se my save my gwati e da me phone so.
0: Now
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0: O picture ni.
1: 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Bebre wo ha na me me Ghana card picture wa na ho picture na baka se nyame dia wo
0: Ghana card information
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2: yeah so ti memo for na drivers na no answer be say di mra no so uni bi ya nko bo obi din nko bo obi number because so mu a waso be say o e so mu a so be say ko
1: okay Mike yada say pa anti no ma me fo wentwi me na fa ye wi a de aka chiri no o da twa so ama.
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Electroland prices there. 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

0: 2000. 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Yes, celebrated those songs and memories for Quest for Kosokra. I am drummer from Y2K Jam. 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La Palm Royal Beach with dress code. 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Y2K Jam. My quest lesson. Kojak toothpaste and mouthwash. No one wants it. 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The best in DOS. My show. Beba. Y2K Jam.
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I'm some of men can't show say. 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Everybody do what's here. Or my son to Joseph. Yeah, they look at two of you. 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

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And Madame found Cotum. 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

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Nobody, Cheney, what Bushiemu.

Ebra so say dey burning issues ebra on Monday. A tier for me wo 40 footer containers I made one. See wa wo pe bi atono eh. Abroche container ni bi. Frame 0544 241685. 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

2009. Nine plus with Cinema Paris, Sabi Laban, and your Pony. Fifia, Picosi Batman, Quade, Bubak, and Black One Kenya. I can go on and on and on. Yes, celebrating those songs and memories of Quest from Gosokra. I am Doma Fem Y2K Jam. 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And Mema, show

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2026. 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But first, don't miss our mini fair at the Achimota Mall, happening on Friday,

0: say, I deal with the grassroots. That is the secret people don't know. It's all about human relationship. Central. Yeah, yeah, and I may want one class or Yajuan or airport still, and I didn't cost you any. But on your time, as a 2 weeks, 3 weeks, ever trunkra, ever air campitia. All because of Bubu, Electra Iraq coordinator be a provision shop near the Amico Casatia. Yeah, coalition, now party ba. So the container cost you be a finche. Now a party pretty folk fra fra also a pouto. To book. Now you election, now you be money you are. Who the machine call and I could cost say a container in provisions a womb. I want to believe say near me womb crowd will be over 200,000 cities. Nti as regional secretary, I mean come on to Uye Nienya Maminka. Nti Mikaya, no one done over a compete yami. Oye bit yami pa.
1: Na di bebre ba wa bubu wa dance e chere so mu nyina aye campaign ya. 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
0: Meni aba.
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0: 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Be pressed to abamami because of Musi. Ah, with your canoe correpa. I dare near white or a canoe white or a black or a canoe black.
1: Hey,
0: they brush and also the two abamami. In the meantime,
1: delegates, no
0: men are the constituency officers. Se paka, your name, they are coming after you. Don't forget, forget it. You have a tuamo. Now, Kosusa, Suba, and anything I pell.
1: Yenhwem konwa sesey ekita mo mahyebadwade e na making original chairman elect Dr. Bernard Okuboy de ayi a kyesey sey dana no awoka o anye bia no ne buta ye si na ni so ne se 216 de e wo se mutumi 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then to win by presidential and parliamentary ni nyina in the greater Accra region
0: yo mini aba oh, question is a very good one. The woman say, "My regional secretary, my regional chairman, I am a lead."
1: Mm-hmm.
0: And they say, "My leader, say 21. Yet two Obama, just about 3-4 days now. And my UA program, I am sharing at 9 p.m.
1: Mm-hmm.
0: I'm discussing a lot. Wakan 21 sits at that chest or vision or ni niama work now or plans or the budgets are 21. I also have same figure. But I say A B a constituency A B C D na entrance in share. Inti mesh kwa kushiano na ye discuss here. No so strategies be common at the end of the year. But I mean, say, Bakumi Nubia, maybe two men, training programs of your party in Penny Four from the polling station, electoral era to the constituency level. A dear Bakua, yeah, two watch. All do pay the constitution, it is the National Organization Committee. Nay, yeah. Maybe what you say, Boa Party in the power, and I am Dodo Ensenquai.

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1: na se bibia so a wo beye bia no oni the chairman elect na e be kan bom because me ti edin a wo bobo ye ya che se the previous chairman credit room chairman wo ne ne na ye adwuma wo
0: yeah
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0: 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Media mean yes sir because it was say ye 2 years jumedin I G sit na free or no. Sat time now about 40. Na ye ja jumedin na yen sure say ye bet we are winning power. And empire ya can boom. Ye juma sir. The only time me can say yen temptiti ye ye let a be or throat tia na toshi. I may so me true counter letter because no ni entra hong kan wasem. On no regional chairman of far penny people throw on your over throw. So adia ya utro ye yes, adia unu be issue, mean can be. Into utro regional executive and our regional officer say, ye ye transity and sad decision. I came out to say that we are doing anything, we only ni panu will be far, eh, you only no. Ni panu mimi fo say, ni kwa say, condemn no. Ne wo say, commend no. And I'm a cultural salima. And no na ema and tempted here. That is after general elections. After general elections, now sa adi NC. In fact, not after even general elections. Eko eye presidential primaries ya na sa asem nsi.
1: Anti ye to abani wie ya ansa na monte mu se.
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0: 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I don't have any issue with anybody.
1: Enuna Benjamin Nedia Base Equia or new be any problem, but I mean a choice of words masem and I make and say untunable. 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
1: 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At a point, the regional make us a national representative hired by Ono. Now, Kara, Ono national representative, chairman of a committee I set up. Now, me my secretary. Oba, you know, you missing Chen. Now, no, Madam Fupa, and the Mankashi, make share anything. And I also was the dear cry, the chairman, the I was not part. Every constituency, B.I. war near. Both, for instance, it was here nearby the women organizer, Grace Achampo, no na here signing the hold on. Challenge is a banner free, maybe I was a big boy, and say a yin crow free album, and a crack some of the constituents in the crack can say, mini movie, yeah, yeah, ni movie, into mutue, but about here maybe. They voted against me. Ah, so I constituents in the crack, I mean, name their issues. 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
0: okay
1: ni pa odi nim I am a regional chairman, and I'm a research officer. This is a doku. Omuna do do na omu ye. And they say, you know, there will be the right people to answer. Because the Tom Rickras, regional secretary, Krami, Bisa Wonsema, Obuya Nanka also report to Mamino. He's even reluctant to report to me.
0: You? 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
0: chairman no say ni person na na e wose ombeto aba 199 okay almost 200 and I will nya 100
2: maybe nya
0: 100
2: maybe nya 100 and the next person nya 85
0: mm-hmm.
2: I think that also had 9 100
0: mm-hmm.
2: 85 I think 6 or something
0: mm-hmm. Mm-hmm.
2: 9 I think I'm back to 195.
0: Okay.
2: 195.
0: Mm.
2: Maybe
0: 100. And especially 85. And you do hold 9. Okay. You enter so.
2: Because I'm not 85, 109. at least one of the ballot box acquire. So that time that is in a kind of VNT. But you're trying your money now, I'm guessing sorry. And then they have to swear up in. And then you needed to take the oath. The two oaths, you know, I'm going to take Indiana or the record is one year at that time, you know.
0: Ejabeka se yehwe abatoa ye course wo consistency wonu mo a woni maami mata kwa yi ene koye kama maami mata kwa yi a mo consistency wonu mo nyasem ketoa region meka consistency bebi a wakɔ duabɔso 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
2: min kan se ma so pat ni ye pa ma ye patron for 12 consecutive years I was a serious constituency.
1: Almost a constitution in my mind, my career.
2: as an EDT here saying, I'm trying to talk, I'm on shay. Nah, the other, buying so I won't get it. I am Juma and my year. Juma and my year, our region, on shay, it was a Bukini. Yeah, you took my rapper, Sadaka, and Ba, Bukini, Apija, regional, and the game. We are seeing the situation under different leaders. The moment we say, "If you are in Kabum," was arranging, and I say, "You match each other." I say, "We need to be active. We need to be active." You know, there's so much division. I felt, "So many bad. I need to man that. Yeah, many bad. Come for the chairman. So I'm serving the car. I'm a new man. So I'm buying. I'm serving the car. My dear, then say." And you need to be a world region, you need to be a and you need to be a friend of a man, I'm a friend of a man, I'm a friend of a man, I'm a friend of a man, I'm a friend of a man, I'm a friend of a man, I'm a friend of a man, I'm a friend of a man, I'm a friend of a man, I'm a friend of a man, I'm a friend of a man, I'm a friend of a man, this time round, you know. And then it's also my first election. Main co-election here, party in the constituency and answer region Kwanda. So when say this is the time, if you say the mayor of Paris back, when you say the threat, you beat me, Aya, Bobwa, and the name in my pocket, so you know. My age now, Kuku said, done for 24 years. Your Honsi, Kuku, Boom area. Almost every village, every hamlet, every town. Sombo Pires near, Ubiya, Ewa Pires, and I'm Kuku, so many. At least they have made the right choice.
0: Nuna di ABC so because in your region, you share the whole Western North region. MPP kita one seat. Yeah, baby, any anu aso be kwa inkenye one mo ane senga muda form team. Eti kwanya ube chumia faso as the chairman a ube leadi wa region one mo na matimi anya seats ni bi akamu in the region no. Oshere. Baby, a near medru near Ecoso ever region one more. Dear Nabe to me, dear Guacuemu, and ya moses in the region. I may yes, I back up.
2: I mean, your correction, that baby.
0: He's
2: sitting in crying, and your baby and your super swammer.
0: Swammer, dear, okay, may that say papa. Ampa,
2: And now that this me, and I'm like, well, you're praying for a while. This is I'm praying for beyond influence. Rocky, I'm being afraid. I'm here fleeing. You're young guys and so on. I'm also so sad about more experience, but I did have a good thing. Mr. Boy, did you do me? Thank you. Maybe when he said, you have to kiss Uncle Fubu. 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
1: me serve at the constituency level so cross and I'm very rigid
0: as the secretary
1: yes azale
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1: aka dodo na fourth person me call regional chairman
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3: 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Your friend is saying security agencies in Sua almost would be a Jumas or a share said the other Koso Rano Rano. Let me say, Ubia Ayana from the Nubia Apua. Party Nanka Sanka Semu, sir, me say, Pomo Ayadi. He said, Jumadia Umudi, Pomo Tai, sir. Maybe Biara and say, oh, how near money be a bow hono. Oh, no, it be kind, a share say. And just here, I hear to my Ama would be able at 20. Let me say, Sana could be running to be a mono. Yes, shall you say a becock would do. And say, any account say, Oma, Oma de Sika, a totumi, Oma de Sika, a dada. Delegates, any delegates in Sua, Omo M. Ferry, na Omo Mexica, a dear money, no. Omo Chamon, free sir, Supano, and say, election way, Yan Shadan, political bravo, no, be pray, Yan Shadan, a dead deal, be pray, oh. And it, the bubble, entity about so. Now, in the could do national level, no, so, so, and say, the Omo Asasiano, and the crowd could be our Sabreno, it do what so, Nessie, who say, Omaya, dear Sandy, dear Fata, and dear Sir Nia, and say, Yabacoso, near Bomo, Abasinia, so, and say, Omo Coso, near dear Sandy, dear Fata, and dear Tenny. 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I'm at your party, no, a dear feeling so for 2028. Eddie Abba Woman. Shady, Dr. Baumia, I said, party for me, sir. 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Omo decide any by Ye Guma. And say, we are no more beer.
0: A bit to me, a boa womb.
3: MPP, I had to my papa.
0: You,
3: Salmon and Tier, Omoya Kono, na Omo Chere say. I'm from my friend. Any Nantia or my sister. Any Omanis were doing that. Omo Edia Tujano. My card is on my young wedding. Now, what you have to say? Sagana for a Samuel Mutunia. Omo Baye and the Papa Amanato. A Sagana for me. Then he said,
0: You.
2: initial torture.
0: 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That's the dog.
5: Original GDA, no major. 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
3: ena esese uma unemu yedin uma akuku yedin uma mumasu yedin na uye juma ankasa
0: yeah that's it.
3: Your friend is saying position now about to have a dear you know and you know now they be didn't hear
0: you
3: and then no and now they baby yet should be previous and the baby didn't see you a day at church and go for
0: you doc now me and now I say yeah, that's the doc. That's the new me, papa, or more day, abuaye. Abusian, Dr. Bernard Tutubuahi, HRDA, Ewo University of Education, Winneba, and Yeneno, Atrotrain, and Komono, Miniabema, Odalai, Pakaso, Ewufia, Greater Accra Region, Secretary, and Perifokoto, Aba, where you know, say, on sign, anywhere, nim, na, onfa, womko, Afimpinu, ene, Edionu, Wache, ye, near MPF, Yamanu, Koni, Yenna, towards 2028 elections. 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
1: Oh, say at the end
0: you have say. You have examples. I will want more NDC ni MPP ni pa obekwa kwa wari ewo amanyu ye ni pa kro no kra push kra kita wa ye je
1: baby o kan di ko
0: push kra kita wa je na dia na okay
1: me see bin ni baby o kan di ko ene dia ni se na mo do ni mo politics mo
0: no mo do ni
1: exactly na
0: e ju kon mo ewo form no mo wari wari
1: o mo wale no ye nya NDC for bebre.
0: Your third coming in a foot to ya de nam no.
1: Na eno de say I sorry democracy I see what everywhere that you have people in social place be an asanya manasi. Nti aware de obi ani bebi we share ni do. Na ne make na say Greater Accra ye yan kabum. Na nkran bum no beba na free say yem pe defo ye adwen say ye pen kabum. It should be it can be in vacuum. You can preach peace and unity in vacuum. I was say ni ye subanya na che. Say message bi okan ya obi MPP ni a wa send say. Say yansesa MP a ni e belu su sit na. Wo mpa obi super. Ni e wo mo say so ye MPP ni a not at this time. Because party ni shishe e chere say ye be yi leader say obedi enim. Na ye yi leader na say ni pari ya okan asem ono ananya o ye. So ye party ni ba. No, ye MPP ni papa. Unka se enko over. And that is the principle I was saying. NPP
0: also,
1: ni
0: also, you be a ye juma.
1: Sa pepe pe na de neti. 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Basa mean to me kasa ye we me so mean se min jemu mini omu betri. No. That doesn't make you a good leader. Nti mini will be any problem. Everybody will be on board. We need all hands on deck to ensure say NDCI ne omu se Ghana no yebeji abenye fromo. Omu promise about so many they made so many promises. 24-hour economy it will be economics economy will be square nursing square street ra obenya juma omoka about eye ne manage a dose and you be omo 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
1: Praise God, praise God, praise God, praise God. 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from 7 a.m. to 2 p.m. na yapon entino monsha no so afi yenko nenko tie ni papa ewo mayen ye ba ni aka no ye de beto also
2: You are welcome to Principles of the Kingdom with Prophet Cephas Pegatamaklu, the founder of Breaking Yoke Ministry International.
3: You are the head and not the tail. You will be the leader of your family. Without you, your family will lack.
2: He is a prophet with revealing insights in the Word of God. 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And now, the Word.
4: Hallelujah.
5: Amen.
4: God bless you for coming. It is good to understand the things of God. It is good to know how to praise God with a joyful heart. It is also good to give a listening ears to hear what the Spirit is saying to the church. Breaking Yoke is a prophetic church where we believe that God is still saying something. And God has spoken in several ways, in diverse ways, for us to know that God is still saying something. Many thousands of people have been blessed through the prophetic gift. Prophetic directions are very important. It helps you to understand how God works. Jesus moved in the prophetic direction. In John chapter 9, the Bible says

0: evil spirit came out of them. This were Old Testament and New Testament. Show that prophetic directions are very important. The Friday ahead of us, I'll be giving all of you 3 face towels. A prophetic mantle. We'll do 3 directions with it. One of them, we are going to write our problems in them. And suspect in them. And we are going to burn it. So we are going to burn the first one. And the second one, we are going to use it to bath for 21 days. For 21 days, you will not use your own towel in your house. You use a towel like this to bath. Praise the Lord.
1: Hallelujah.
0: Prophetic direction bring restoration. The last handkerchief, put them under our pillow. To sleep, you put the mantle on your head. To cover your head. And kneel before your bed and pray. And say, God, open my eyes. I want to know what the future has for me. God, open my eyes to know who is fighting me, what is fighting me. Friday is going to be a great night. A night of power. I see it to be a glorious night that all believers are going to gather here. And as we gather here together, God is going to work miracles. Breaking the altars of demonic wind. Last Friday we were dealing with the demonic wind. But the Friday ahead of us, we are going to deal with their altars. Hallelujah.
1: Amen.
0: Friday, all believers
1: will
0: for a very powerful direction. And when you are coming, never come alone. Come with your family. Hallelujah.
1: Amen.
0: Then we are coming here with 7 candles. And it's very, very important. It takes only a prophet to see beyond the ordinary. Will you use the 7 candles for 7 Tuesdays? For light to shine in our lives. Tell someone, be here on Tuesday. Oh, tell someone, be here on Tuesday. Hold the hand of someone. Tell them, be here on Tuesday.
1: So
0: be
1: some catch and say, brother Brahanum.
0: Tell someone, don't come alone Tuesday.
1: Because brother Woba won't come.
0: Tuesday morning. We are going to light the candle and command every darkness to disappear. I said, my darkness is about to turn to become glorious light. Clap for Jesus, somebody. Let's enjoy the word of God. Hallelujah. 70 reasons why you must be committed to the service of God. We are in 19. Well, last week I preached and I said I'll preach part 2 today. That your service to the Lord must make you humble. I said so many things last Sunday. And one of the scriptures I gave you is 1 Peter 5:5. 1 Peter 5:5. Those who clothe themselves with humility, God give them grace to survive. If you cannot submit yourself, you can never operate with certain grace. And so all the young people must submit to their masters. The Bible said all of you must clothe yourself with total humility. Now today I want to continue the part 2. It's so important. Say I'm a winner. So today under this particular one, promotion and honor comes when you serve with total humility. Promotion and honor comes when you serve with total humility. Yes, all of us here are praying for promotion
1: in
0: our workplaces. I've never seen anybody who is working in the company for many years and you will not be expecting promotion. Promotion comes with honor. Some have been promoted and they have been honored with so many good things.

0: 7:14. So we are coming to learn about we Christians. Many of you are praying. Some say, Papa, I've served God for many years. God have not honored me with marriage.
1: Papa,
0: I've served for many years. But I've never seen change. Certain characters you must try and control yourself that those characters will not appear in your service to the Lord. If my people who are called by my name will humble themselves and pray and seek my face and turn from their wicked ways, I will hear from heaven and will forgive their sins and restore their
1: land.
0: So God never listened to the prayer of the bride. So if you are arrogant, your prayers can never be answered. So all those who pray must be humble. Humility gives you power to resist the devil. It says, submit to God, resist the devil, and the devil will flee away from you. With that total humility, you cannot overcome the devil. Because the devil's nature or Satan's nature is arrogant. So you cannot put on the spirit of pride for your prayer to work. Hallelujah.
1: Amen.
0: Praise the Lord.
1: Hallelujah.
0: So all of us gathered here, we are God's children.
1: Yes,
0: if my people that are called by my name will humble themselves, number one, and pray to me, number two, and seek my face, you will not go and seek help from malams. Do not go and seek help from fetish priests. Do not go and seek help from any spiritualists. Seeking the face of God, when you have an encounter with Him, all your problems will be solved. So as you are seeking the face of God, and all of us are in church like this, dressed beautiful like this, what must be seen in us is total humility. How you talk to your fellow sister. How you talk to your fellow brother. Hallelujah.
1: Amen.
0: It's a sign of total humility. In the church, somebody can give somebody a check. Because of small riches. Because of a small car. Because of a small office he has occupied. No more humble. What must be seen in your life as a child of God, as somebody who is a Christian, is total humility. Then you have to turn from your wicked ways. A man who is arrogant cannot turn away from his wicked ways. The more you preach about the sin he's doing, the more he does it. A believer, the more you rebuke him of the evil thing he's doing, the more you continue doing it. If you are telling a church member, don't do this, he says, Papa, allow me to do it. It is giving me money. You know, as human beings, we have a conscience. When you are doing something evil, your conscience tells you that what you are doing is very evil. When you don't stop doing it, your prayers can never be heard. Life is full of danger. One day you will see death. That is why you mention the name Jesus. But it's not going to work. Because your service is not pleasing God. You are always fighting the sermon that comes. When we preach to you to humble yourself, turn away from your sins, you say, Papa, it is nonsense. When it happens like that, God cannot hear your voice. He cannot answer your prayers. And you cannot be restored. You see, all of us, we are here. Some have lost. All have sinned.

0: fall short of the glory of God, sin has made us to lose God's glory. Glory makes things beautiful. Glory makes your business to become successful. And we have lost that glory. That is why we are here. And as we are here, we must take the character of Christ. What is the character of Christ? In Philippians chapter 2 verse 5 to 9. The character of Christ. Because he's the one we are praying to. We must have that character, that attitude. I said you must have the same attitude that Christ had. As God's people, we that are praying in the name of Jesus, there is a character we must put on. Our character, our talk, our life must represent Jesus. Verse number 2. The Bible said, next verse, 6. Though he was God, he did not think of equality with God as something to cling to. He always acknowledged his boss. God made him like him. He had the futures, everything about God. But he never any day said to himself, I am powerful than my God. That's some of you, because they employ you in the company. And because of small offices you have occupied, you end up speaking against your boss. You end up trying to make yourself equal with your boss. And by so doing, God will see you to be arrogant. Tell somebody, don't equal yourself with your husband. Now, husband is the head in the house. A woman must be submissive to receive honor and promotion from husband. As a Christian woman, it must not be one day be found that you are disrespecting your husband. When you are disrespecting your husband, you are no more a Christian woman. If you are a servant in a company and you are disrespecting your boss or your madam, you are not a Christian. Somebody who gives you food, somebody who pays you salary, somebody because of him you are able to pay your rent, somebody because of him you are able to solve certain problems. God has made him boss over you. And you must submit to him. It doesn't matter the money you have. You must not make yourself equal with your boss. Oh, praise the Lord.
1: Hallelujah.
0: It doesn't matter the money you have. It doesn't matter your education. Boss will always be boss. Madam will always be madam. Senior will always be senior. Father will always be father. Mother will always be mother. It doesn't matter how rich, how educated you are. You cannot compare yourself to your biological mother or your father, whether he has been to school or not. It doesn't matter your education or your money. You must always submit to your mother. Pride will make you talk to your mother anyhow. Pride will make you talk to your father anyhow. Pride will make you talk to your pastor anyhow. Because I will never make myself equal with my boss. My boss will always be my boss. Are you here, somebody? So you must have the attitude of Christ. Verse number 7 to 9. I love it. Promotion and honor comes when you serve with total humility. Bible said instead he gave up his divine privileges Hallelujah.
1: Amen.
0: Praise the Lord.
1: Hallelujah.
0: Whoever he is, he sacrificed it. He took the humble position of a slave and was born as a human being. When he appeared in a human form in heaven, he was sitting, he ruled as a prince. Hallelujah.
1: Amen.
0: He had to leave all the estate he was handling. Everything he was handling. He had to come down and humble himself and be like us to be able to communicate with us. How many of you are aware that so who are and yes, can never get a body? No, me say, who would say, yeah, and yes, can never get a body? Yankasa, I'm a wahasi.
1: Amen.
0: Oh, my baby, that old body, quiet, no one may hear or no. I want to be sure as soon as I was here. Oh, won't be Kasa. Say, Nipan, he said, oh, baby, quiet. Or the Ambrasian and them. Say Nippon himself, or Wobby or Homme Nippa, or the Ambrasian and them. On fact, you were sicker, you are body, you were say, and fan them. Because one day, said I would die, now we'll raise you, Hono. Son, I would do Sabbath group, your frewa, or say me call. Hallelujah.
1: Amen.
0: So put away, I'm an officer, I'm a bishop. I'm a bank manager. I'm a honorable man. I'm a president. I am a king. You can't talk to me like that. You can't do this like that. One day, when you are dead, the poor and the rich will come and dance in your funeral ground.
1: So would you bring to one nomina bro once that could have a for the dear Saway?
0: Praise the Lord.
1: Hallelujah.
0: Say I'm a winner. Don't forget where I am teaching from. Promotion and honor comes when you serve with total humility.
1: So would
0: yes we chiwdi ahun brasia di yes we chiye na sumo na wo sumo no aya ahun brasia sumo a abasbona ba na eson. God, you can go out today before you come back. God will use someone to change your life because of total humility. Verse number 8. So look at Jesus. The verse 8, he humbled himself in obedience to God and died a criminal death on the cross. He was not a murderer. Hallelujah.
1: Amen.
0: But where they crucified the murderers, he was described as a murderer. And they don't have any record about the people he has killed. They don't have any record about the people he has robbed. But because of total humility, he was obedient to God. What about they were doing to him? He must humble himself for him to go through those things. And yeah, catch up, he said, and found the awful fame, and my awful fame, no, and my own one hand time. That was the awful fame, no, man, and bro, once more. There are people when they are going through something, they become so arrogant. You must have the character of Christ.
1: So, yeah, yes, he's supine.
0: He humbled himself in obedience to God and died as a criminal. Say amen.
1: Amen.
0: As a criminal's death on the cross. It means when you are humble, people see you to be stupid. When you are humble, people see you to be, you have no sense. Because what they are doing, you can do some. You insult me, I can insult you back. You hit me, I can hit you back. But because of Christ in me, I can't do what you are doing to me. I can't do to you what you are doing to me. Say amen.
1: Amen.
0: I would rather be obedient to God than to do things against you. Because of this, now he received honor and promotion. Next verse number 9. I want us to read the verse 9 well. Say, therefore, God elevated him to the place of the highest honor and gave him a name above all other
1: names.
0: Without submission and service, there will not be elevation, there will not be promotion. Those who want to become great in life must humble themselves and serve well. Service gives you honor. Service gives you greatness. Service brings promotion. When you are serving, God gives you something for people to appreciate you. So if you need honor, there must be submission in your service. Oh, my young sister, we are blending once you. Ah, Papa, we are blending once you. Hey, arrogant will make you not to become gentle at all. Hello.
1: Amen.
0: We are Christonia. I was said, yeah, we say, oh, Joe, we are gentle. Holy Ghost in Tumu. Share away a good news, Niputin, me pay away a good news, no? Yeah, no, F.A. Say amen. Say I'm a winner. Or say you are the people of God.
1: We are Yamima.
0: So these are Christians.
1: Where are Christopher?
0: He loved you and chose you for his own. So we don't belong to Satan or Mala. We belong to God. So then, you must clothe yourself with compassion, kindness, hallelujah, with compassion, kindness, humility, gentleness, and patience. When you don't have these qualities, you are wasting your time in the church. It will be difficult for God to help you. In your house, you must be gentle. You are a husband, you must be gentle. Because you are a child of God. When you go to workplace, you must be patient, you must be gentle. Your boss must ask you, why do you go to church? When somebody is doing something against you, or you have heard that this person have said this and that against you, be patient.
1: So what are you patient
0: is a spirit.
1: Hey,
0: some of you, sir, kojo brampa aka o wasem and then kwa sori am confront no. So what is am kofo ka o wasem a wo ye ni papa pa a di papa bi ni wiase a and di pa en ka o wasem.
1: Hallelujah.
0: Ti what is am kofo ka o wasem a as a Christonia nyantu wasie ignore wahana. Praise the Lord. Do you know compassion? I am sincere. So I want to say, "Unia kobi bimwa, I am sincere." A many pano. And I'm not just saying we are nyameba.
2: Yes.
0: Because amen. Oh, and famine home obo ukra umu. Obese ukra onse ochiara nini ma eden nini me guase nini anya semono na nini ache. Unia I am sincere many pa. Or send you pa. Or send you power that I am sincere. Onya ho brasie, onye nyameba, obi a onye Christoni, se o nanu a say obi a, o send us a keke. Biso obi obe ho se, eya wo de wanu a send you pa na. Eya wo de wan diko konsa na. When people are saying bad things about you, ignore. Your future, your greatness is in the hand of God. When God said, I'm taking you somewhere, let them talk and let God do the job. While they are talking, God is promoting you. God is taking you to higher level. Hello. So, you must not fight this man because you have heard. Watch me. You have heard that this man is saying bad things about you. You are somebody.
1: Yes, Lord.
0: You carry honor.
1: Yes, Lord.
0: You have something they don't have.
1: Yes, Lord.
0: There is something about you that they don't have. What they can do is to say bad things about you. But the more they say bad things about you and you don't fight them back,

to you like that. The more they talk, the more your grace.

0: Power Handle. Never be happy in life, because in everything they want to retaliate, they want to fight back, they want to take vengeance. And don't forget, tolerant with one another and forgive one. Whenever any of you has a complaint against someone else, you must forgive one another, just as the Lord has forgiven you. Put me for the chat. Those who carry spirit of arrogance, they can't forgive. They are always getting angry with people. They are always, hey, you'll be shocked that in this beautiful church, there are people who don't have talking time with some people. I'm telling the fact. He is not tolerant at all. This guy is not tolerant. This lady here is not tolerant. They can't forgive. Forgive and be my motto. But as a child of God, forgive and forget is a sign of total humility.
1: Oh,
0: it's a sign of total humility. If you can forgive so easily, it's a sign that you are a child of God. Tell someone, if you can forgive so easily, it's a clear sign that you are a child of God. But when you find it difficult to forgive, it's a sign that you are a child of Satan. So everywhere at all we see ourselves, we represent the true nature of God. The true nature of God is what? Peace. May this word help all of us. May this word bless all of us. May this word change all of us. May this word help us to live in harmony with everybody. In Jesus' mighty name. Amen.
1: Amen.
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4: Hiya! 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What a word. What a word. In fact, everyday life word. A life transforming message. 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

0: Another one. 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
1: fire. Fire.
0: God of Pega
1: is the God.
0: Prophet Pega is my spiritual father.
1: It is.
0: Amen. I am very happy to be standing here today to be giving this wonderful testimony. I've been watching Prophet Pega Daddy for some time now, since last year. I chanced on him on our TV station, and I started following and doing the prayer, following the Tuesday service all night as well. So last week, I said, let me come here and come and taste of the wine in this place myself. So I came, and after the prayer, and after the prayer, I was the first person Papa located by the grace of God. And when he located me, I was so shocked, because even though I was praying that Papa should locate me, I was like, oh, it's my first time, so at least some people should, he should locate some people. But he located me first. And he gave me a word of prophecy that in place of work have been taken from me. And he sees that a microphone, he says I am a man of God, which of course is true. A microphone has been taken away from me. So two things, my place of work has been taken from me, and a microphone has also been taken from me. That is my ministry and then my work. For quite some time now, for the past 3 years, I was doing church, and certain things happened, and I have to resign and come home and come and take care of the family. And I resigned from both my work and then the church where I was. So that is what Papa saw. But there were also other things that Papa added to it. And he said that he sees that he has to sign some things, some documents for me. And as he is going to sign the document for me, I'll be called very soon to start working. Lo and behold,
1: clap your hands before he blow the news.
0: Lo and behold, I have been applying for jobs. If I tell you the number of jobs I've applied for, more than 150 jobs, close to 200 jobs. But when I came here and Papa gave that word, just the following day, I was called to come for an interview.
1: Ah! Oh, but we'll say my prophecy.
0: Breaking your... Hallelujah. So I went for the interview, and I have been waiting for the results. I've been checking my email and all that. Just this morning, as I was preparing to come, the HR called me that they have an offer for me. And when am I going to start the work? In fact, I told the HR that I want to start tomorrow. And he said, hey, please, we beg you, start on Monday. Start the work on Monday. So by the grace of God, as Papa signed the document for me, I have been called to come for an appointment.
1: Somebody give it to the power of God. Give it to the power of God.
0: Amen.
1: Let me see those who were here last week. So you have been looking for this job for how long?
0: 3 years now.
1: 3 years. Now you see, you come last Tuesday. Now the next 7 days, the person has received a job. Hello? So when somebody is telling you God is no more speaking, all the prophets are asan, you tell them it is not true. Did I tell you to pray anything?
0: No.
1: Correct. The prayer I pray is, if I be a prophet, yeah, I sign the document.
0: That's right.
1: And you are going to be called to have a job. Oh, Jesus Christ.
0: Amen.
1: 3 years looking for job, receiving a prophecy last week. Today, the man is giving testimony.
0: That's what I will, advice I will give is that I am somebody who believe in the word, that is the letter. But I am, as I've come to encounter the spirit of prophecy, I will say that the letter alone kill it, but the spirit gives life. Let's combine both the letter and the spirit. You know, so that God, who is still speaking, can still speak into our lives. Amen.
1: Amen. God bless you, man of God.
0: God bless you, Papa.
1: Every week, it is nonsense. Rise on feet. Let's take another testimony. Sorry, Temna.
2: Break your... Break your... Prophet Pega is my spiritual father.
1: It is. Well.
2: My testimony is, we came for a watch night service. And when the prophet came from the office, he came with a message that somebody is here that has been cursed by the in-law, and it will affect her childbirth. So some people came in front, and the prophet said, the person that he's looking for is not here, but you pray for them. So as he started praying, I had a feeling that this thing is for me. This message is for me. I had an in-law, but she didn't curse me in my face, so I didn't know that is for me, but I had a feeling that this message is for you. So after the prayer, I said, the prophet said he has finished praying, but they should go to their in-law. So I did a one-day fasting, and then I went to my in-law. When I got there, she said, I know a man of God has sent you to me.
1: Monsema Jesus la.
2: No, he said, yes, I know you. So I just said I was passing by, and I just want to come and greet you. So I sat down for some meeting.
1: After she said, I know a man of God sent you to me.
2: Yes.
1: You became speechless. Mm. And you don't want to tell her that I came here to do something. So you don't even know why you went there again. So you told her, I was passing by, and I decided to pass here and say hello to you. Go ahead.
2: So I sat down for some few minutes, and I told her I want to go. So when I got up and was leaving, she was in her store. So she was sitting at the entrance. And then she tapped my stomach and said, go and have babies. Before that, I wanted to have a child. I was not having. For 2 years, I was not having. So when the message came, I said, I need to follow up. So she said, and I said, thank you, mommy, and then I left. So from that time to today, I have 2 children. And I want to give this testimony to encourage anyone, any message that comes from the prophet. Please hold it tight and work on it. Thank you.
1: So now you hear next testimony. Because it is
2: working. Breaking you!
3: Prophet Baga is my spiritual father.
1: It is working.
3: Pastor Madan Sien Wekosi, 20 years anniversary. 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
1: Okay.
3: Te minya maju yise meba. 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Every corner me fanu. He talimi. It is sad that we have and miss your come and anasin is a talent. Every sad and copy and ne, me musa the animbium.
1: What you mean that church be now Okofia, let the air or not at the right at the nature?
3: Me don't watch it any more. If I say 15 years, me.
1: What don't watch it?
3: Any more.
1: Oh, yeah, I'm not watching it here.
3: But I.
1: Watching ahead.
3: Patcha.
1: Sa.
3: 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Now so Mr. Tia meet winya skaka kraka kra. 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
1: 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That's it. 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
3: Group what kakra bi be na I can. Ani na ni na e be hu si.
1: Wait, are you ordinary? Anya ordinary. 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
3: breaking yoke. Prophet Pega is my spiritual father.
1: It is.
3: Please, I'm happy to be here with this great testimony. Now my testimony goes like this. That was last month, 7th of June.
4: we came here with my sister. My sister was transferred from Kaswa Hospital to my end. She was pregnant by them. And the doctor said the pregnancy was due, but since the baby is not coming, we should go and bring somebody for blood donation, because they must take her to the theater to take the baby out. So that morning when we went to the hospital and the doctor said it, we said, okay, let's rush to the spiritual checkup and see what God is saying. So behold, we came here and we waited. It was 2 o'clock. I wasn't seeing Papa. Then my sister was telling me, hey, the prophet will not come. And I told her, you focus. If prophet is not here, God is here. So we should pray. Then in a few minutes, Daddy came. In fact, I was so happy that the prophet was in. And when we came, the prayer that Pastor David was praying is Isaiah 7:7. They say it will not stand, it will not happen. And my sister was so happy that after all, this baby I'll give birth. I will not go to the theater. And below, after we closed, first we bought the fruit from the market. That after we have closed, Daddy prayed over the fruit for us and we left. On our way, we shared the fruit and she also ate her part. In the car, then the labor started. By the grace of God, we had a bouncy baby girl. My second testimony is,
1: what's the power that was blocking the baby as they entered the house of God? Direction took place. On the way going home, the power disappeared.
4: Amen.
5: Praise God, praise God, praise God. 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Government School no opposite. Ube huye billboard no. Ewa right. Na wa branch right. Aba Breaking Yoke Ministry. Ufi ashama nswa. Ofa under bridge na se. Na ube ni mkakra. Ube huye Government School no wa right. Na wa fa immediate left. Edi aba Breaking Yoke Ministry International. Afi ye wabasa sa ebwa ebinom eba. Eye juma Fridays and Sundays. Na sa buses we no edu Friday by 8 enyomre na etu. E na Sunday so 8 anopa na etu. Inte no do one term na win one mese bus no. Eye ayalolo buses. 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
3: Hallelujah. May God richly bless you and favor you and give you grace and give you laughter. Yet when you go past, when you're being shrouded on count on issue, yet then you may say, Apostle, Pega, God bless you for the word that you preach. Nyanko point shrouded on count on new team. Nyamisha, Minia, Gabra, Chancellor, God bless you and favor you. May God cause his face to shine upon you wherever you are. Be blessed and be favored. And Yanko Ponshra at Dream FM, all the preachers, Joe Swanson, Yanko Ponshra, bless you. All the preachers, they preach here. May favor and the grace of God fall upon them and favor them in different ways in Jesus' name. Father, I pray, when you're a bonfire yesterday, when I to me near home, dear, oh dear. Lord, I give you the glory and I give you the praise. I thank you for divine power and divine grace. Lord, I thank you for grace, grace. I bless your holy name in the name of Jesus. Spirit of God, do things no man can do except you alone. Put me aside, speak through me. Let your people be blessed. In Jesus' name I pray. Amen.
1: Amen.
3: Utie, destroying the destroyer. Hallelujah.
1: Amen.
3: Who is the destroyer? Our popular scripture. Open it and read it. I believe very strongly that everything that you are going through, there is a somebody somewhere is the one has vowed to waste you. But I pray in the name of Jesus Christ, that enemy, today's activities will end today in the name of Jesus.
1: Amen.
3: That thing that you are going through is ending today in the name of Jesus.
1: Amen.
3: I don't know the things you are going through and the things you are being through, but one thing I know, every enemy agenda, every demonic plans has been thwarted in the name of Jesus. Read it quickly. Let's go.
4: 1 John chapter 3, verses number 8.
3: Beautiful.
4: He that committed sin is of the devil.
3: Bible said, or ye born in, or ye born some. The one committed the sin is the devil. Or ye born in, or ye born some.
4: For the devil sinners from the
3: beginning. And the Bible said, the devil sinners from the beginning. Born some a bonifit ashasieno.
4: For this purpose.
3: Bible says for this purpose.
4: The Son of God
3: was manifested.
4: That he might destroy.
3: So that he must destroy
4: the works of the devil.
3: Hallelujah.
1: Amen.
3: See, the one recipient is devil is there to make you to commit sin. She will destroy you. She will make disaster to happen to you. Oh, is there real troubles that you are going through that you think that there is no solution? See me? Born some year, born. Oh, the reason ya pastors here, bad radio, so you bought testimonies in here. So what you say? Dear born some sin on when you are meeting ya. Hallelujah.
1: Amen.
3: Sometimes you think say there's no solution in your life. But I'm so tears here and there, a dibia born some you are brabono when you are meeting ya. Sometimes people and kofo go through many things. We need the entity won't go through that. Then you know, say, oh, bon, some the year bonifiti a chassis and say, oh, nipe biere nyasunjie. And to need the answer, oh, say no ma. And to the book of John chapter 10 verse 10, any mauti as I say, the thief didn't come to do anything. She come to steal and kill and destroy. And after he steal you, she'll kill you. He has killed. She'll make sure that he destroy everything. And you know, that scripture, sometimes people are not understanding. That scripture, when somebody riawa, in what way? He come in, rob your health, your finances, your job. After she finish it, she'll kill you. That's the reason. Anytime somebody is about to be destroyed, the first thing happened to the person, obey losing the finances, in sika sembe basa. Everything about him. And sometimes I start to say yes, sir, and you start have excuses. If your pastor called, come to church and pray. Man of God, Master, it's better for you to walk. Sister, otherwise the next thing is death. After she has killed you, she will destroy your children. She will destroy the thing that you are left behind it. That's the work of the devil. The devil makes sure that or attack your health, or she will attack your finances. She will attack something that will draw all your money from you. But hear me, our God is our one God. Yen nyame na otimi jini pa nkwa no, yen nyame na oseni pa yare no. Sai nyame na mekanfo no ma ho. Enti be bia obewura bia ofise ye Bible believing church a wetima bompa no. You can go there. Who is that devil in your life? Sabon samro ehwan ya. What you say we ya ba sister, me catch your place where we am I. Edum me bia the reason and so twa da, so nante, emre bi boy bi nante so free gbawe. Bula mi. On nante from gbawe. Eno ba Kisema, Christian Village Junction, at Chimota Lego Road, Christian Village Junction, Eco Bank, and she walked from Bawi, was it Bawi Hefa? Bulami. And no hold more. She came to church, she prayed, she walked back, she went and sleep. Or so soon, the enemy catch and say, Uncle Hefa, Chinto, or call Chinto, no, or the honor so the enemy ready. Wow. Immediately, a friend, and away a worker. Sister, what if your brother and now he makes excuses? When is kind of fucker, but a journey be a walk around the bee? A journey be a yokogale joint, watch a joint, all the kinky joints, we know everywhere. When you come on, but then come on, pong. To an amount, you are wasting your life. The devil is wasting you, but you are the one you are giving the room to the devil to waste you. A channel per 8:30. To sister, tell me, what do you turn on? Can't show us only the face. Sim says, "See, I'm because we are obeying Sim." About 5 hours. Oh, what do we check? Quan quan year how much? What do we check? Quan quan sole. I'm going to pay. And now what do we check? Quan quan ma and ma and a mama. Baby, you can't say this is one thing. You be hard man found home and so go free lazy diako. Yen yan coupon or yen sentinel yan coupon or change normal. May God change you today.
4: Amen.
3: May grace find you today.
4: Amen.
3: Let it be a divine turning point in your life.
4: Amen.
3: Let it be a divine turning point in your life.
4: Amen.
3: May bomb pie a mountain away yesterday. Amen. Say to an amount of black eye vision sanctuary the house of prayer. Mammy say, oh, to be bomb pie, oh, nyame change your destiny. So to be cassette in yamin, nyame the revival of a bro. So to be cassette, oh, nyame beso sat piano. 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E di, na obe di ye. Believe the Lord your God, and you prosper. And believe his prophet also. Kaboro Zidibre. May God establish you today. May prosperity be your portion. May grace be your portion. May the laughter be your portion. I declare favor. I declare laughter. I declare joy. Whatever the enemy is keeping you, I release you now. I release you now. I release you now. Anywhere the enemy has put his hand on you, be released. Be set free. In the name of Jesus. Didn't you meet me here? My God can do all things. How the Paul put it was, I can do all things. He didn't leave Christ. Was it through Christ who strengthens me? Receive the strength of God.
4: I receive it.
3: Receive the strength of God.
4: I receive it.
3: I can do all things through Christ who strengthens me. Receive strength. Receive strength. Receive strength. Receive strength. Receive strength. In the name of Jesus. If tomorrow morning 8:30, no tell me, come there and come and pray to God. Don't come and talk to man. By the grace of God, God is using me to solve problems. By the grace of God, sister, tell me. Oh, the enemy can waste you and sucker you and destroy you. I pray for you.
4: Jesus.
3: May God bring you deliverance today.
4: Amen.
3: But Bible so by way at na so demo 18 bad years. But bro ni yesu nya encounter no. Wo die, wo twen last minute ye pon no ko hu sofo. Na ko no sofo ka je se, wa ye busy ana se tresika na obu afu. Na ko hu doctor un tresika. 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
2: Ma men and kasoko who suffer bomb pie. Maybe you are confused, you are disturbed. But take this number 0246.

0: better than so or the Kongu. About two and a more tears saw them why yes in this year. When him that yes will be share was for them. You don't know the day God will have encounter of you in his temple. I don't know. But move. Just take the step of faith and move.
1: Move.
0: This morning, 8:30 sharp, Christ Sanctuary auditorium will be open. Take the step of faith and come there. God will change your life in the name of Jesus.
1: Man.
0: I'm not God. Infirmity, read the quotation. Read the quotation quickly.
2: The book of Luke, chapter 13.
0: Quick. Uh-huh.
2: And behold, there was a woman, which had a spirit of infirmity.
0: 18 years.
2: And was bound together. Uh-huh. Who in no wise lifts up herself.
0: Well, see, he has bound together, and no one, he cannot lift himself, he cannot set himself free. He said, you cannot help yourself. Make up his name, wow. Hi, his name, wow. Brother, all the 419 things you are doing, you are behaving, you go and rent a car, do deceiving people, it cannot help you.
1: Cannot help you.
0: Receive that grace and that laughter.
1: I receive it.
0: Receive the open heavens.
1: Amen.
0: Receive joy.
1: I receive it.
0: May the new things happen to you.
1: Amen.
0: May the joy of the Lord be your portion.
1: Amen.
0: May grace find you.
1: Amen.
0: May grace find you.
1: Amen.
0: May grace find you.
1: Amen.
0: I command you the heavens be open.
1: Amen.
0: And may God pour you out a blessing.
1: Amen.
0: And may the good God favor you and give you joy.
1: Amen.
0: Be blessed.
1: Amen.
0: Be blessed.
1: Amen.
0: Be blessed.
1: Amen.
0: Be blessed.
1: Amen.
0: May the new things happen to you.
1: Amen.
0: He cannot help himself.
2: Verse 12.
0: Beautiful.
2: And when Jesus saw her,
0: he called her to him.
2: And said unto her,
0: Woman,
2: thou art loose.
0: Thou what?
2: Loose. From your infirmity.
0: I declare to somebody,
1: Jesus,
0: receive your healing now.
1: Amen.
0: Receive your deliverance now.
1: Amen.
0: The Bible says in the book of Psalm 107, verse number 20, he sent his word to deliver and heal. May the word of the Lord come to you according to the book of Isaiah 55:11. Was it the word of God not return void? Therefore, I send the word of God from this station. May the word of the Lord bring you healing now.
1: Amen.
0: Be healed.
1: Amen.
0: Be set free.
1: Amen.
0: Be healed.
1: Amen.
0: Be set free.
1: Amen.
0: I send the word of God to your house.
1: Amen.
0: Your office, your room. Amen. All the bad news must cease now.
1: Amen.
0: All the disaster lose you now.
1: Amen.
0: Kabol, amasa, kayande, lemasi, kayande. Receive your freedom now.
1: I receive it.
0: Sister, brother, listen to me. Tomorrow morning, we nyambe yejuma.
1: Amen.
0: No ajini glory. Tuanamone brand, emoni yomompaye. The Bible see, and what happened quickly?
2: Verse 13. And he laid his hands on her.
0: He laid his hands upon her.
2: And immediately she was made straight.
0: Bible see, you shall lay hands over the sick, and that sick shall recover. Jesus laid hands. Immediately the infirmity vanished.
2: And glorified God.
0: And the Bible said the woman started glorifying God. He didn't give the glory to Jesus. He is glorified God. He didn't. Don't come to church and give glory to us. You give the glory to God. That's the reason Christ is in the air. Always I say, God, take all the glory. God, take all the glory. Because all the glory belongs to God. Because we are at the Abinaskak Hospital. Sound useless excuses now. I don't want to hear. Be careful there. I don't want to hear that thing. Says of Miniska. Machino Faka Homachi. To an among a chanapa. Ye be bomb bompaye so good yamiso me nyanko pon a yame. No do a jia bre, no de famudia bre. Said the ordinance are two a ban, so a ban, pon, no dear, and when yamme nyanko pon. God will lay his hands on you, and God will be using us to make us to lay our hands on you, and God will bring good deliverance and set you free. In the name of Jesus.
1: Amen.
0: U problem, and say, oh, how they say. The bomb pile man will never use with him. So you uncle pump for fan with the emerald.
1: Amen.
0: When you're in for GML.
1: Amen.
0: When you're in two pro at time for him.
1: Amen.
0: And the woman give the glory to God. Sister China, oh, what are you doing?
1: Amen.
0: May your program is Zara's anointing.
1: Wow. Powerful.
0: One guy, Nerente, who has a 1 month, so we knew the oil.
1: Philip.
0: Before she noticed it, was she, I receive the huge amount of money. And I asked him,

0: type of money. Don't mention it. I don't want you to jealous that, my son. Listen to me. The time he shared the testimony, a man should go to his knees and cry and share the testimony.
1: Yes.
0: Sister, listen to me. Mommy, tell me. And can say it's over. Men can say we're in a bow. Men can say the best thing is serious. Men, no matter what you want, don't end your life. Men poison. Because tell me, there no me do when you mean so chill. And no man can say, do when you're not born some other town. And no man can say, and it's not when someone fight to be being nobody to me yet. Your young couple to me, no money. Be careful, young couple amount to an amount. Necessary shall in the corner bomb pie. Who situation the best, sir? Make us all the cool. Where your young couple presence is it to an amount of brother? Never come and experience the presence of God. Last Tuesday, a boy came there. I found out that he go open my eyes. I see that our brother man with a mental disorder. I feel we are saying back to sender. Spiritual, end of day. Spiritual what?
1: Spiritual
0: and normal. Do what I say. They have been kwasia same kwano keka e. Bon sam no ejuma man, but bon sam bonedam. But Jenny Benjamin fie. Everything that is happening to him, I describe it. He couldn't say no. Yes. Go to Chinto and pray. Now, whatever you are listening to me, if you are going to spiritual problems, go to Chinto and pray. Pastors are there, they will teach you, they will make you to go through deliverance and teach you the word of God. And that demon will leave you.
1: Amen.
0: In Jesus' name.
1: Amen.
0: Man of God, I want to go to the Chinto. I want direction. I give the number to you. 0246-23-22-24. Ofra, they will direct you to the place. May God bless you. May God favor you.
1: Amen.
0: May God cause his face to shine upon you.
1: Amen.
0: I don't know the things that you are going through, but one thing I'm sure about, one thing I know that God can do all things is this. Nothing God cannot do. Nothing. May God bless the word of God.
1: Amen.
0: May God favor you.
1: Amen.
0: But before God can do everything for you, unless you give your life to him, don't forget the thieves to come to steal and to kill. And after she finish it, she will destroy you. Who has vowed to waste you?
1: Who has vowed
0: to destroy you? It's a simple thing.
1: The enemy.
0: Amen.
1: Amen.
0: Amen.
1: Amen.
0: I don't know. And the destroyer. Minim, how about someone taking dominion over your life? But dear minim, I saw Yamiti me Adina. Or of Unyanko Ponshon and Kaunin Suye.
1: Amen.
0: Meet me in your radio soon, Quabra, me my own as subject, I can say Radiesu.
2: Radiesu.
0: And ne.
1: Me Fausse.
0: Mira.
1: And a Mekra.
0: Ajinkwa.
1: Ejitum say.
0: Ube wee.
1: Nansa.
0: Oh, sorry. Solely because of me.
1: Eradimidawasi.
0: Sobechemidin.
1: Sobechemidin.
0: Ewan Kwangumani.
1: Not heaven.
0: I am a fear.
1: Ewo Yesu team.
0: Amen.
1: Amen.
0: Or of Unyanko Ponshon and Kaunin Suye, directions, no? Na. Who person of frame here? Wait, my friend number where is here? 0246 23 22 24. Or Freddy's number 0244-377-540. 0244-377-540. May God richly bless you and favor and give you grace.
1: Amen.
0: Now, who are outside this country? And now, some person of Fred, now, owners of Dean come out, different day, counseling. You can call 026-811-811-5380. Call these numbers and you'll be blessed.
3: Praise the Lord. It is about 1 year and I start coming here. The very day that I came here, the amount that I have in my account is about 120 Ghana Cedi, and the man of God said we should bring 100 Ghana Cedi, 200 Ghana Cedi. So I promised him the money is not here, but the next week I'll bring the money. So I went and draw the money. In fact, my place, at times I said, God, so this calling, is it rare? Because we'll close maybe 10 Ghana cedi. It's not up to 20 Ghana cedi.
2: Offering.
3: Offering.
2: The whole offering.
3: The whole offering. So I brought the money the next week.
2: Mm.
3: It's just a stretcher. The next week, I was on the bed when somebody knocked my door and he said, Pastor, this, what I've brought to you to support the ministry. I saw the receipt is up to 10,500, which is 50 million. The
2: 50
3: whole
2: million.
3: Currency.
2: Yes. After the first time about them,
3: the first one,
2: the first time about them,
3: yes, the first day that I came here,
2: you make a vow, you
3: yes, for, with 100 Ghana cedi,
2: with 100 Ghana cedi,
3: yes, to glorify.
2: Never don't want it. I better don't want to wait.
3: Look, I'm saying this to encourage my colleagues. If
2: Man
3: you
2: God.
3: Come here and you have give, and blessing is here, I won't deceive you. God is here and Jesus is here. At times I used to come here, maybe man of God is not there, I just put the my offering on the
2: altar
3: pulpit. Before I reach Medina, mobile money back on my phone. And let me tell you this, the land that I'm using, we pray for somebody at abroad and he said he'll give the land for us to use it for the work of God. Later on he told me, in fact, I've suffered for the land. We went to court, a lot of money that I've spent. Later on, he called me and she told me she's selling the land. And I said, how much? He said, 50,000 Ghana cedi. Hey, Jesus, for my area there, how can I get 50,000?
2: You are not serving the God of area. You are serving the God of Musa God.
3: Amen. God has done a lot of me. True offering and
2: in this particular altar,
3: yes,
2: to come in here,
3: yes,
2: change.
3: When somebody dash me a small money or whatever I get, I do get that with my tithe. And what God has done in my life is too much. It's too much. Praising the Lord. So a lady came to my church and he said, Pastor, I will help you. I thought it was a joke. Praise the Lord. He came to church Sunday and he called me, Pastor, I want to see you. So he gave me brown envelope. And I said, he said, this is what I want to use to help you. So he told me it's 25,000 Ghana cedi. I said, is it 25?
2: Obeda what way? Obeda what way?
3: It's like that very day, it's like I was in different planet, because to be frank, for 25,000 Ghana cedi, in fact, it's like a dream to me. And she told me, Pastor, I will take part of the money. Cash. She gave me cash.
2: This is a rare testimony.
3: Oh yes. Hallelujah. So I will encourage you, if you come here and they say we should give and you have, give. Praise in the Lord. Praise in the Lord.
2: Hallelujah.
3: I know the remaining one, God has already done it. And last 2 weeks too, we came here and the man of God gave us toffee. In fact, my GS for some time now, my GS is not working proper. So when I take the toffee, I left here Tuesday, Wednesday. Oh, the Thursday, my wife told me, oh, Dada, today you are more than brutal.
2: What a shock.
3: In fact,
2: what a shock. What a shock. What a shock.
3: And I thank God and I thank man of God. God bless you for live long life.
2: I receive it.
3: In Jesus' name.
2: Amen. Amen.
4: Mijina hana midenya measi. 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
5: Thou sayest the Lord.
0: And you doctor will tell her that you have a fibroid. He's already said it.
5: Thou sayest the Lord.
4: Intina ye gumpa boswa na mekai se papa wa chimota ne de na me kwa sori de bia na imomo ba ki se ma de na me ma intina mekai se de bi mo me papa prophet bi wo prophet makai se ko inti watch night bi na e bai inti papa ba eji microphone na no fre ni papa ko pe no fre mi kun na so hu mi kun se ni be ma asai
0: Now our spiritual marriage.
4: Now our spiritual marriage. Now who say abosom so? Now who say ye chini be manu ewa abosom so di guku kuom enwa?
5: Thou sayest the Lord.
0: God, look at me. God is changing things for your life from today. This young man have very strong spiritual marriage. Your wife is here.
6: Yes.
0: Where is your wife? That is your husband. Your husband have very strong spiritual marriage.
7: Into fiscal, you know.
6: Yes.
0: Are you told your wife?
6: No.
0: In the spiritual realm, this your husband. Yet the enemy has taken his lot of sperms from him. And they put it in a certain bowl. And in the spiritual realm, I see that they are boring the sperms. Like porridge.
5: Thou sayest the Lord.
4: But your papa will say, they all can. They offer him. Now I'm saying, papa, they're in Ukraine, they're all can. And then one swinting nearby. And they're all bombing my. No bom pai mai no kache mi se wahu se nyame ama me ba na me wo ba nti ye nko na nyame aye bibia.
5: Thou sayest the Lord.
0: God is bringing both of you deliverance. I be this place before. Today is the first time or second time or several times.
6: Second time.
0: Both of you, I see angel holding a baby girl.
4: Amen.
0: That has put it in your hands.

0: the Lord.
1: The choir and the musician play my tenor. I'm playing for 2 months, Pepe, and I'm singing.
0: After 3 years, now club manager. After God used me to pray for you, 2 months, and I will take his seat.
2: Wow!
0: Lift your hands and say, God, take all the glory.
2: God, take all the glory.
0: And this is our name.
1: This is me for 6 months.
0: 6 months.
2: Wow!
0: Oh, powerful. And now, what's the catch us of a work girl? What's that?
1: Coach has scanned on so me up.
0: Hey! Oh, rat! There's a scan, man, can't go. Who is so? There's a wood scan in the chain, young couple. What could scan? Also, Oba. And you are shocked. Who
1: knew?
0: I am one. Hello.
2: Hi.
0: Berma. Are you the same, Kuma? I have 5 out to be broken. After the prayer, you're able to be pregnant.
2: Wow.
0: Lift hands and shout, God, take all the
2: God
0: glory.
2: God, take all the glory.
0: Hey.
2: Glory.
3: Praise the Lord. Best 3 to 4 months ago, and I do be about 12:30, exactly 12:30. Me, we want to be via BC, mid-9 or so. 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be share or see any she but still na ne koso inti el koso to the extent say me younger sister free school by oba na mija me banama na me kwa ejuma according to my sister no see daytime cry neighbor 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e ho wo so ho nti mi yan se we free action Christ vision calendar na free so ho no e no sign di mi ka ko ye bedroom ho ko se sa manso na e jade mai ni nyam de ni nyina egu me bed so and of course, the sign in the buy, and to a band or dinner, I be going sooner. You start to say a bomb pie. It's a bomb pie, be 15 minutes now. Or sign start to get kind of honor. Or start to
0: lift one sign, shall God take all the glory.
3: See, about best at 4:30, no, you didn't call hospital. But honestly, you drew hospital honor. Within the space of 30 minutes, so now children's ward na you copy. So within the space of about 30 to 40 minutes, so now call out for ewu. See, doctor na you call tonight, doctor na you call tonight. No, we're taking the temperature and no, we say you too much. And see, obe admitting. No. And no, besides, I'm saying you're admitting. No.
0: You are the same hospital. Hospital. And it's about admitting or until the NBC.
3: And I'm one doctor, Abba. It's on OJ results now, or share ya no sue, madam. Results in nature is a BBI perfect in TCCI anything. See, Tuesday, near by, you know, it's me by no catch him say, when we say me fear demon, person mukun, me bano. Na, and I do be a BB, be see me dining, or can I say yampa.
0: Satan, I won't catch him.
3: Namin
0: no clock of a carpenter, or long as I float down, you know, can't read.
3: Namin can't
0: be any humcomo.
3: Namin will be
0: any humcomo. Namin will be any humcomo. Clap for the gift of God. And say, God, take all the glory.
3: See, okay, that day no, okay, never mind me. Nature, me some person mu kume bano. Omu we are no more say my worry. I know declare say I require ne baby see dine so no. From that day no, maybe it's about 12 pepper na me sorry it na say. Say me if I say a best I ever. Me it na wa mane bo one. Ama since then and so be see ne maybe.
0: What about your Obano so didn't see it.
3: That day no, if it's that day no, I'm watching you, then you'll be BAJ. And no, best sorry, and I draw no baby DDP, DDP, and I was another.
0: You are just a sinner. You are just his testimony, like normal testimony. Lift your hands and shall God take all the glory.
3: Last year, now me will feel before I'm very resume, Jumani, by Tuesday service, now me catch you say, yeah, friend me for promotion interview. Now, bomb by your mama, say me in corner, I will succeed. Now, me, I don't, I feel na results in Obama, you're promoting me.
0: Lift your hands and shout, God, take all the glory.
4: God, take all.
0: And jump to the hands and say, God, take all the glory.
5: Father, take all the glory. Father, take all the glory. Father, take all the glory. Baby, I will be out here doing my femino. Send me papa a preaching or catch on. Aye, it's now papa 8:30 at the Bethel Cathedral. We are all meeting the him, the Bishop Prophet Willis Mack. Aye, it's now papa. Odi ni mama ya bo empire wa sorry fi onmo. Ote testimonies no. Aye, chains of testimony. Obi o baby when dia dance ya baku. It was in chains. What I said. Baby, I will be out here meno. Aye, na nyumre no. Aye, it's now papa 8:30 at Atimota Christian Village Junction. Christian Village Junction. 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Junction is one more. Mekom ewa janish wanumo yo mekom netipe etina nopa 8:30 na esomono ashasye empaibo ene koso empaibo gidi ye bo empaye di empaye we do everything by prayer inti ya chanopa webiya ubiyanu make sure say ya chanopa you come and meet God servant my father prophet Louis Makaya ewa sorifionum nama na afresis ya ne 0246 232224 and I said 0551 883388. So ope directiona Fresana Messia Medemawi 0244 377 540 and I said 0246 232224 0246 232224 and I said 0551 883388. Okay, Google Map no so we type Christ Vision Sanctuary on the Google Map. Christ Vision Sanctuary on the Google Map. We use Yango, Uber, and I say boat in Susa. Christ Vision Sanctuary on the app. From Winniba, Kaswa Foninya, Malam for Dansuman, so to Foninya, Udula Pasa Fatu, and I say Abogba Kaiwala Pass. Means we Christian Village Junction. From Mountains, Ebri, Ayimen, Sansarabo, Triadenta, Madina, New Legon, Udu Madina, Zongo Junction, we Fatimota, El Madina, Zongo Junction, O Fatimota, Ka Madina, Zongo Junction, Tremetin is one, so Christian Village Junction. Junction is one. Welcome, our junction. 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I saw it and El Melcom. Let's turn up 8:30 in Sumno. I shall say from Tishinunga, a papa wireless cantonment. 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Means you were Christian Village Junction. I turn up 8:30 in Asia. I watch Mota Christian Village Junction. Prof.
6: Yamisha will be a share sabre where destroying the destroyer Jumedi Sonko Kra. If you're our father Bishop Louis Makaya, so now they destroy the destroyer Jumedi Sonko Kra. And the bro, did he say what you're dancing with Bray? Said he, oh, be back me, we and a common calendar. We work as a common calendar. Timmy, Enyan, no, a simple. Na calendar, Enyan, and the pan, not the pan present, the enemy.
5: Ah, the enemy. If
6: he ever see a far corner, we should catch yourself a year, a turn of a pound, turning point, and the bonds aside. Oba, said the Oba, yes, I'm out of court. We saw you, Bulabra, or before the corner,
5: so was what?
6: So, Obas or Chen Kuan, the Abra, only he has to mark his size.
5: Debbie,
6: opponents have a come. Now, me, Sally Pebby, along your legacy. You also destroy the destroyer.
5: Yes, Lord.
6: Now, who is the destroyer? Because when we read the book of Isaiah, chapter 33, verse number 1, I say, bad people will be destroyed. Bad people will be what?
5: Destroyed.
6: If I born a 40, I was here then.
5: They come.
6: You will feel. Now, when in the Pabonifo, Bonifo, most of the time, the Pabonifo, the other way is on trap. Osum fidie na we. It is Bible say oni obi we pa boni ni okuta dai the seed of Haman.
7: Okay.
6: Haman born Israel for so empire. Mordecai and then go for one Haman as so tiso or pan won tiso for nothing. It will be a pan won tiso. You can say destroy them one. When you will be shield, see, I saw my Balak catch a Balam or say, do me Israel for a Mosoma or someone does. When you will be a he, obedient, yeah, on any day, and you will be a day. Now, the main purpose are now a man, him and a son, they said, what would you say? Mordecai, a dee won't come when my wire papa be or him a kind. And it told me one more, and Kaya be a dowsu. I'll be back, I wouldn't, you know. Obia soon, Fidia found. Obia Popobia, the Afal. The Bible say, who read the book of Esther, chapter 7, verse 10, was in that Mordecai, Emma, and Iban, Moson. Nadia, and I, they are done. Yes, Yanya Mompire. Nadia, and Iban's opposite, you were different. You were a self, what problem? I did about the Ebetani.
7: Prof, I did one. Him and Esther, mo amase mi mun se. We di Esther chapter 3 verse 7. Bible say, na Haman, a word is for. Every day, bia name Haman was going to them to seek the right time. Said they we pan and say he destroy Jewish for.
6: Oh yes.
7: So Haman was visiting an altar every day, from 1st January to 31st December.
6: Me wa omanyanishie.
7: Omanyanishie, prof.
6: Omoyanishie. That is how I always say. I was so sorry say. The Omoyanishie no. The Bible say utiadi uhadi na. Bible say na ebra. Mordecai who say ya pamuni trishos ebi. Oya di ni kwaso e dey. I start to say the bad one when is I was do win him. But bra start to say where your position as.
7: Ebi.
6: E do be be your position as.
7: Ebi for position to ebi.
6: I was so more near dey. I start your hema. Or your rights of the court, you know, without them pine walk. So, no, some may call me the court or Hino, you know, no, but patch on the channel, and yet, no one was a bomb by a maggot yet, and
7: done
6: it. Bible was Esther chapter 7, verse 10. At any day, and done it. It's who we did chapter 9, and so Bible said, a bra now on a town for any day, so who has had any day,
7: and done
6: it. It's if you are not able to destroy your gossipers, and go for our person, our brother say,
7: I say,
6: one was sorry, so my own worry. The hateful is that those people they have become proud. Obi Bias were proud, they are carrying the seed of Pharaoh. Jaya Mumon was a Debbie.
7: Debbie.
6: Jaya Mikoff from Mumon Cock
7: was a Debbie.
6: Was a man plant. They carry the seed of Pharaoh. And if you are not able to also to destroy your Pharaoh, you are not this way in Gitajan. Oh, Mumon Tong, my brother, with that. Jaya Mumon Cock. Was it the other way and qua? Obisse, Obitifi, Obitimi, Otifio, a fear with him. Nemma, me and any of his Omania one and walk on the
7: field. It's a sorry for the BSC. Lady B, say, or walk or worry, or catch any mammy, no, the mammy cut beside say, oh, walk or worry, no, why never knew your mamma? And one of my mule, oh, walk or worry, no, why never knew your mammy?
6: Oh, it's you catch anybody put at the seed of.
7: Pharaoh,
6: the entire Almighty is not falling on us. Almighty is somewhere. It is the answer. Oh, come on,
7: by oh, come on, Warren. Oh,
6: be fast, oh, bona. If you are not able to destroy our pharaohs, ah, oh, my brabum, oh, Persia, Bako, oh, Persia, someone, many will be cast. Was someone be so many years?
7: So many years.
6: Servant, many people, so many years. Oh, one papa be out, and you pani the other man. Oh, man, and cause, oh, man, and call, oh, that, no. My Bible says, a blood is there for any bowels. A faith who we did the book of Exodus chapter 14. Bible says, now faith there is so chief. Pharaoh no dominion also. So what you mean? Sorry,
7: I'm sorry.
6: You what in team was on? You saw my own. You are very proud. Yet, what they were one. So no one was one. You also cut at the seat of the mother of Ataria. Nidia, you told some of you always say sorry.
7: Sorry.
6: So what about sorry? When you make a town for deny a day. When you make a town for going to me one.
7: What about it?
6: Did you see? If you are not able to destroy them, always face your own voice.
5: Yeah.
6: When they speak.
5: Yeah.
6: Aye, finance. If you are not able to destroy them, you will feel. Those people also carry the seed of Goliath. Who is a Goliath? Goliath with job on tell what? One air bema.
5: If you are on air bema.
6: One air bema. What can be asked them?
5: Yeah, see.
6: It's Goliath amongst our fooling in Akadam. If you are more of you, someone else you go there to a coin if you be young, if you are woman, why they bet me a sorry?
5: Why not?
6: Or sit down so so will be at me. It took a few more you go for one or open eye you
5: on open eye. Yes, someone.
6: But so we bet me a sorry and I guess you David. You ain't David, no sorry.
5: I'm sorry.
6: Now go there to be free.
5: To be free for.
6: Because always they think, say, I'm going to keep you womb. I'm going to have a
5: family
6: womb. I'm going to accept their finances. It is one way you go for be a debi on a cassa or class of what a finance.
5: So, Prof, I didn't want to say, what's your Bible no more? Now, it will be our Bible, my friend, Ahithophel. The Bible says, when Ahithophel is counseling, when Ahithophel is speaking, say Ahithophel, it's like God Himself, Abasa, see, we saw any wokasa. But also, it's a David, no? When Ahithophel, it's a David, then David, the Kobo Empire, no? David said, let the counsel of Ahithophel become foolishness. Into be ba sorry abebo mpae. Emma sa fair sa Goliath no wo fie honum no. Abes wa sorry abebo mpae that Goliath will die.
6: Ugo. Apostle, ugo. Ana, when you also go to the family houses and those your uncle fubua, also the kind of the seed of greediness.
5: Any bre.
6: Mm. Tango for unim baby or massive free.
5: Debbie.
6: Greediness.
5: Greediness.
6: San assassin. It will be all your greedy. Why you the banana the everyone? The Bible say, now, read the book of Second Kings. You ready. Second Kings 9, verse 33. Jehu said, this thing, and you, say, one sorry. I'm a Jehu prophet, like Bishop Uriwaka. I can say, we pull your greed up, Abraham, a libre one so, the libra dear. I give you a baby of a sauce, I know. As of already.
8: I am for whom I trust me. Same point, it will be a Samuel son. Now, can I say, Montonal Shifam?
6: I know Tonal Shifam. Nani moja ya dai?
5: Apiti.
6: Oje form aye tu obadi pray for ye dai. Efe form.
5: Jesus.
6: Eti Jezebel. Oje do me bi on. Say obi bi an eni bradi eno. The person carrying the seed of Jezebel.
5: Jezebel.
6: It wa ni name free wa. Eni bradi eno. Oponon kuwa.
5: Ndi.
6: Oponon kuwa.
5: Na wano peso ofa.
6: Do wano peso ofa. Adi eni eni di anu oche. 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Obi a sorry ju asase otu ana wutie ye ana na twi utie ye ana obi a sorry oju asase obi a sorry so no de efie ro kasa ono de ne wom sani pa no ono de obeka no we Goliath ono pe ana obi a sorry obi anye de entie no okase ye mwa na ye bua okase ye mwa wa ye mwa wa sorry se fio ofio nyina ono de pe so control obi abrabo. Who is a Goliath in your life? Ah, ono kasa okase de pe na tie no okase o kasa ye ntie. You are ready to destroy your life, but you are sitting there. If you are not able to destroy your Goliath, if you are not able to destroy your Jezebel, are you listening to me? Jezebel and Jezebel people carry the sort of greediness.
5: Any bread?
6: And any bread here? Are you listening to me? It is see how many hambre. Nah, yeah, sorry. And they also some people so they also carry the spirit of Saul. Who is Saul? Saul is anybody carry the seed of Saul. That person is also a jealous.
5: Jealousy. King Saul.
6: King Saul was very jealous. As see a castle, David, you come up him, do come up him. It will move on, moi. David,
7: yes, she.
6: Oh, castle will be Bopra. Bao Bopra, Unia, Papa. The spirit of jealousy, you know, was when you are it will be so.
7: I say,
6: on all the children, what you want on Mantem and a boss for powers, and then what you need, brass.
7: About that, Ben.
6: It's Bible say now, David can say, when you make judgment between me and Saul, and the Lord bring the judgment to Saul, and the Saul die. Say, Saul and Wua, and Kadifu, and hey,
7: what's me and Yadi?
6: What's me and Yadi? What castles and Ka, Herman, Dasut, Herman, and Dasut Yasia, and Kamodokai, and Kamodokai,
7: Debbie.
6: It is a one, sorry,
7: I'm a bumpire.
6: No one, Mompire. Now, Trasia, I'm our Saul and Wu, I'm our Goliath and Wu. Are you listening to me?
7: Yeah.
6: I'm out Jezebel here the
7: Ewa.
6: That's also about Tracia. Over bread.
7: Over bread.
6: Where crime she said to?
7: Yes, Lord.
6: Christian Village Anshi.
7: Yes, Lord.
6: You're too suffering. I'm here to be channel up.
7: I channel up.
6: I know best.
7: It's
6: channel up.
7: Yes, Lord.
6: No best. Hey, Abrabos is
7: high. Yes, Lord.
6: Ah, a turning point.
7: Turning point.
6: Said you're by ya, Okunko.
7: Yes, Lord.
6: And Nami be humble. Now, fake friends. Those who also you have fake friends. I'm not behind with Judas. I'm not on the number. I'm not on the Judas. Also, plus and better sell. I'm not through prophetic in the bed. Through prophetic in the
7: bed.
6: Is a dobi. See, you sweating your truth will be planted. Judas, I come home. We need a man at time for one day. You are my one. I can't want some. We can't want some chebby man. Am I in your own one? If you turn south for crime, see, sent you at the house of prayer. Hey, I'm going to do my own. I may have done my eternal
7: son of a.
6: Come say this and prophetic way deliverance. I know Eshi.
7: I know Eshi.
6: I'm so essentially possible. Mammy, Obi Asori, Obi Kasa, Okuta this, Okuta the voice of Goliath, Okasa, Obi Akadem, Okasa, Obi Abrabose, Otia Sori, Obi Abrabose, Ophio, I'm a feeling the end of the Enkoso. And you know, some people who are they carry the seed of Haman and Omofio and Omapamotiso, they are track your life. I believe that God will use my father, Bishop Louis
7: McCann. Yes, Lord.
6: I don't see me out to be and you fake you. I'm going to be so for one who said, Mammy, when you're bad, you're not bad. The cell come. He knew no, you're from a kid. I'm just on your bra.
7: Christian Village Junction. Malcolm no Ewa Junction honum na yo Malcolm no etipe 830 na esom no asha se na man our friend 0246 232224 and as 0551 888 338 880 0551 888 338 880 0551 888 338 880 0551 888 338 880 0551 888 338 880 0551 888 338 880 0551 888 338 880 0551 888 338 880 0551 888 338 880 0551 888 338 880 0551 888 338 880 0551 888 338 880 0551 888 338 880 0551 888 338 880 0551 888 338 880 0551 888 338 880 0551 888 338 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